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1: The best in modern worship music from churches and worship leaders around the world. I'm Andy Christman. Welcome to worship. I'm always excited to have this time with you as we lift our voices and sing as we give our great God the praise that He deserves. Here's music now from Jesus Culture. Come on, this is worship.

I'm convinced that neither death nor life, neither angels nor demons, neither the present nor the future, nor any powers, neither height nor depth, nor anything else in all of creation can separate us from the love of God, which is in Jesus Christ, our Lord. Let's continue to sing praises to the name of Jesus. I'm Andy Christman. This is Worship.

Angel 95 weather update is courtesy of Heartland Christian Association. Look like the lows in the 60s tonight and a 15% chance of showers in the forecast. Saturday, looking like a high 80s and a 52% chance of showers in the forecast. Lows in the 60s. Moving on to Sunday, we have some a 20% chance of showers in the forecast and high 79, lows in the 60s. Keeping it here at your home for today's Christian music, KHCA. When we come in at

0: That's music from Planet Shakers with Good Day. I'm Andy Christman. Thanks for joining me today for worship. My special guest today is Todd Agnew. You may remember him from the early 2000s with big songs on the radio like Grace Like Rain and This Fragile Breath. And a lot of those songs we were singing in church, I know I was leading as a worship pastor at my church during that era. And it was exciting to catch up with Todd to see what he's doing now. And you can hear our full conversation at my podcast, One Degree of Andy. Todd, though, has a lot to say, especially to musicians, about humility.
1: Yeah, I mean, Grace and we still call it Thunder, but it was called This Fragile Breath. Those are the first two singles off that record. And so, you know, I wasn't looking for a deal. I really struggled with pride in my 20s, and God had just beat that out of me. And so when Dana came originally and said, hey, you know, let's talk about a deal, I was like, nope, that's not what God wants. God has been humbling me for a long time. And he's like, well, can we pray about it? I'm like, of course, but I'm just telling you, God's going to say no. And I had to come to the realization that maybe God had taken me on that journey so that when I took that step, I wouldn't be that arrogant kid that I had been. And so it was a real gift to be able to walk through that with him and in that season.

If you'd like to see a list of all the songs I'm playing on today's show, you can find that list right now at andychrisman.com. And I would love to hear from you this week. You can find me on Facebook, X, Instagram, YouTube, and again at my website, andychrisman.com. More great worship's coming up right now.

Angel 95 weather update is courtesy of Heartland Christian Association. Look like the lows in the 60s tonight and a 15% chance of showers in the forecast. Saturday, looking like a high 80s and a 52% chance of showers in the forecast. Lows in the 60s. Moving on to Sunday, we have some a 20% chance of showers in the forecast and high 79, lows in the 60s. 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When we coming at

0: That's music from Upper Room with My Reward. I'm Andy Christman. This is Worship. I want to get back one more time to my conversation with my special guest, Todd Agnew, which you can hear in its entirety at my podcast, One Degree of Andy. And Todd had one of the most unmistakable voices in the early 2000s with some really big hits on the radio. And now he teaches at Dallas Theological Seminary, which is so cool to see artists from that era now start to raise up the next generation.
1: I really think we're built to learn in community. I think that's why the body of Christ is put together like that, that we benefit from how other people know Jesus and how they relate to God. And so to be able to say something like that and then have everybody else have the conversation. So it's not just me making sure you memorize the wisdom that I have to pass down, but it's more, hey, let's have this conversation and see what the church has to say about that. And then we all benefit from that. And it's been a real blessing for me too.

the best in modern worship music from churches and worship leaders around the world. I'm Andy Christman. Hey, thanks for hanging out with me today on worship. 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There you can see a list of all the songs that I played on today's show. And you can check out my podcast called One Degree of Andy, where you can hear my entire conversation with today's guest, Todd Agnew. Also, I'm going out on the road this fall. Maybe I'm coming to a city near you. Check out all my concert dates at andychristman.com. Until next week, may the Lord bless you and keep you. May the Lord make his face to shine upon you and be gracious to you. May the Lord lift up his countenance upon you and give you peace. Let's continue to worship.

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6: 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I'm your host. My name is Marcus Sullivan. I'm on Instagram at Marcus Sullivan Live. That's the Instagram. Follow me. I'll definitely follow you back. 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Thank you, sir. Thank you, ma'am, for continuing to support the show. 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So continue to sow seeds right now, whatever seeds you can, to support the show, to Cash App Blessed Beats. B-L-E-S-S-E-D. Beats is spelled B-E-A-T-Z. I thank you for in advance for your generosity. All right, coming up on the show, a question of the day comes up in segment three. If you had to get married where you first met your spouse, where would that be held? Ooh, I got some good stuff for that. We'll do that in segment three. Segment four, I got new music coming out of Cali, got some music coming out of Florida, and some coming out of Canada. Shout out to all of my Canadians that's definitely checking into the show. That's segment four. Mark White shows up in segment three with his Make a Difference Minute. We'll check in, and I got your top 15 songs from around the nation. All right, again, text lines 281-886-3915. Without further ado, let's go ahead and jump into this countdown. Ooh, see a brand new number one. Gotta stick and stay for that. Kicking us off, number 15, True Religion. Jay Monty goes like this.
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We got a feature called Lockdown Love. I got a call from an inmate. Lockdown Love is a feature that we open up the phone lines to inside the prison walls, and they call us collect. We pray with them, and we talk with them. And I got one from Montana. I'll share your conversation with you in just a few minutes. But the number 14 song, Aha Gazelle, this one's called Anyway.

0: 13 songs to go inside the Blessed Beats Live Weekend Syndicated Show. Lockdown Love, thank you for sowing a seed and allowing us to answer these calls. Collect. They can get pricey, but the message and the mission is simple. To spread the gospel even inside the prison walls. So, sir, ma'am, sow a seed right now so that we can continue to do that. Cash out Blessed Beats, B-L-E-S-S-E-D. Your $5 seed means so much. Your $10 seed goes even further so that we can answer those calls. Collect. The number 13 song, Have Some Mercy. Here's Trip Lee featuring Kirk Franklin.
1: Yeah, I dedicate this song to those that miss being dedicated. 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

0: 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My name is Marcus. I want to know yours. Send me a text, 281-886-3915. This is just a test. I want to know your name and where you're from. So feel free just to drop a text and say, hey, my name is Mike, whatever, and just send us a text, 281-886-3915. I just want to know how far and what the reach is on this show. Your name and the city you're checking in from. All right, as we get into the 12th song, which is Swoop Lecrae's called Chasing Ghosts.
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0: 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Your name and the event or your church or your party, anniversary, whatever you're having. Let's talk about it and see what we can get to the show. The number 11 song for us, Frank, is called Always.
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0: Number 10 song, this guy is burning up, CHH, becoming a legend in his own rhyme. I'm talking about No Big Deal with Check. Check this one out.
1: Number 10.
2: Bunker Boy, this is not the Mutter Boys. 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I could never get my soul up for a check, Living water, I don't need it on my neck, Road to riches cause a lot of y'all the red,

0: everybody. This is the Blessed Beast Live Weekend Syndicated Show. Stick and stay. When I come right back, it's time for that cell phone check-in. We'll check in with you and see your name and what city you're checking in from right after this. The city is mine, says Zanti at number 9. Hey, that rhymes.
1: Number 9.

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Yeah, eyes on the finish line, and I can see it from here. 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

0: is here. 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Put it in the world, no curse can reverse it. 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Ask me how I learned it. All praise to the Most High Source. 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
1: You can't.
0: So I'm
1: do
0: putting it in God's hands.
1: Y'all already won, man.
2: 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It is time. Get it in, get it in, get it in. It is the cell phone check-in. 281-886-3915. Let's do it. Kicking us off, Genesis is checking in from Arkansas. Should I say Arkansas? She invited us to her morning devotion. We'll try to check that out. Cliff West checking in from the Bay Area. He's definitely getting in from that 404. We see you checking in, Marcus Anthony. Thank you for that new song, Undo. We'll definitely get that one on the show. Checking in from Tuscaloosa, Alabama. It's Donald Bush, bro. We're praying for you. Thank you for checking in each and every week. The 614 Trevino is always checking in. Paulus Island, South Carolina. Rod, I want to say what's up to you, my bro. People are checking in from the 817, the 608, Riri from Austin, Bridget Holden from Houston, Texas, definitely checking in. You can get it in too, 281-886-3915. Stand by, Triple E featuring Hovey at number 8. Number 8.

0: 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When to come back, we jump into segment two. We can't finish the countdown right there. What will be number one? Brand new number one. You got to find out. Don't move. That's next inside the Blessed Bees Live Weekend Syndicated Show.
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3: Angel 95 weather update is courtesy of Heartland Christian Association. Look like the lows in the 60s tonight and a 15% chance of showers in the forecast. Saturday, looking like a high 80s and a 52% chance of showers in the forecast, lows in the 60s. Moving on to Sunday, we have some a 20% chance of showers in the forecast and high 79, lows in the 60s. Keeping it here at your home for today's Christian music, KHCA, when we go Manhattan.
0: 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We finishing the countdown. Still a lot of content to go. Hey, you got a business or a brand or a event or a church service, let us know. The Blessed Bees Show is on tour out here in Monterey, California this week. Last week, we're in D.C. and Milton, Delaware. What up? And then the week before, we were out in Alabama. So, yes, we'll come out to your area. Simply send us a text, 281-886-3915. 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All right, number seven, we continue the countdown with Scooty Wop with Growing Pains. Check him out.
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0: 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New number one. Got to stick around for that. Did you know we are on social media? Make sure you drop us a follow. We'll follow you back and get the latest content on our Instagram page at Blessed Beats Live. And remember, Beats, it's always spelled with a Z as we get into the number six song. He was number one 2 weeks ago. It's Jared Sanders. This one is called Price.
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1: 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You ever had a red flag in your life? You got to read those red flags. And I tell you, the Indie Tribe, John Keith, no big deal. Tory Deshawn, they're talking about them right here. The number five spot. Don't move.
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2: 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I know the Dove Awards is this weekend. I know this guy is going to clean up. I'll have your results on the Dove Awards this time next week. But right now, he's going to take it all back. Touring Wells. This one was number one a few weeks ago. Check him out at number four.
3: Number four.

0: time to bless these live weekend syndicated show. We dedicate this show for those who are behind the four walls. We call it lockdown love. I got a call from Helena, Montana, last week. We got a chance to pray and catch the guy up on what's going on in the sports world. So that's what that is for. Continue to sow seeds so I can continue to answer these calls, collect, because we get these collect calls, they get pricey. But because of your generosity, we can continue to do that. Drop a cash out right now. Your $5 seed goes a long way, but a $10 seed goes even further. Cash app us right now at Blessed Beats. B-L-E-S-S-E-D. Beats is spelled B-E-A-T-Z. Drop that seed right there, and it'll go so far. All right. We can even end world hunger, says Hovey, at number three.
1: Number three.

Big world, so sick world. No space for the poor, can't fit world. It's a slick world, paying for your clicks world. Don't play with God's daughter, that's his girl. Look, come cry with me. I'm trying to live for the truth.

0: Two songs to go inside the Blessed Beats Live Weekend Syndicated Show. What will be number one? I'll tell you next. But right now, at the number two spot, he was number one last week and was dethroned after just 1 week. Talking about Aaron Cole, still a good record. This one's Scott Proof.
1: Number two.

0: made it down to the number one song this week inside the Blessed Beast Live Show. My name is Marcus Sullivan. I'm on Instagram at Marcus Sullivan Live. Let me know what you think about the countdown. Should this song be number one? I think so. All right. She has KB on it. She's one of the newest artists in Christian hip hop. Definitely tore up social media, and she deserves all the props she's getting. I'm talking about Childlike CC. She has the number one song. This one called It's Time. Check it out.
1: Number one.

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1: On this Make a Difference Minute, I have children's book author Tamara Moody. One of the issues that you address within the books is depression and anxiety, something that you go through, something that I go through, and we don't want to see a young person having to battle that, but they do. They need encouragement, and they need to know that there's hope for them when they're facing those dark moments in life, and they don't feel like there's any place to turn. What did you do to take the message or the subject of depression and anxiety and turn it into what would be fitting for a child?
3: Well, I thought to myself, what could I come up with that would inspire children and learn to cope with having anxiety and depression issues? So I thought, what better way to do that than to tackle it through the eyes of a dinosaur? Because most kids love dinosaurs. Dinosaurs are really friendly and cute, and they're extinct, and kids love them. So I figured if they love Bubbles the dinosaur, which the book is from, the title of the book is called Bubbles the Dinosaur Tackles His Feelings of Sadness with Bradley, Tamara, and Sergi. And I'm Tamara Moody, the author of the book. The book is found on Amazon.com and also tamarasbook.org. But like I was saying, I thought about it and I said, you know, tackling a dinosaur, tackling the issues through a dinosaur would make kids more acceptable and receptive to this issue.
1: You can find Tamara Moody's books on Amazon.
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0: 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Stick and stay. When we come right back, the question of the day. It happens in segment 3. I want to hear from you. That's next. Don't move.

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1: 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On September 24th through the 27th, it's the Praise Fest of Manhattan. It's an annual event in Seco Park, and a variety of activities going on, including the featured artist Megan Wood. She'll take the stage on that Saturday evening, the 26th. It's a full day of regional artists in Seco Park, Manhattan. Keep listening for more information about that. Praise Fest, September the 26th for the artist. Elevation Worship is at T-Mobile Center, Kansas City, Missouri, on October 9th. That's a 7 o'clock concert there for Elevation Worship on the October 9th date at T-Mobile Center, Kansas City, Missouri. The Isaacs, October 17th at McPherson Opera House. That, of course, is in McPherson. 7 o'clock is the beginning of that concert for the Isaacs on October 17th. October 20th, Skillet will be in Kansas City, Missouri. Check it out on our webpage. Also, Disciple on the 23rd of October will be at the Wilson Park in Arkansas City, starting at 7 for Disciple, October the 23rd. November 6th, Mercy Me, Jeremy Camp, and Tim Timmons are together at the Park City Arena there near Wichita. That concert starts at 7 for those artists. The same group of folks, Mercy Me, Jeremy Camp, and Tim Timmons, will have a 7 o'clock concert on November 14th at the T-Mobile Center in Kansas City. Again, all of the concert information is available to you at angel95fm.com. 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Kansas State University's McCain Auditorium Performance Series will present Meredith Wilson's The Music Man at 7:30 in the evening on Thursday, September 29th. There's trouble in River City when a fast-talking salesman gets his heart stolen by the town librarian. Meredith Wilson's six-time Tony Award-winning musical comedy, The Music Man, follows fast-talking traveling salesman Harold Hill as he cons the people of River City, Iowa, into buying instruments and uniforms for a boys' band that he vows to organize. This despite the fact that he doesn't know a trombone from a treble clef. He plans to skip town with the cash he has foiled them with, and he falls for Marion the librarian, who transforms him into a respectable citizen by curtains fall. Some of the songs in the musical are 76 Trombones, Trouble, Till There Was You, Pick a Little, and Gary, Indiana. 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And again, that is the Music Man production, 7:30 p.m. Thursday, September 29th. 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
3: 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Repeat after me. Hey, that rhymes. My name is Marcus Sullivan on Instagram at Marcus Sullivan Live. All right, guys, we dedicate all of the segments, or dedicate the entire show, to what we call lockdown love. It's a lot of believers. It's a lot of people that need Christ that is behind the four walls, maybe locked up, and have no real people to talk to and pray with. 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Allow them to call. We get calls every week from Idaho, Montana State Prison, Delaware. 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The question of the day, it's about marriage and dating for you. I don't want to give it away. I'll tell you what it is after these two songs. I'm gonna...
4: And that boy Midwest, mighty.

Look, tell your label and whoever sent you, I'm back to business. No more pop songs, I own my masters and own my catalogs. Nothing's changed, dog. I know where I came from, not the same one, and I ain't playing no games. 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

0: plan.
1: And that boy Midwest, mighty.

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1: Weekend Syndicated Show. The question of the day came from Steve. And you can always send a question of the day in our direct messages on Facebook or Instagram. And I love that. Steve said, hey, Marcus, ask this question today. If you had to get married where you met your spouse, the person you're dating, where would that wedding be? I tell you what, let me play two songs. I'll tell you where mine would be. Interesting story. And I would love to know where yours is. We'll talk about it next. I'm
2: gonna... Hey, check, check, check. Yeah. Whoa, whoa. If there's one thing I know.
3: No.
2: Hey, yeah.

the blessings last week is syndicated. So Steve dropped the question of the day, and I want to know your answer. If you had to get married where you met your spouse, person you're dating right now, where would that wedding be held? I'll go first. No judgment zone here. Well, I date an actual Christian artist. And how I met her is one day she called the radio station. Yeah. And so she called the radio station, and it wasn't even like we were hitting on each other. We just kind of hit it off and learned about the music, and then found out how much stuff we had in common. One thing led to another, and we had our first meeting at IKEA. So, Steve, to answer your question, if I had to get married where I met my spouse, that wedding would be at IKEA. No judgment, no laughs. Give me a call, text me, and let me know your answer. We'll get it on the show. 281-886-3915. Let's play two songs right now.

0: 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Stick and stay when I come right back. Segment four, my favorite segment. It's all about new music. We'll find out the new artists. 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
1: 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On September 24th through the 27th, it's the Praise Fest of Manhattan. It's an annual event in Seco Park, and a variety of activities going on, including the featured artist Megan Wood. She'll take the stage on that Saturday evening, the 26th. It's a full day of regional artists in Seco Park, Manhattan. Keep listening for more information about that. Praise Fest, September the 26th for the artist. Elevation Worship is at T-Mobile Center, Kansas City, Missouri, on October 9th. That's a 7 o'clock concert there for Elevation Worship on the October 9th date at T-Mobile Center, Kansas City, Missouri. The Isaacs, October 17th at McPherson Opera House. That, of course, is in McPherson. 7 o'clock is the beginning of that concert for the Isaacs on October 17th. October 20th, Skillet will be in Kansas City, Missouri. Check it out on our webpage. Also, Disciple on the 23rd of October will be at the Wilson Park in Arkansas City, starting at 7 for Disciple, October the 23rd. November 6th, Mercy Me, Jeremy Camp, and Tim Timmons are together at the Park City Arena there near Wichita. That concert starts at 7 for those artists. The same group of folks, Mercy Me, Jeremy Camp, and Tim Timmons, will have a 7 o'clock concert on November 14th at the T-Mobile Center in Kansas City. 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
2: Angel 95 weather update is courtesy of Heartland Christian Association. Look like the lows in the 60s tonight, and a 15% chance of showers in the forecast. Saturday, looking like a high 80s and a 52% chance of showers in the forecast, lows in the 60s. Moving on to Sunday, we have some a 20% chance of showers in the forecast and high 79, lows in the 60s. Keeping it here at your home for today's Christian music, KHCA, when we go Manhattan.
0: 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One thing about new music is you get a chance to find out what the hot song is before it's the hot song, or the big artist before it's the big artist. My name is Marcus Sullivan. I'm on Instagram at Marcus Sullivan Live. You can also get the latest news on our Instagram at Blessed Beats Live, right? 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If I could hit a horn right now to say, bum, bum, bum, bum. 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Remember, beats is spelled with a Z, B-E-A-T-Z. Attention Marcus or attention new music, and send your song, must be an MP3 to get it in. All right, let's try this one. Fool's Gold, LVL Hunter was on the show last week. We'll check that one out.
3: Well, I found something too, because like...

0: the madness, I gotta be in the zone. They marching on my tempo like it's Attack of the Clones. He said, get up, drop bones. Yeah.
1: 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My homie Marcus Anthony just hit me back, and we got another song by him. It's called Undo. He is definitely the homie, and we're going to do our job to spread it, the gospel, all over. I think he's in the ATL now, but from Detroit. So, Detroit, what up, though? We got you covered on that one. All right.
2: Hey, B, what up, though? 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
2: 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Bro, we really appreciate you and your music. Keep sending them our way. We keep playing them our way. Here he is right now, Cliff West. It's called Turn It Up right here inside the Blessed Beast show.
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1: 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Week before that, we were in Alabama. 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

Hello, everyone. I am Jay the Rack Man, and this is the Freedom Broadcast. So glad you could join us this week. We're going to be mixing quite a bit of good music for you. Might even slip a few Christmas songs in there. And, of course, our timely, that's what you should think about, or devotions. Now I, your Lord, the teacher, have washed your feet. Also, you should wash one another's feet. John 13:14. All right. Well, we started out this broadcast with Wanda Monet, Kingdom Life. Coming up next, it's Denise Powell, and I Am Free. 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Thank you.

faith doesn't always take you out of the problem. Faith can take you through the problem. Faith doesn't always take away your pain. Faith gives you the ability to handle the pain. Faith doesn't always take you out of the storm. Faith calms you in the middle of the storm. I'm Jay the Rack Man, and that's something to think about.

0: Welcome to Today's Hope with Kristen Rickards. God wants us to have balance in our lives. Yet at times it is so challenging for us to find the right harmony. There are obligations we can't ignore, even if we are in desperate need of rest. There's people who depend on us. Life is not a cookie cutter situation 100% of the time. There may be things we can't control, but there are also things we can adjust to make our lives more centered. We need to meticulously evaluate where we are investing our time and energy. There are more than likely opportunities that we haven't noticed are there. The little unnecessary things add up without our awareness. For example, let's say quiet reflection with God is missing from your life because you can't find the space for it. When you inspect your time, you find that you've been on Facebook for 20 minutes a day. You realize that you are wasting a valuable moment to renew your soul. Instead, you have actually been contributing to becoming even more unbalanced in your mental health. Ever hear the saying, "Where there's a will, there's a way"? We all need time alone with God and with spouse and family, good sleep, physical activity, goals, recreation, social interaction, solitude, and so on. There are creative ways to achieve this if we are intentional. You could be walking on a treadmill while talking to a business associate or friend, accomplishing two things at once. You could be doing a fun activity with your family, spending time with them while enjoying recreation. The possibilities are endless. When you achieve balance in life, you feel so fulfilled and you never want to go back to disarray. If you still feel out of balance, even after making the possible improvements, it's time to say no to some things. You are not superhuman. You can't do it all without completely burning out. Time with God is the first priority, of course, but all these other things are important as well. Our physical, emotional, and spiritual health are all critical to achieving God's calling on our lives. Ask God to give you wisdom of what you can eliminate in order to maintain balance. You will never regret making changes to live a balanced life. Let's meditate on this verse today. Proverbs 11:1. The Lord detests dishonest scales, but accurate weights find favor with him. This has been Today's Hope with Kristen Rickards.
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It could.

0: Well, Marcy, for tonight, I'd like to rent Casablanca, Citizen Kane, and this one.
1: Okay, these three videos.
0: Yeah. Could you put them in a bag for me?
2: Hey, Frank.
0: Oh, Pastor. Fancy meeting you here.
1: Oh, Frank, we have a special on this third movie you're renting. The one entitled...
0: That's okay.
2: Hey, thanks for helping at church last Sunday.
0: Sure. Well, I gotta go.
1: Oh, Frank, you have a late charge on your last movie. It was...
0: I'll pay it.
1: I've got the title right here.
0: No, I'm sure you're right. I'll pay it.
2: So, family video night tonight.
1: Here's your videos. Enjoy.
0: You forgot the bag.
2: Oh, those are your videos.
0: Yeah, well, these two. This one's for a friend.
2: Oh, I see.
0: Well, a friend of mine's in it. I told him I'd watch it.
2: That movie?
0: Well, oh, wait. This isn't Bambi. I must...

0: grabbed the wrong movie.
1: Jesus said there is nothing concealed that will not be disclosed or hidden that will not be made known. Who are you when no one is watching? Another message from Lifeline Productions, located on the web at lifelinepro.com.
2: Jesus, I'm either going to kill myself or go back to Islam. Cast yourself in. Chris Klayman's passion is to bring Jesus' love to the Muslim world. He knows believers from Muslim background who have deeply experienced Jesus, like Yusuf. 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That's when he cried, Jesus, I'm either going to end my life or go back to Islam. And Jesus heard his cry.
3: This light just starts coming towards him and eventually sees it's a person. And Yusuf is saying, who are you? Who are you? Not knowing fully it's Jesus. And Jesus goes up into the sky. Then all of a sudden, there's this finger that dips into the cloud, and the words are written, Jesus Christ, in the sky. And Jesus ascended into those words.
2: After that vision, Jesus delivered Yusuf. And instead of hating the Muslims who persecuted him, he's leading them to Jesus. 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
3: Angel 95 weather update is courtesy of Heartland Christian Association. Look like the lows in the 60s tonight, and a 15% chance of showers in the forecast. Saturday, looking like a high 80s and a 52% chance of showers in the forecast. Lows in the 60s. Moving on to Sunday, we have some a 20% chance of showers in the forecast and high 79, lows in the 60s. Keeping it here at your home for today's Christian music, KHCA, when we go Manhattan.
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0: If you like upbeat Christian music in the style of CCM, EDM, or even Christian rock, then it's the Freedom Show that you will love, as we play upbeat music that glorifies our Lord and very special devotional times from professional services and ministries. 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

Hey there, I'm Jay the Rack Man, and that was Shanae B. Brand New Heart. And this is the Freedom Broadcast. Oh, how's everybody doing out there? I always say that, but nobody seems to answer me. Can you not hear me? Oh, I know. It's a one-way position. Unless you're actually chatting with me when I do this, I can't see anything you're doing. You can't see anything I'm doing, but... Oh, now, we cannot promise love, joy, peace from a day set aside for a tradition. However, if you want the joy in the Lord, join us for the Freedom Broadcast each week, and you may find a love for an upbeat Christian music in honor of our God, who also gives us peace. You liked how I just wrapped that all around? Well, here's our Bible verse. Jesus replied, "Love the Lord your God with all your heart and all your soul and all your mind. And further, love your neighbor as yourself. In so doing, you complete the law." It's that simple. Doesn't require a lot of rules. Jesus didn't come to give us a bunch of rules. He gave us a new life with a brand new heart. For if we seek Him with all of our being, and we love others as we love ourselves, where can you go wrong? If you're in that attitude right there, can you be snitchy? Can you be unforgiving? Can you be... No. I mean, if you want to be, you can try it, but if you're loving God with all your heart and all your mind and all your soul, yeah, you're not going to be acting like that. In fact, I think you're going to be all in. Here's Bread of Stone and, oh, All In.

it's Madge. I brought a few friends along. So inhale and exhale.

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1: Welcome to Today's Hope with Kristen Rickards. So I found myself digging through the huge garbage bin in my garage yesterday because I had this gorgeous pair of shoes that I needed to return. They were the wrong size, so I just wanted to exchange them, but I didn't have the digital receipt. That would have been too easy just to get it on my email. I realized I had thrown away the physical receipt and it was in the very bottom of the garbage. So here I was, it was quite comical. I was sifting through everything to find it. I started giggling, but then that giggling turned to sadness when I thought about those in poverty who desperately search through garbage for one little morsel of food. I heard God speak to me. He said, "It's sad to me when you search through the garbage of this world for nourishment." Ooh, that really convicted me, especially when he showed me what it meant. He has a feast for me and for you every single day. When we make time for him first, he feeds us with all the beauty of his spirit through his word and his voice. However, if we don't invest in this time and just go about our day, we will be ravenously hungry and forced to sift through the garbage of negativity that comes our way, just looking for one little morsel of hope. But God designed us to be satisfied in his feast, not act like spiritual beggars. Let's find our hope in him alone and be satisfied in his feast. Let's meditate on this verse today, Psalm 39:7. "And so, Lord, where do I put my hope? My only hope is in you." This has been Today's Hope with Kristen Rickards.
2: I'm so over the Christian cancel culture thing.
3: I'd love to see more worship sets, more churches, like, kind of keep Bubba in mind.
4: Yeah.
3: Like, we call him Bubba. The guy who's, like, in the back of the room, and he's, like, he got dragged there by his wife.
4: Yeah.
3: Like, when your first song is, like, "Holy, holy, holy is the Lord God Almighty,"
4: yeah,
3: I think he's going, like,
4: what does that even
3: what does holy mean? Obviously, that's where we want to get to in a worship set, is where it's just every eye is fixated on him, right?
4: Yeah.
3: And it's just, like, everyone, it's, like, vertical.
4: Yeah.
3: But, like, give Bubba some language he can be, like, all right, I find myself in that song. I feel like that, you know? And hopefully that's what some of my music can continue to do.
2: So here, I'll tell you what I think. I want to point out, he literally said, "I want to get him there." But the internet just went ahead to roasting him because "holy, holy, holy is Lord God Almighty" is literal biblical language. And we obviously don't want to remove biblical language from praise songs. And that's not what he's saying. Like, go listen to some of his stuff. Like, he uses explicitly biblical language in tons of his stuff. Everybody just walks around acting exactly like the world, where we interpret somebody in the worst possible light, take the one thing that they might have said a smidge different if they had a little more time to think about it, isolate that one thing. But here's why I'm out on the Christian cancel culture thing. In the Bible, who is it that is always interpreting Christians in the worst possible light and then accusing them based on interpreting them in the worst possible light? Well, that's Satan, who is called the accuser of the brethren in the book of Revelation. So I'm like, hey man, how about like a little more Jesus, a little less Satan?

Yeah. He started to drool real fast. And he put on an act. He's a madman. They cried.

That's why I take medication, because people like you. But I think, okay. Somebody flush a toilet back there or something? Hey, we gotta conserve energy here. We are in a green state. I don't know if that was you guys or God. I don't know. Oh, watch it, buddy. But some ideas have to come from a higher power. I don't know if you read about this in the news several months ago, talking about the existence of atheist megachurches. Did you hear what I just said? Hello. Atheist megachurches, they exist. And as a comedian, my brain exploded. It's like, where do you start with that? Do they have coffee shops at the atheist megachurch? What do you call it? The bitter cup? What do you call the coffee shop in atheist? Cup of despair? What do you call it? What do you do there? Do you sing worship at an atheist church? What do you sing there? Like, shout to the void, all the earth, let us sing. Come on. Power and majesty, praise to nothing. I don't know what you think. I think about that stuff. Do you have children's church at an atheist megachurch? What songs do you sing to kids at an atheist church? Like, no one loves the little children, all the children of the world. No one hears you when you cry. No one hears your lullaby. No one loves the little children of the world. Reason why we exist, but there's no reason why. Reason why we exist, but there's no reason why. A row, row, row your boat gently down the reef. Wallowing, wallowing, wallowing, wallowing in your unbelief. Let's do the rounds. You want to do the rounds? Remember those? No? Okay, I'm gonna try a new one, kids.

0: ING to give me hope and certainty, and win IDIE, I will be ALONE. Hey, come on!
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0: 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I'm Jay the Rack Man. Thanks for sticking around. Got a few more songs for you, but I want to make sure you get an update from New Music Update with NRT.
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3: Hey, this is Daniel Britt, and here's what's new in Christian music this week. Worship leader Meredith Andrews unveils the first single from her upcoming worship album, live from Liberty University. Prevail is out now.

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0: 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On September 24th through the 27th, it's the Praise Fest of Manhattan. It's an annual event in Seco Park, and a variety of activities going on, including the featured artist Megan Wood. She'll take the stage on that Saturday evening, the 26th. It's a full day of regional artists in Seco Park, Manhattan. Keep listening for more information about that. Praise Fest, September the 26th for the artist. Elevation Worship is at T-Mobile Center, Kansas City, Missouri, on October 9th. That's a 7 o'clock concert there for Elevation Worship on the October 9th date at T-Mobile Center, Kansas City, Missouri. The Isaacs, October 17th at McPherson Opera House. That, of course, is in McPherson. 7 o'clock is the beginning of that concert for the Isaacs on October 17th. October 20th, Skillet will be in Kansas City, Missouri. Check it out on our webpage. Also, Disciple on the 23rd of October will be at the Wilson Park in Arkansas City, starting at 7 for Disciple, October the 23rd. November 6th, Mercy Me, Jeremy Camp, and Tim Timmons are together at the Park City Arena there near Wichita. That concert starts at 7 for those artists. The same group of folks, Mercy Me, Jeremy Camp, and Tim Timmons, will have a 7 o'clock concert on November 14th at the T-Mobile Center in Kansas City. 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
1: Angel 95 weather update is courtesy of Heartland Christian Association. Look like the lows in the 60s tonight and a 15% chance of showers in the forecast. Saturday, looking like a high 80s and a 52% chance of showers in the forecast. Lows in the 60s. Moving on to Sunday, we have some a 20% chance of showers in the forecast and high 79, lows in the 60s. Keeping it here at your home for today's Christian music, KHCA. When we go Manhattan.
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0: is up, everybody? Hope you're doing well. You're tuned into another episode of Movement Radio. That was our new one, Transform, Unconditional Love. So stoked to get that one out. Available now at all your favorite download and streaming spots. We got a great show lined up for you. Here we go, Capital Kings. This one's called Higher. 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
1: And for this week's Wildfire, you've heard this in a couple previous shows, but we threw it in the fire. This is Jason DeRoche. It's his latest called Open Up.

0: And it's such a huge celebration. You know, baptism doesn't get us to heaven. It doesn't have God accept us or justify us. We've already been justified and accepted when we receive Jesus as our Savior, start to follow Him. But to be like Him, because He was baptized, and to obey the Word of God that says to believe and be baptized, and to share publicly what's gone on inside when we asked Him to be the Lord of our life and started to follow Him. Yo, water baptism, Tim. That's what I'm stoked about.
1: Very nice. Well, you know what I'm stoked about this week, John. Speaking of water, I was just reflecting. You know, we, Transform, played a local show recently in Denver called Living Water. And it was a Christian EDM worship event. Two stages, great sound, amazing lights. We got to play the show with some other amazing artists, including our boy Ralov, a.k.a. Kevin Alexander. Shout out to Aspen and Julia at True EDM, EDMMM. Check them out. So yeah, doing a Christ-centered EDM show. I'm stoked.
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0: You just heard another one from Transform. That was Louder Now, and coming in now, it's Germany's Kickoff. And Alez Andrew, Lead Me Back, Psalm 139.
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0: 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That's Sonar Zone. 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And then I saw His Majesty is the DJ Gyra remix.
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0: that's going to wrap it up for segment one. 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

0: Yes, that's the one. It's Michael W. Smith. Let It Rain is the Tress Ice remix. And coming in now, DJ Gyra, God With Us.
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0: Oh, yeah, that was Circa 90, You Over Everything, featuring Chloe Hayes. Hey, let's hit that backspin.
1: Backspin. Yo, and for this week's Backspin, it's a reverb, stronger than before. Enjoy. Enjoy.

Yes, that was Gooey Brazil, Free G, and Jack Dylan with the good news. Here comes a big one, Andy G, The Way, the Truth, and the Life. Luba Radio.

0: 316.
1: Hey guys, just want to take this moment, like we always do week after week, just to share with you that Jesus loves you. In John 3:16, it says, "For God so loved the world that he gave his one and only son, that whoever believes in him will not perish, but have everlasting life." And then it goes on to say that he didn't come into this world to condemn the world, but that the world through him, through Jesus, might be saved. That's the good news. You might be saying, "Tim, I've done so many bad things in my life. There's no way God can forgive me." But he does. He paid for your sin on the cross. In Hebrews chapter 10, it says, "All who call on the name of the Lord will be saved." Is that you today? It's just so simple. You can just say, "Jesus, I'm so sorry for the sins that I've committed that put you on the cross, but I thank you that you died in my place, that you were buried, but you rose again. And now you offer me the free gift of salvation, and I choose to accept it today and secure my eternity with you in heaven, in Jesus' name." There you go, guys. If you've made that decision today, it's the best decision you can ever make. Please do reach out to us at TransformEDM. Let us know about your decision to follow Christ. We'd love to walk this journey with you. God bless you guys.
0: 316.

0: The Bible says that we go forth with joy, and God just wants to fill you with joy right now. So much joy, unspeakable joy, that every chain of depression and despair and fear and despondency has to break at the sound of his name and at the sound of your praise. As you praise God, everything, every containment, every yoke, every burden is going to shatter and it's going to break around you in Jesus' name. In Jesus' name.
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0: 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And until next time,
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0: Dewey. 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
2: Angel 95 weather update courtesy of Heartland Christian Association. A high 80s today and a low 60s. 52% chance of showers in the forecast. Pretty strong there. And moving on to Sunday, a high 79 and a 20% chance of showers and thunderstorms in the forecast, lows in the 60s. Monday, looking like a partly cloudy, a 76 high and a low 65 and a 22% chance of showers in the forecast. 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

0: It can always be worse.
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0: 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Lady Harmony.
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0: 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He get all the glory. 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

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Devil at the door, though I won't be home. 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Let me pray through the day and be okay. What they did, I forgive them, I give them grace. Keep my patience for blessings, it ain't a race.

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2: 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On September 24th through the 27th, it's the Praise Fest of Manhattan. It's an annual event in Seco Park, and a variety of activities going on, including the featured artist Megan Wood. She'll take the stage on that Saturday evening, the 26th. It's a full day of regional artists in Seco Park, Manhattan. Keep listening for more information about that. Praise Fest, September the 26th for the artist. Elevation Worship is at T-Mobile Center, Kansas City, Missouri, on October 9th. That's a 7 o'clock concert there for Elevation Worship on the October 9th date at T-Mobile Center, Kansas City, Missouri. The Isaacs, October 17th at McPherson Opera House. That, of course, is in McPherson. 7 o'clock is the beginning of that concert for the Isaacs on October 17th. October 20th, Skillet will be in Kansas City, Missouri. Check it out on our webpage. Also, Disciple on the 23rd of October will be at the Wilson Park in Arkansas City, starting at 7 for Disciple, October the 23rd. November 6th, Mercy Me, Jeremy Camp, and Tim Timmons are together at the Park City Arena there near Wichita. That concert starts at 7 for those artists. The same group of folks, Mercy Me, Jeremy Camp, and Tim Timmons, will have a 7 o'clock concert on November 14th at the T-Mobile Center in Kansas City. 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
3: Angel 95 weather update courtesy of Heartland Christian Association. A high 80s today and a low 60s.

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2: Angel 95 weather update, courtesy of Heartland Christian Association. A high 80s today and a low 60s. 52% chance of showers in the forecast. Pretty strong there. And moving on to Sunday, a high 79 and a 20% chance of showers and thunderstorms in the forecast. Lows in the 60s. Monday, looking like a partly cloudy, a 76 high and a low 65 and a 22% chance of showers in the forecast. Keeping a roll with your home for today's Christian music, KHCA, Wamego, Manhattan.

flag of our fathers, the symbol of our country. 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This flag sends a message to friend and foe alike that America's still the greatest land of all. We're a unique breed of people, a condensation of cultures, a blending of our family trees, it's true. We can clutch an idea and see it through to resolution. We're Americans. There's nothing we can't do. We're a gold medal nation, a society of champions. We build monuments and wonders to display. We've touched the ocean floor and walked men on the moon. And that flag's still planted there today.

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Angel 95 weather update, courtesy of Heartland Christian Association. A high 80s today and a low 60s. 52% chance of showers in the forecast. Pretty strong there. And moving on to Sunday, a high 79 and a 20% chance of showers and thunderstorms in the forecast. Lows in the 60s. Monday, looking like a partly cloudy, a 76 high and a low 65 and a 22% chance of showers in the forecast. 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

0: stage on that Saturday evening, the 26th. It's a full day of regional artists in Seco Park, Manhattan. Keep listening for more information about that. Praise Fest, September the 26th for the artist. Elevation Worship is at T-Mobile Center, Kansas City, Missouri, on October 9th. That's a 7 o'clock concert there for Elevation Worship on the October 9th date at T-Mobile Center, Kansas City, Missouri. The Isaacs, October 17th at McPherson Opera House. That, of course, is in McPherson. 7 o'clock is the beginning of that concert for the Isaacs on October 17th. October 20th, Skillet will be in Kansas City, Missouri. Check it out on our webpage. Also, Disciple on the 23rd of October will be at the Wilson Park in Arkansas City, starting at 7 for Disciple, October the 23rd. November 6th, Mercy Me, Jeremy Camp, and Tim Timmons are together at the Park City Arena there near Wichita. That concert starts at 7 for those artists. The same group of folks, Mercy Me, Jeremy Camp, and Tim Timmons, will have a 7 o'clock concert on November 14th at the T-Mobile Center in Kansas City. 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
1: Angel 95 weather update courtesy of Heartland Christian Association. A high 80s today and a low 60s, a 52% chance of showers in the forecast. Pretty strong there. And moving on to Sunday, a high 79 and a 20% chance of showers and thunderstorms in the forecast. Lows in the 60s. Monday, looking like a partly cloudy, a 76 high and a low 65 and a 22% chance of showers in the forecast. 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
2: Welcome to another edition of Steady Ground Replay, your faith soundtrack. Hi, everybody. I'm Randy Miller. So happy you've joined us for the next 2 hours of the music that built our faith. Songs that encouraged us, challenged us, and pointed us to Jesus. Thank you for making us part of your day. Today, we're going to hear from Twyla Paris, Natalie Grant, Crystal Lewis, Keith Green, Michael Card, Rebecca St. James, and much, much more. And we'll finish our Hour 1 with our 70s Heritage Moment song. And in Hour 2, we'll spotlight the top CCM hits of the 80s for Michael W. Smith. It's going to be a great show today, and we'll finish our show with our Praise and Worship Song of the Week. Let's get started with Point of Grace from 1994. This was a number one song on the Christian AC charts. Even when a heart is hurting, God's faithfulness doesn't change. Here's one more broken heart on Steady Ground Replay.

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Steady Ground replay from 1979, Amy Grant, featured on her album My Father's Eyes, and that's entitled Keep It On Going. It's a quick little shot of encouragement to keep moving forward in faith. On Steady Ground replay next, here's Twyla Paris from 1982. This is Pure Worship, turning our eyes towards the King of Kings and Lord of Lords. We will glorify on Steady Ground replay.

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1: May be that the believer's been driven to his knees because of suffering or because of some other adversity, but the Lord intervenes and the believer has a chance to get back on his feet. You know, we have 1 John 1:9, when you sin, you're immediately out of fellowship. You immediately lose the filling of the Holy Spirit. But when you name that sin to God, if we confess our sins, which means name them, say the same thing. If we confess our sins, he is faithful and just to forgive us our sins and to cleanse us from all unrighteousness. As soon as we confess whatever that known sin is, it is forgiven. The unknown sins, the ones that we're ignorant of, are also forgiven. We're back in fellowship with God the Father, God the Son.
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Beautiful song from Natalie Grant. That song charted in 2002. A song entitled What Other Man. The song points us towards the incomparable love of Jesus and what he's done for us. On the way, music from Crystal Lewis, Keith Green, and Petra on Steady Ground Replay.

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1: Angel 95 weather update courtesy of Heartland Christian Association. A high 80s today and a low 60s. A 52% chance of showers in the forecast. Pretty strong there. And moving on to Sunday, a high 79 and a 20% chance of showers and thunderstorms in the forecast, lows in the 60s. Monday, looking like a partly cloudy, a 76 high and a low 65 and a 22% chance of showers in the forecast. 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

0: Steady Ground Replay with Keith Green from 1984 from his album Jesus Commands Us to Go. He took us back to that first step of trusting God. It's a great reminder to return to that simple faith when life gets complicated. That song's entitled When I First Trusted You on Steady Ground Replay. Here's fellow believer Doug Brackett on ways to deepen your faith.
1: What's your life verse? You know, I have a verse that's my favorite memory verse that I go back to a couple, three or four verses in my whole life. That's the ones that I fall back on. And so it is important to me. I can't remember whole chapters, and I've done that from time to time throughout my life. But it's in verses that the Lord has spoken to me in my life over the years that they're here and they ain't going. Or what's hide God's word in your heart that you might not sin against him. And them are the ones that, man, I got them. And God uses them in about every situation I'm in. So I connect real well with them. So that's how important it is. It's, you know, and there's some people that can read books, Bibles, and any book, and retain that. That's not Doug. But I got to figure out my life. How do I connect with God? That is the solution.
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Steady Ground Replay with Petra from 1997, a high-charted song. Petra turns a familiar worship song into a powerful declaration of praise. That's Lord, I lift your name on high. Next on Steady Ground Replay is Michael Card from 1988. This song charted number 5 on the Christian AC charts, number 10 on the Christian CHR charts. Card reflects on the mystery of God's love revealed through Christ in this song, To the Mystery, on Steady Ground Replay.

0: Steady Ground replay with Michael Card from 1988 to the Mystery. Music coming up from Rebecca St. James, DeGarmo and Key, and our 70s Heritage Moment Song of the Week on Steady Ground replay.
1: 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On September 24th through the 27th, it's the Praise Fest of Manhattan. It's an annual event in Seco Park, and a variety of activities going on, including the featured artist Megan Wood. She'll take the stage on that Saturday evening, the 26th. It's a full day of regional artists in Seco Park, Manhattan. Keep listening for more information about that. Praise Fest, September the 26th for the artist. Elevation Worship is at T-Mobile Center, Kansas City, Missouri, on October 9th. That's a 7 o'clock concert there for Elevation Worship on the October 9th date at T-Mobile Center, Kansas City, Missouri. The Isaacs, October 17th at McPherson Opera House. That, of course, is in McPherson. 7 o'clock is the beginning of that concert for the Isaacs on October 17th. October 20th, Skillet will be in Kansas City, Missouri. Check it out on our webpage. Also, Disciple on the 23rd of October will be at the Wilson Park in Arkansas City, starting at 7 for Disciple, October the 23rd. November 6th, Mercy Me, Jeremy Camp, and Tim Timmons are together at the Park City Arena there near Wichita. That concert starts at 7 for those artists. The same group of folks, Mercy Me, Jeremy Camp, and Tim Timmons, will have a 7 o'clock concert on November 14th at the T-Mobile Center in Kansas City. 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
2: Angel 95 weather update courtesy of Heartland Christian Association. A high 80s today and a low 60s. 52% chance of showers in the forecast. Pretty strong there. And moving on to Sunday, a high 79 and a 20% chance of showers and thunderstorms in the forecast. Lows in the 60s. Monday, looking like a partly cloudy, a 76 high and a low 65 and a 22% chance of showers in the forecast. 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
0: Welcome back to Steady Ground Replay, your faith soundtrack. 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

steady ground replay with DeGarmo and Key and Plenty of Energy from 1988. They topped the Christian AC charts with that song, Out of the Danger Zone, challenging us to recognize what can pull us away from God. It's an encouragement to get us out of the danger zone and stay anchored in Christ. From 1983, here comes David Meese on Steady Ground Replay from his Count the Cost album. Following Christ means more than making a decision. It means living a life of surrender. Here's Count the Cost on Steady Ground Replay.

Steady Ground replay with David Meese from 1983 and Count the Cost. We go to 1987. The song went number 4 on the Christian AC charts for Farrell and Farrell and reminds us that God's family stretches far beyond our own community or country. Here's People All Over the World on Steady Ground replay.

Steady Ground replay with Farrell and Farrell from 1987 and people all over the world. We go to 2005 and a number one charted song for Mercy Me, both on the Christian Songs charts and the Christian AC charts. Life could change in an instant, so they remind us to make every moment count. Here's In the Blink of an Eye on Steady Ground replay.

Steady Ground replay in Mercy Me from 2005 and In the Blink of an Eye. Next up from 1990, here's the first song that charted for him. It went to number 3 on the CCM charts. And this song inspired an entire generation of believers to stand together. Here is Couldn't We Stand on Steady Ground replay.

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It's time now for our 70s Heritage Moment Song of the Week. And the song that we picked this week is a classic worship song based on Psalm 103. It's a beautifully simple song remembering God's goodness and blessing His name. Here's Andre Crouch and the disciples. Bless His holy name on Steady Ground Replay.

0: 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Coming up in Hour 2, our spotlight with Michael W. Smith's biggest CCM hits of the 80s on Steady Ground replay.
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Welcome to Hour 2 of Steady Ground Replay, your faith soundtrack. And for our Hour 2 spotlight, we're going back to the 80s and celebrating the music of Michael W. Smith. This was the decade when he gave us some of the songs that helped define contemporary Christian music. We'll hear six of those memorable 80s hits, songs that still speak to faith today. It's the music to build our faith, our Michael W. Smith 80s spotlight. And let's start with a song from 1984 that went to number 8 on the Christian AC charts. It's a declaration of confidence in God when circumstances may leave us uncertain. I am sure on Steady Ground Replay.

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The Real Life album launched her Christian music career. That song connects faith with the ordinary struggles and joys of everyday life. That's Real Life. Here comes another song from our spotlight artist Michael W. Smith as we're featuring some of his top hits of the 1980s. This turns personal faith into a powerful declaration of worship and went to number one on the Christian AC charts in 1983. Great is the Lord on Steady Ground Replay.

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1: Helping people see where they're off, and the best way to do that is Scripture. I know that in my own life, I tried to live my faith in a way that people saw it, and I know that I didn't always do it as well as I would have hoped I did, but I know that several times people came to me and said, "You're wise, you seem to know, you know, I have this problem, I have this issue, what should I do, you know, where should I go with this?" You know, I try to gently lead them to Christ. Now, that's the case where they weren't believers. But even in the case of believers, if they say, "I'm struggling with something," it's like, okay, well, let's go to the Scriptures.
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1: Angel 95 weather update courtesy of Heartland Christian Association. A high 80s today and a low 60s. 52% chance of showers in the forecast. Pretty strong there. And moving on to Sunday, a high 79 and a 20% chance of showers and thunderstorms in the forecast, lows in the 60s. Monday, looking like a partly cloudy, a 76 high and a low 65 and a 22% chance of showers in the forecast. 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
0: Welcome back to Steady Ground Replay, your faith soundtrack. And here comes another Michael W. Smith spotlight song from the 80s. This one charted in 1983 and went to number 7 on the Christian AC charts. And Michael and his wife wrote this song about some friends that were leaving. And it's one of his most enduring songs celebrating the gift of faithful friendship. Here's Friends on Steady Ground Replay.

sitting around replaying another one of the Michael W. Smith Spotlight 80s songs this hour, and that's Friends. That's one of my favorite Michael W. Smith songs. Here comes Phillips, Craig, and Dean from 1993. The song went to number 15 on the Christian AC charts. It imagines creation singing to God, but says his favorite song is the song of the redeemed. Here's favorite song of all on Steady Ground Replay.

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City Ground replaying another one of our spotlight artist Michael W. Smith's 80s hits from 1986, song that went to number one on the Christian AC charts and number one on the Christian CHR charts. That's Rocket Town with its unmistakable 80s energy. That song speaks to people searching for identity and direction. It's time now for our City Ground replay, praise and worship song of the week, and this song's based on Psalm 18. It's a long-standing Christian worship favorite. When trouble comes, we know exactly where to turn. The Lord, our rock and our salvation. Here's I Will Call Upon the Lord on Steady Ground Replay.

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Hope you'll join us next time. Until then, this is Randy Miller reminding you to walk on steady ground today with Christ.

0: 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On September 24th through the 27th, it's the Praise Fest of Manhattan. It's an annual event in Seco Park, and a variety of activities going on, including the featured artist Megan Wood. She'll take the stage on that Saturday evening, the 26th. It's a full day of regional artists in Seco Park, Manhattan. Keep listening for more information about that. Praise Fest, September the 26th for the artist. Elevation Worship is at T-Mobile Center, Kansas City, Missouri, on October 9th. That's a 7 o'clock concert there for Elevation Worship on the October 9th date at T-Mobile Center, Kansas City, Missouri. The Isaacs, October 17th at McPherson Opera House. That, of course, is in McPherson. 7 o'clock is the beginning of that concert for the Isaacs on October 17th. October 20th, Skillet will be in Kansas City, Missouri. Check it out on our webpage. Also, Disciple on the 23rd of October will be at the Wilson Park in Arkansas City, starting at 7 for Disciple, October the 23rd. November 6th, Mercy Me, Jeremy Camp, and Tim Timmons are together at the Park City Arena there near Wichita. That concert starts at 7 for those artists. The same group of folks, Mercy Me, Jeremy Camp, and Tim Timmons, will have a 7 o'clock concert on November 14th at the T-Mobile Center in Kansas City. 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
1: Angel 95 weather update courtesy of Heartland Christian Association. A high 80s today and a low 60s, a 52% chance of showers in the forecast, pretty strong there. And moving on to Sunday, a high 79 and a 20% chance of showers and thunderstorms in the forecast, lows in the 60s. Monday, looking like a partly cloudy, a 76 high and a low 65 and a 22% chance of showers in the forecast. 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
2: 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This one charted in 1983 and went to number 7 on the Christian AC charts, and Michael and his wife wrote this song about some friends that were leaving, and is one of his most enduring songs celebrating the gift of faithful friendship. Here's Friends on Steady Ground Replay.

Sitting Ground replaying another one of the Michael W. Smith Spotlight 80s songs this hour, and that's Friends. That's one of my favorite Michael W. Smith songs. Here comes Phillips, Craig, and Dean from 1993. The song went to number 15 on the Christian AC charts. It imagines creation singing to God, but says his favorite song is the song of the redeemed. Here's favorite song of all on Steady Ground replay.

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City Ground replaying another one of our spotlight artist Michael W. Smith's 80s hits from 1986, song that went to number one on the Christian AC charts and number one on the Christian CHR charts. That's Rocket Town with its unmistakable 80s energy. That song speaks to people searching for identity and direction. It's time now for our City Ground replay, praise and worship song of the week. And this song's based on Psalm 18. It's a long-standing Christian worship favorite. When trouble comes, we know exactly where to turn. The Lord, our rock and our salvation. Here's I Will Call Upon the Lord on Steady Ground Replay.

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Hope you'll join us next time. Until then, this is Randy Miller reminding you to walk on steady ground today with Christ.

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9: I'm Nick with Bandkind on the Air, and we are excited about Bart Millard fronting his own tour with his own band, Mercy Me. He is so funny, and I'm going to tell you about their latest, and I'll tell you it is full of antics. I'm glad you're here. Road Less Traveled is on the way. Don't you love that song? We're going to play it at the end of this three-song set. We'll get started with I Cry Jesus. Here's Ryan Stevenson, Ryan's Prayer in Every Situation. Let it be our first response to cry to Jesus. Amen. Bandkind on the Air. No.

0: Ryan Stevenson, longtime paramedic and first responder before he began writing music. He says that Toby Mac saved his life in signing him to a record deal and allowing him to write songs about some of the really hard things that he'd seen in life. He wrote Eye of the Storm, which right now you can find the latest kids rendition of that track. And I Cry Jesus is his first response from a first responder with Bandkind on the air. Phil Wickham's Everyday Hallelujah brings into perspective how to pray every day. An excerpt from that book coming up after his latest song. I know Phil Wickham would tell you right now, turn it up. Here's Everyday Hallelujah with Bandkind on the air.
1: I could see you in the morning.

0: Every day, hallelujah. I literally could press play on that song again right now. I just so love that new song from him. There are several across the history of the Phil Wickham catalog that have been such a blessing to me, and I hope they're a blessing to you as well. I have found in reading Everyday Hallelujah, Unlocking Deep Joy Through Everyday Acts of Worship, that Phil Wickham really gets personal about his own prayer life. And I loved this one excerpt. I want to tell you too, before I go into the excerpt, that this book carries 36 chapters about worship. Great questions at the end of each chapter from Phil Wickham as well. Phil Wickham says, "The Spirit of God is the life spring of worship. In moments when we need clarity, deeper understanding, richer intimacy, all we have to do is ask the Lord. The same power that raised Jesus from the dead lives inside you and me. The Holy Spirit lives in and among us right here, right now, and is the reason we can worship continually wherever we are and in whatever we're doing. It's not born out of willpower, dependent on the size of the crowd, or confined to a sanctuary, but it's the very Spirit of God indwelling His people that moves us to the feet of Jesus in worship." And I love what Phil Wickham says in this next paragraph. "There have been times in my journey when I've led 20,000 people in songs of praise, but my heart wasn't truly worshiping. And there have been quiet moments lying in bed with my son Henry, reading about space and talking about the stars, that turned into some of the most powerful moments of worship that I can remember." Phil Wickham continues, "God is opening my eyes to how opportunities for worship are present in obscure and everyday experiences. Worship can be simple act of service like mowing your neighbor's lawn, working at a soup kitchen, or buying a stranger a cup of coffee. It can be done in routines of life like prayer when you tuck your kids into bed, or in the middle of your workday when you realize that you're bringing order to chaos, beauty to the mundane. We worship with the lives we live." What an encouragement. If you are reading books, maybe you have a challenge that you've been trying to read so many books before the end of the year. This is your opportunity to put a powerful book in that list. Maybe you're completing a New Year's resolution. It's crunch time, isn't it? The book is called Everyday Hallelujah, and it's found wherever books are sold. Well, one thing that we do know that's happening in the house of the Lord is worship. Phil Wickham sings a song released in 2021 from an album called Hymn of Heaven. It's called House of the Lord with Bandkind on the air. Thank you for letting me read to you. I appreciate that.
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0: love that new song, a collaboration with Seth Schleter and Joel Barnes in Road Less Traveled. Some powerhouse songwriters on that. Joel Houston, Anna Golden also on that in the songwriting. And Barnes himself gained attention singing lead on Maverick City Music's Promises, where he blended that gospel roots urban R&B quartet worship into his own musical style, Road Less Traveled, the collaboration version featuring Seth Schleter. We're going to hear another collaboration from Seth. In the reset today, Seth Schleter will partner with Benjamin William Hastings on a song that I am really excited to play for you. And we'll be in Matthew 7. I'm excited to read that with you as well. Thank you for listening to Bandkind on the Air, The Reset. An opportunity to reset our day and maybe even our faith is next with Bandkind on the Air and Nick.
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2: Angel 95 weather update courtesy of Heartland Christian Association. A high 80s today and a low 60s. 52% chance of showers in the forecast. Pretty strong there. And moving on to Sunday, a high 79 and a 20% chance of showers and thunderstorms in the forecast, lows in the 60s. Monday, looking like a partly cloudy, a 76 high and a low 65 and a 22% chance of showers in the forecast. 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
0: Hi, I'm Nick. I'm so glad you're here. You found The Reset.
1: 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Coming up, the nonstop worship block with Bandkind on the Air.
0: I'm so glad you're here. Matthew 7 is a place that talks about a narrow gate. There is a lyric in a song coming up from Cody Carnes that I just love. He just sings, there's a narrow road and I want to be on it. And really that inspires our reset today. So if you have a couple songs to spend with me, I would love it if you join me in the reset. Take a deep breath and know that the Lord is guiding you through your life. You are not alone, friend. Matthew 7, 13a and 14 says, enter through the narrow gate. Small is the gate and narrow the road that leads to life, and only a few find it. Here's Love Me Still from Seth Schleter. Turn this one up and take these lyrics in, my friend, with Bandkind on the Air.
3: I once believed that your love had conditions, that it could be taken away just as fast as it's given.

Matthew 7:7, in the reset. Ask and it will be given to you. Seek and you will find. Knock and the door will be opened to you. I have a question. When is the last time you were bold enough to knock? The Lord is calling us. He knows our future from our past, and He wants to give us hope for both sides of that. Here's Rain Above It All from the McClures in the reset with Bankind.

Thank you, Lord, that you reign in our lives, even if we find chaos there. Your voice is the peace that guides us. Matthew 7:8 says, "For everyone who seeks receives. The one who seeks finds, and the one who knocks, the door will be opened." Here's Already on the Way from Seth Schleeder and Benjamin William Hastings in The Reset with Bankind on the Air.

powerful, powerful collaboration. I told you, friend, that is already on the way. One reason I love Matthew 7 is because it talks about a narrow gate. And I grew up as a shepherdess in Montana, herding sheep day after day and working with them even through the night, especially during lambing season. And there was often times when I was trying to move the sheep through a narrow gate, and I would always lose a couple because they just couldn't fit in as the flock tightened for the narrow opening. And I saw the fear in their eyes once they didn't make it through the narrow gate. And as a shepherdess, I just walked around them in a way that they saw that there was an opening again for them to walk through the narrow gate. This is impacting me right now. Thank you, Lord, for coming around again to make sure that we make it in as your flock through the narrow gate to your safety. Thank you for being right here today with Bandkind on the Air and Nick. You are valuable to the kingdom. You are important to God's plan where you are right now. Let's play gratitude. Amen.

0: Thank you for listening to Bandkind on the Air with Nick. Gratitude from Brandon Lake has begun a life of its own. Bodie, who is also signed to Provident Records alongside Brandon Lake, first sang Gratitude on NBC's The Voice, and Brandon cheered him on, posted it on social media. It was so great to see the camaraderie there. The song was co-written by Benjamin William Hastings, and I hope you love that new collaboration, Benjamin William Hastings with Seth Schleter, called Already On The Way. Speaking of On The Way, Cody Carnes, The Narrow Road, and he wants to be on it. Yes, don't we all? That song's next with Bandkind on the Air and Nick. You found The Reset.
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1: Thank you for tuning in to Bandkind on the Air. You can find this song in a collaboration version featuring Aidan King, Benjamin Hastings, and this week, Cody Carnes sings Take Me at Your Word, a song that reflects back to our scripture in Matthew 7. With Bandkind on the Air and Nick.
2: Isaiah 40 verse 8 says, "The grass withers and the flowers fall, but the word of our God endures forever." I don't want to put my hope in things that are going to fade away. I want to put all my hope on the never failing word of God. If he says it, then I believe it's true. If he says he loves me, then I'm loved. If he says his grace is sufficient for me, then it is. If he says he'll never fail, then he won't. I'll take him at his word.

Cody Carnes, I hope you sang that song out with Bandkind on the air. Hi, I'm Nick, and Matthew 7 was our key verse today. Maybe use your smartphone and have it read Matthew 7 to you. It's important to me. I had an interview, and it's up at bandkind.com with Walker Hayes, and we were talking about the cancer in my right eye that is now dead. He was referencing the beginning of Matthew 7 in not to judge others and not to worry about the speck in your friend's eye when you have a log in your own. And now that the cancer is dead, it is in my eyeball. It can't be removed. And so Walker Hayes said to me, at least you don't have a log in your eye. As I live with this speck, it reminds me of Matthew 7. And I do not want to judge others. And earlier, we were talking about my life as a shepherdess before getting into broadcasting and the narrow gap.

Is it? The great news is grace flanks us on every side and directs us to that gate so that we can join the flock inside his protection. Thank you, Lord. And I will say that God wants us to be light in this life because we hold the light within us. You are invited to let your light shine before all men today. And speaking of invitation, God has a heart of invitation. Have you ever thought about that? Mike Donaghy and 10th Avenue North take us to a song that reminds us love is here in a scripture from Isaiah 55. Here's 10th Avenue North.

10th Avenue North Invited. That was the title track of the Invited Tour, as there was a little change-up in the lineup of 10th Avenue North from the original members. The new members, Thomas and Monty, joined Mike Donaghy, re-emerging in 2024 as the new 10th Avenue North. We're going to hear more from Mike Donaghy and 10th Avenue North as Bandkind on the Air continues this week. And I hope you can stick around. Next in the playlist, last week's Nick Pick of the Week from Matthew West. It's time for a clue. My Nick Pick of the Week is a founder, frontman of a band.

0: But before that, he was a kid in college who met his wife on the way to scuba class in college. And now they have four daughters.
1: 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On September 24th through the 27th, it's the Praise Fest of Manhattan. It's an annual event in Seco Park, and a variety of activities going on, including the featured artist Megan Woods. She'll take the stage on that Saturday evening, the 26th. It's a full day of regional artists in Seco Park, Manhattan. Keep listening for more information about that. Praise Fest, September the 26th for the artist. Elevation Worship is at T-Mobile Center, Kansas City, Missouri, on October 9th. That's a 7 o'clock concert there for Elevation Worship on the October 9th date at T-Mobile Center, Kansas City, Missouri. The Isaacs, October 17th at McPherson Opera House. That, of course, is in McPherson. 7 o'clock is the beginning of that concert for the Isaacs on October 17th. October 20th, Skillet will be in Kansas City, Missouri. Check it out on our webpage. Also, Disciple on the 23rd of October will be at the Wilson Park in Arkansas City, starting at 7 for Disciple, October the 23rd. November 6th, Mercy Me, Jeremy Camp, and Tim Timmons are together at the Park City Arena there near Wichita. That concert starts at 7 for those artists. The same group of folks, Mercy Me, Jeremy Camp, and Tim Timmons, will have a 7 o'clock concert on November 14th at the T-Mobile Center in Kansas City. 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
2: Angel 95 weather update courtesy of Heartland Christian Association. A high 80s today and a low 60s. 52% chance of showers in the forecast. Pretty strong there. And moving on to Sunday, a high 79 and a 20% chance of showers and thunderstorms in the forecast. Lows in the 60s. Monday, looking like a partly cloudy, a 76 high and a low 65 and a 22% chance of showers in the forecast. 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
0: You're listening to Bandkind on the Air. I loved this song so much. Of course, it was my Nick pick of the week. Make sure you check out all my artist interviews up at bandkind.com. Some of them today, Cody Carnes, Benjamin William Hastings, and Matthew West, bandkind.com. Our social media is listed there, and we would love to connect with you. It is his album release week, 12 songs, one truth. Matthew West says, Jesus is King. Every song on his new record fills that blank. Jesus is dot, dot, dot. When we discover who Jesus really is, it changes everything about who we are. Jesus is King, the latest full-length album from Matthew West, and it holds this song called Back to Jesus with Bandkind on the Air and Nick.

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1: Nick here with Band Kind on the Air, and if you didn't notice that I love a turn of phrase in One Small Step for Band Kind, well, let me tell you, I love the turn of phrase in that new song and last week's Nick Pick of the Week. Called Back to Jesus. And we are going back to another great hour of music. Ryan Stevenson, give us the word to get us started with Band Kind on the Air.
3: Psalm 46 says, God is our refuge and our strength, a very present help in times of trouble. This song was born out of that tension that we all feel, believing that God is good while living in a world that's unpredictable and sometimes painfully unfair. It doesn't ignore the hurt or try to rush past the questions. Instead, it sits in the uncertainty and chooses to trust the goodness of God anyway. It's about learning that faith isn't pretending that everything's okay, but it's placing your weight on God's faithfulness when nothing else feels steady. This song is a reminder that God's character hasn't changed, and that the same hands that allow the storms

You know that, friends? Thank you for listening to Bandcon on the Air. I hope you do know that God is faithful. And I know faithfulness looks different for all of us. We can compare stories all day long and not have exactly the same lives as one another because God is so specific and individual. He has made each one of us. This I know. I was reading a little bit in Phil Wickham's new book called Everyday Hallelujah to you earlier, Unlocking Deep Joy Through Everyday Acts of Worship. And I'm turning to page 53. It says, you see, I believe that Cain and Abel's story shows us that worship is not about the gift itself. It's about whether our hearts are in the right place. Worship is about sincerity, alignment, priorities. It's not the public display that matters most, but the private devotion. So the question I believe we should wrestle with, Phil Wickham says, what do the people who know us best see? Do they see a heart of worship in a way we handle our family, finances, friendships, and secret lives? Maybe that will be our offering, our everyday hallelujah, and the truest test of willing worship. And then Phil Wickham asks the question, how does Cain and Abel's story in Genesis challenge you to evaluate the intentions behind your worship? Woo! That's Everyday Hallelujah from Phil Wickham. It really is amazing grace. And that, my friend, we all get to have in common because the Lord loves us. He died to set us free from our sin. It really is amazing grace.

all need a song that ends in "Hey." You found Bandkind on the Air. Here's Evergreen, the new one from Rend Collective, with Bandkind on the Air and bandkind.com.

0: Llewellyn on lead vocals with Evergreen. I love, in my recent conversation with Chris Llewellyn, he said,
1: I think we all have those seasons where we feel like we lose our North Star for a second.
0: Yes, can't you relate? Hallelujah.
1: And the reason why I think that's okay is because God actually never does. And it's not so much about how faithful we are, but it's about how faithful he is. And it doesn't matter what season we're in.
0: Amen. That is so good, Chris. And in those seasons, we just have to call on the name of Jesus. His name is power.

0: Chris Llewellyn's voice on Your Name is Power. And before that, the latest from Ren Collective called Evergreen. You know, that was a number two in the UK, in the Christian charts, as it should be, those Irish bands reaching round the world with their song arms. I love that twin spin of music from Rend Collective and that great wisdom going all the way back to their single, Lighthouse. You can almost hear him reference that when he says that we lose our North Star sometimes, and that's okay with God because he is watching over us to perform his good work in us, and that includes calling us unto himself again and again. And as we answer and build that relationship in deeper depths, he is glorified. Thank you for listening to Bandkind on the Air. We got started this hour with a collaboration from Phil Wickham and Crowder. And I've been reading little bits of Everyday Hallelujah. Phil Wickham has just released a new book called Everyday Hallelujah, the same title as his recent single, Unlocking Deep Joy Through Everyday Acts of Worship. And one of the questions that we had on page 54 of that book this week is, what private areas of your life, whether it's finances, family, or thoughts, need to become committed acts of worship? Question one. And question two, how will this happen? How will this happen? That's kind of what Chris was just talking about us losing our North Star. How do we realign, spot it again, and set our course straight? Hallelujah for that. I guess you could say, how do we wake up? We're going to hear a song called Wake Up in the tour preview next with Bandkind on the Air. Thank you for listening to Bandkind on the Air. I hope you get out and see a live show. It's so impactful and wonderful to have the experience of music in the presence of others. And thank you for being right here to encounter it in a tour preview this week.
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2: Angel 95 weather update courtesy of Heartland Christian Association. A high 80s today and a low 60s. 52% chance of showers in the forecast. Pretty strong there. And moving on to Sunday, a high 79 and a 20% chance of showers and thunderstorms in the forecast, lows in the 60s. Monday, looking like a partly cloudy, a 76 high and a low 65 and a 22% chance of showers in the forecast. 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
0: 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And we're going to feature it in the preview today. We're going to start with the latest from Mercy Me. And if you have not seen this music video, I am asking you to check it out. If you saw I Can Only Imagine 2, then you are going to recognize the main character in the music video as the actor who played Bart Millard in I Can Only Imagine 1 and 2. It's called Wake Up with Bandkind on the Air in the tour preview this week with Mercy Me Live.
3: Wake up, sleeper. It's time to rise and shine. There's a season to lay down, but right now just ain't that time.

the latest from Mercy Me. I can't wipe the smile off my face. You found Bandkind on the air. I would highly recommend you search on YouTube, Mercy Me, Wake Up. John Michael Finley, who plays Bart Millard in both I Can Only Imagine 1 and 2, comes back and acts in the music video, and he is dynamic. It is so fun. It'll give you a new spin on Mercy Me for sure, especially headed out on their upcoming Mercy Me Live tour. I'll be talking with Mike Schweitzer. You got to say it that way, and be sharing that interview with you very soon with Bandkind on the air, and we'll find out all the tour antics they're up to. Bart just makes me laugh in that video. Such good editing work, too. And so, I mean, John Michael Finley, again, epic acting performance. Search YouTube, Wake Up Sleeper, Mercy Me. I know there's going to be antics when they stop at Bridgestone Arena in Nashville on October 18th. I don't even want to know. I don't even want to know. Music from Tim Timmons and Sam Wesley coming up. And Jeremy Camp's also on that ticket. Here's Jeremy's latest with Bandkind on the air in the tour preview of Mercy Me Live.

Jeremy Camp's latest with Bandkind on the air. I love that definition that he puts in there alongside revival, where every dead thing breathes. And if we know that Jesus gives us eternal life through Christ, we are breathing into eternity because Jesus has put his breath inside us. Revival, another rock track from Jeremy Camp. He's going to be playing that on Mercy Me Live, as he's one of the four bands on the ticket. Tim Timmons also is on the road with Mercy Me, and he'll be playing his brand new song called The Way We Love. Here's new music on the tour preview with Bandkind on the Air from Tim Timmons.

You're listening to the tour preview, Mercy Me Live, going out on the road, taking with them that guy right there, longtime family friend, Tim Timmons. Now, that song, The Way We Love, is one of the most requested, most in-demand songs from his last tour, and he's finally released it. The Way We Love from Tim Timmons will be met with great appreciation to fans who have been waiting a long time to hear it recorded. Tim Timmons founded 10,000 Minutes as a nonprofit and podcast, encouraging faith in the 10,000 minutes of the week outside of Sunday services. Powerful. Tim Timmons' story of life is very, very powerful. And you might have seen that in I Can Only Imagine Too. We've been reading a little bit of Everyday Hallelujah from Phil Wickham. And I want to tell you, even if Trusting God Through the Fire is also out, I Can Only Imagine Too, the story that inspired the motion picture by Bart Millard of Mercy Me, his wife, Shannon Millard, and Robert Nolan joined them. And on page 75, it says, over the next several years, Shannon, that's Bart's wife, had to navigate me in the flower chair and everything that came with that dysfunction, along with Sam Wesley, his care, not to mention the pregnancies, births, and babies that we were having together. Looking back with 2020 hindsight, I can see that she was crying out for help. I can see it now, but I couldn't then. But with Shannon's I Can Do This spouse spirit, most people just didn't understand everything she was having to deal with, even though family and friends were always available and very helpful. As a woman, wife, and mom, she wasn't allowed the time she needed to grieve. She didn't have the opportunity to stop and deal with her own pain. Ooh, wives out there. If you want to read this book, maybe you have a challenge of your own that you're doing between now and the end of the year, even if Trusting God Through the Fire is available with an incredible photo section as well. A powerful look at Bart and Shannon Millard. Speaking of the Millard household, how about their oldest son, Sam Wesley? He's out on the tour as well. It's his breakout single, Living Water, from Bart Millard's son, Sam, and Bandkind on the Air.

Sam Wesley, the oldest son of Bart Millard, frontman of Mercy Me, and Shannon Millard. Living Water released in 26, and it's built on Revelation 21:6. To him who is thirsty, I will give to drink without cost from the spring of the water of life. Bart Millard's oldest son performs this song on the Mercy Me Live tour as he's out on the road with Tim Timmons, Jeremy Camp, and no doubt joining his dad on stage for a couple numbers on Mercy Me Live. Rehearsals will begin soon as their first date is October 8th in Columbus, Georgia, and continues through the middle of November. You can find out more details and dates at Awakening Events tour page. Thank you for joining me this week for the Mercy Me Live tour preview with Bandkind on the air and Nick. It's time for a clue. Because we were just talking about family with Bart and his son Sam, I thought I'd put a family clue here for you for this week's Nick Pick of the Week. When one of his daughters was 12, walking through a season of panic attacks, my Nick Pick of the Week wrote her a song. He played it for her, then caught her folding laundry and singing it to herself. He says, "This is why I started writing songs." Ooh, that's powerful. My Nick Pick of the Week coming up in just a few songs. I love this twin spin with Bandkind on the air, and I would hope that you would visit bandkind.com or subscribe to us on YouTube, Bandkind. I found my time with Hope Darst so authentic, and I love her new collaboration with Eric Nieder. First, I want to play her breakout single, her very first song. It's called Peace Be Still. I hope this takes you back and moves you forward for whatever is holding you back today. Here's Peace Be Still with Bandkind on the air and bandkind.com.

0: Darst, that powerful, powerful voice. And she joins Eric Nieder in a brand new collaboration called Praise You All the Same. I recently sat with Hope Darst, and she said she believed this song. Even though it was a collaboration, she sang it like it was her own. Eric Nieder absolutely agreed. I loved my time with Hope Darst, bandkind.com.
1: I have found myself fighting fear and anxiety in different seasons of life. And what I've learned is that it doesn't always just go away because I think my way out of it, but I can worship my way through it.
0: Amen.
1: And I truly believe that worship is a weapon to defeat fear, to defeat depression, and to bring peace.
0: Thank you, Hope. Amen. Here's Praise You All the Same, a song by Eric Nieder, who invited Hope Darst to come in. It's her very latest collaboration.

0: the same.
1: Eric Nieder's new song, he invited Hope Darst to come into that song, and he said, she sings this like she means it. She said, I do mean every word of it. Praise You All the Same is the name of that song. Hope Darst, she is a gift. Bandkind.com holds my latest interview with her. It's time for a clue. My third and final clue, my nitpick artist of the week. At the start of his senior year of high school, he accidentally flipped his car on the way to school. And by his own account, he broke his back in two places and spent 6 weeks flat on his back. That is when he asked his parents for a guitar. Stay here. The nitpick is next.
2: 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On September 24th through the 27th, it's the Praise Fest of Manhattan. It's an annual event in Seco Park, and a variety of activities going on, including the featured artist Megan Wood. She'll take the stage on that Saturday evening, the 26th. It's a full day of regional artists in Seco Park, Manhattan. Keep listening for more information about that. Praise Fest, September the 26th for the artist. Elevation Worship is at T-Mobile Center, Kansas City, Missouri, on October 9th. That's a 7 o'clock concert there for Elevation Worship on the October 9th date at T-Mobile Center, Kansas City, Missouri. The Isaacs, October 17th at McPherson Opera House. That, of course, is in McPherson. 7 o'clock is the beginning of that concert for the Isaacs on October 17th. October 20th, Skillet will be in Kansas City, Missouri. Check it out on our webpage. Also, Disciple on the 23rd of October will be at the Wilson Park in Arkansas City, starting at 7 for Disciple, October the 23rd. November 6th, Mercy Me, Jeremy Camp, and Tim Timmons are together at the Park City Arena there near Wichita. That concert starts at 7 for those artists. The same group of folks, Mercy Me, Jeremy Camp, and Tim Timmons, will have a 7 o'clock concert on November 14th at the T-Mobile Center in Kansas City. 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

Moms, here's a fall romance you can leave running in the living room. Falling into Place brings Kaya home for her high school reunion, where she teams up with her childhood friend James to finally finish the fall bucket list the two of them made together as kids. Here's what a parent needs to know: no foul language, no violence, one kiss between them, and two scenes with a drink in hand, but never close to excess. That is the entire list. 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
1: Angel 95 weather update courtesy of Heartland Christian Association. A high 80s today and a low 60s. 52% chance of showers in the forecast. Pretty strong there. And moving on to Sunday.

0: a high 79, and a 20% chance of showers and thunderstorms in the forecast, lows in the 60s. Monday, looking like a partly cloudy, a 76 high and a low 65, and a 22% chance of showers in the forecast. Keeping a roll with your home for today's Christian music, KHCA, Wamego, Manhattan. 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
1: Thank you for listening to Bandkind on the air. I have another new song for you, and let's solve the clues. My Nick Pick artist, his senior year of high school, accidentally flipped his car on the way to school. By his own account, he broke his back in two places and spent 6 weeks flat on his back. And that is where he asked his parents for a guitar. My Nick Pick wrote a song for his 12-year-old daughter who was walking through a season of panic attacks. He played it for her, and then afterwards he caught her folding laundry and singing the song to herself. He said, "That is why I started writing songs." My Nick Pick artist met his wife, Kelly, on his way to a scuba class in college, and they now have four daughters. Do you know who my Nick Pick of the week is? I'm going to play a new song. I also want to remind you that his wife, Kelly, is asking for prayer for a bulging disc in her neck, and they are soon to do an operation on that to try to alleviate some of her pain. Thank you for prayers for Kelly. My Nick Pick of the week, founder, frontman, and husband to Kelly, Mike Donaghy, the frontman of 10th Avenue North. The song we'll play this week is from Learning to Trust, and you're going to hear Chris Llewellyn from Rend Collective on this track as a bonus. It's called Take Heart. Here's 10th Avenue North, my Nick Pick of the week this week. Thank you for being here. Thank you for joining us.

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1: 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And now, The Brinkman Adventures.
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2: Micah, do you copy? 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
2: T-minus 5, 4, 3, 2, 1. 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
3: Wow! Cool. I think it's going to land behind the school.
2: Charlie, it's coming your way.
5: Got my eyes on the prize.
4: I think I should like to go to space.
3: What?
4: I believe I would like to ride a rocket into space.
3: What an amazing idea. I wonder if that's even possible.
7: Bernice! Would you mind bringing my lunch down here?
8: Here you go.
7: Whoa! What are you, a ninja now? Don't sneak up on me when I'm working!
8: Why don't you build it upstairs in the office where it's supposed to go?
7: Bernice, stay in your lane.
8: Seems a little too wide, in my opinion.
7: I think I know how to put a desk together, dear.
8: You're a smart man. 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
4: Let's see what I can find. Okay, on the 5th of August, 1914, the First American traffic light was installed on the corner of
3: traffic
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4: Joke.
3: Huh, almost.
4: Ha, ha, ha. Okay. I have found something. Would you like to view a video?
3: Yes, please. Play video.
9: America's first attempt to launch a satellite. A 6.5-inch sphere weighing just over 3 pounds was checked out by scientists and declared ready. A great wave of advanced publicity focused attention at Cape Canaveral, Florida, for the launching of Test Vehicle 3 of Project Vanguard. A preliminary to the scheduled launching of a 21-pound satellite in March. What happened is already unhappy history. Another setback for the United States in the race into outer space. Here are official Defense Department films of the launching of the 72-foot missile, a loss of thrust, and fall back to Earth in split seconds.
4: Rough start to the American space program.
3: No kidding. I wonder what could have gone wrong.
4: I'm having second thoughts on space travel.
10: Hey, Ian, Mr. Pennington just called. You finished fixing Kate's hard drive.
3: That's awesome. I'll run over there right now and grab it. Hey, Mr. Pennington.
11: Here you go. Good as new.
3: Thanks. Boy, Kate's gonna be so happy. How'd you do it?
11: Oh, it's not rocket science. I just remapped the directory. Is that all you need?
3: That's all. Thanks again.
11: You bet.
3: Actually, there may be something else. Didn't you used to work for NASA?
11: Why do you ask, Ian?
3: Well, I have an astronautical question. Artie said that he'd like to go to space. That got me thinking. Is that even possible? Do you think he could be sent to space and then brought back again in one piece?
11: Possible, yes. Very expensive. But why?
3: Didn't President Kennedy say, we choose to go to the moon not because it's easy, but because it's hard?
11: And your point?
3: Well, I guess that would be my reason. Because it's hard and never been done before.
11: It's one thing for the leader of the free world to send someone to the moon. It's something very different for a young man to send his robot into space.
3: Hmm. Well, thanks again for fixing the hard drive.
11: You bet.
8: Going to move that upstairs.
11: I'm not going to. I now have 2 workbenches.
8: Patrick, I was right, wasn't I? You can't fit it up the stairs.
11: It would fit.
8: Admit it. I was right.
11: Ian wants to send R.D. to space.
8: That sounds rather pretentious.
11: He asked me to help him.
8: What did you say?
11: I told him it would be very difficult.
8: Is it even possible?
11: Yes.
8: So, are you going to help him?
11: No.
8: Well, if it's possible, why not?
11: That chapter's over, Bernice.
8: Then why do we keep getting Spaceport Magazine every month?
11: I forgot to cancel the subscription.
8: Patrick, maybe it would do both of you some good.
11: Do you still want to go on that cruise?
8: Of course.
11: If we take this on, you can kiss that cruise goodbye.
8: You know, I think I'd be willing to skip that trip.
11: I can't believe I'm even having this conversation.
6: Is this Ian?
3: Yeah. Hi, Mr. Pennington.
6: Hey, were you really serious about sending R.D. to space?
3: Yeah, I was.
6: Are you willing to spend all your money and time on something that probably won't even work?
3: Actually, that sounds kind of fun.
6: All right. Come on over and bring that robot with you.
3: Nice desk.
11: Built it myself.
3: Oh.
4: Incorrect. You assembled a pre-made modular desk distributed by ICEA.
11: Anyway, so we're facing two challenges. Getting R.D. to space and then bringing him home safely. Let's start with the first hurdle. It will take a very large, very expensive rocket to get R.D. into space.
3: How expensive are we talking?
11: Well, I can give you some examples of the real rockets at the low end of the cost spectrum.
3: All right.
11: Pegasus, roughly $40 million. Launcher 1, $10 million. Super Stripey, it was supposed to cost $15 million, but it blew up before it launched. Falcon 1, $8
3: million.
11: There is a solution. Hitchhiking.
4: Hitchhiking. Sharing a ride to space with a rocket delivering a larger satellite.
11: Exactly, R.D.
3: I'm assuming this isn't free, though.
11: You are correct. But it's much cheaper than building your own rocket. We're talking thousands versus millions. But don't worry about the cost. Bernice and I will. As long as we keep the cost reasonable.
3: I don't know what to say, Mr. Pennington. Thank you.
11: Don't mention it. There's this new rocket company based in Australia. I've already emailed them with your idea.
3: So, assuming we are able to hitchhike to space, how do we get R.D. back?
4: That's what I was wondering.
11: First, we mount you to a quadcopter.
4: That sounds exciting.
11: After making one complete orbit, you'll fall back to Earth and then fly home under your own power.
3: Wouldn't he burn up in the atmosphere on the way in?
4: At re-entry, my speed would be 17,500 miles per
11: R.D.
4: hour.
11: Would be mounted in a metal box that would have a heat shield on the leading edge. After entering the atmosphere, he would quickly slow down to several hundred miles an hour.
3: But that's still too fast. His propellers would be torn off.
11: Correct. About 400 miles per hour, he would jettison his heat shield and deploy a parachute. At 15,000 feet, he would jettison the parachute, engage his rotors, and fly home.
3: I like it. So where do we start?
11: Well, your first task will be to find the best thrusters for R.D. These will allow him to steer himself while in orbit and then re-enter the atmosphere at the right point.
4: I would like a job, Mr. Pennington.
11: Why don't you go outside and check the koi fish?
4: Joke. Ha, ha, ha. Do you continue to harbor negative emotions for my great escape?
11: No, but I'm still pulling corn stalks out of the bottom of my car.
3: Couldn't R.D. start crunching numbers?
11: Sure. R.D., research the calculations needed for your return trajectory. These will be based on your altitude, speed, and direction.
4: Consider it done.
11: This satellite is going to need a name.
4: Yes. R.D. Sat 1.
12: Rocket Research, this is Simon.
11: Hello, Simon. This is Patrick Pennington. Were you able to look over our proposal?
12: Yes, mate. Team and I have discussed your offer, and we'd be happy to welcome R.D. Sat 1 aboard for the maiden voyage of Rocket Titan next month.
11: Ian, did you hear that? We have wings!
3: I just got off the phone with MIT. There's a guy there who invented micro thrusters.
11: Do they provide enough power?
3: Yeah, and he's giving us a set for free.
11: Okay, R.D. Time for your first flight.
3: The quadcopter is smaller than I imagined.
11: It has to be small. He needs to fit into something the size of a shoebox. Besides, I did the math, and this should be big enough.
4: Should be.
11: Well, we'll find out, won't we?
3: Let's see if you fit in your shiny new case.
11: Perfect!
4: I'm feeling a little claustrophobic.
11: Wait till I pack this parachute in here. Let's see.
4: Okay, now I can't breathe.
3: Can you still see it, Peter? It's way up there.
13: Yep, that balloon is huge.
0: It's rising fast.
11: Radio test. 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
14: Loud and clear.
3: Okay, Isaac, for the test, we're going to release RD from a few hundred feet up. Keep your eyes on the case after he pops out. We don't want to lose it.
14: Got it.
11: Okay, this is it. RD, state your current altitude.
14: 812 feet above the surface.
11: Are you ready to drop?
14: Roger. Ready to
3: Shouldn't
14: drop.
3: We let him go a little higher?
11: No, it's fine, Ian. Okay, RD, cut your tether line.
14: Affirmative. Cutting the tether line.
11: We should have started them higher. Jettison housing immediately. Now, RD.
0: There's the parachute.
11: RD, state your current speed and altitude.
14: Speed 11 miles per hour. Elevation 306 feet above the surface.
11: Okay, RD, unfold your arms.
14: Arms unfolded. Motors on standby.
11: Jettison your parachute.
14: Jettisoning parachute.
3: Whoa, he's free falling.
11: Start your motors now. So close next time, guys. Hello?
15: I'm calling for Patrick Pennington.
11: This is he.
15: Simon, from Rocket Research.
11: Good to hear your voice. How's it going over there in the land down under?
15: Well, I wish I had better news. Yesterday we were doing a stationary test on Rocket Titan, and we had an anomaly.
11: I know what that means.
15: She's a complete and total loss. As we agreed, the down payment is non-refundable.
11: I'm sorry, Ian. There are other companies. I'll just need to get back on the horn.
16: What about Space Next? I was watching an interview with the founder, Leon Rogers. That guy's doing some incredible stuff.
11: No, not Leon Rogers, no. SpaceNext is not even an option. They're double the price.
16: All right. Any other ideas?
11: I'll keep looking.
16: Okay. Good night, Mr. Pennington.
11: Good night.
8: Patrick?
11: Yes, love?
8: Did I hear Ian suggest you call Leon Rogers?
11: Yes.
8: That might not be a bad idea.
11: Bernice, forget it. I'm not talking to him.
3: Artie. Search for private rocket companies.
4: I found 7 results.
3: Read the top result, please.
4: Okay, number 1, SpaceNext. SpaceNext was founded in 2002 by astronautical scientist and engineer Leon Rogers. Leon's aerospace career got off to a rocky start while working for the Navy's top secret Vanguard program.
3: What? That's the same rocket we watched blow up, RD. Leon was part of a team that launched what later became known as Flopnik, the first U.S. attempt to launch a satellite into space, which ended in failure. Wow. Artie, can you enlarge this picture?
4: Absolutely.
3: Print picture. I'll be right back.
4: What is going on?
3: Mr. Pennington, is this you in this picture?
11: Where'd you find that?
3: On the internet. Leon Rogers was on the project. See, there he is. And right next to him, that looks like you.
11: That's weird.
3: It is you. No wonder I couldn't find your name in NASA records. You never worked for NASA. You worked for the Naval Research Laboratory, for the Vanguard program.
11: Well, the Naval Research Laboratory actually predated...
3: Why didn't you tell me you were part of Flopnik?
11: Why would that matter?
3: Because you're helping me launch my robot into space. You know, maybe we should just forget about this sending RD to space thing.
11: Okay, fine.
3: Good night, Mr. Pennington.
17: Three, two, one.
18: I
17: don't feel good about this, Patrick.
11: We checked the fittings 2 days ago, Leon, and unless a flock of seagulls loosened them yesterday, they are exactly the way we left them.
17: I just feel better if we held the countdown and went out there and rechecked things.
11: And that's why you're the intern and I'm the expert. It's fine, Leon.
8: Dreaming again. Oh, honey, I'm sorry.
11: Oh. Leon tried to warn me. It was my fault, Bernice.
8: Oh, Patrick, I'm sorry. Maybe you should talk to him.
18: Patrick?
11: Hi, Leon. Congratulations on your success with Space Next.
18: Why, thank you.
11: I guess you turned out to be an expert after all.
18: Well, I learned from the best.
11: Leon, I want to apologize to you. I was wrong that day, and can you forgive me?
18: Oh, I forgave you years ago, and I found myself praying for you lately. That you'd be able to forgive yourself.
11: You're a Christian?
18: Yes, and you?
11: I am. I met a missionary named John Benty a few years back, and he led me to Christ.
18: Praise God, Patrick. That's wonderful. Are you still involved in the business?
11: No, I hung it up after that day. But 3 weeks ago, I started helping a neighbor boy make a 3-unit CubeSat.
18: How's the project coming?
11: I'm afraid it's over. I think the neighbor boy lost faith in me. And we lost our delivery bird yesterday.
18: Were you guys using that outfit down under?
11: Yes, we were.
18: I felt real bad for Simon when I heard about their accident. It gave me cold sweats, actually.
11: You and me both.
18: Yeah, you know, they've been having trouble with their liquid oxygen.
11: Exactly.
18: Talking to Simon.

0: here to see you.
1: Oh, send him down.
2: Hey, Mr. Pennington.
1: Hi there, Ian.
2: Cleaning up?
1: Oh, just putting the tools away.
2: I was a little disrespectful yesterday. I came to apologize. I'm sorry, sir.
1: It's okay. I understand.
2: Was it hard? You know, after it blew up?
1: Devastating. I probably could have prevented it if I hadn't have been so proud. I suppose sending R.D. to space and bringing him back was that second chance I've been hoping for. Probably not the best motivation for helping you, though, huh?
2: Probably not. You know, I've done a lot of thinking, and Artie and I both want to finish the project with you. That is, as long as you're willing.
1: It would be an honor.
2: So, we're back on?
1: Let's do this!
3: This is Sam Bradley coming to you live with a special report from Banshell Park in Port Washington. If you recall, recently, Wimple's Meat and Grocery made history in this very location by creating the world's longest lobster bratwurst. And now today, two local residents are trying to make history once again. Any moment now, SpaceNext will launch its latest rocket, Brute Falcon, from Launch Pad 39 Alpha at Kennedy Space Center in Central Florida. On board that rocket is a 3-pound satellite designed by Ian Brinkman and Patrick Pennington, who you can see standing behind me on the stage. If all goes as planned, this small satellite will orbit the Earth one time and then land right here in Banshell Park. If successful, this will be a first, not only for the United States, but for the world.
4: Hello, everybody.
3: Ian Brinkman has just begun addressing the crowd.
4: Wow.
3: Let's join him now.
4: There's a lot of you. I want to thank the state of Wisconsin and the town of Port Washington for giving us permission to attempt a recovery today. I'd also like to thank SpaceNext for making this possible by providing a launch vehicle for this experiment, and also for loaning us this wonderful Jumbotron so that we can watch the launch that is about to occur in Florida. Finally, I want to thank my good friend and astronautical mentor, Mr. Patrick Pennington, for making this dream a reality. Mr. Pennington will be directing this mission.
5: So exciting!
4: Once liftoff occurs, our satellite will reach 400,000 feet in 3 minutes. It will then orbit the Earth one time, hopefully returning to this stage in 1 hour and 45 minutes from the moment of launch.
6: Right on.
4: And now, let's direct our attention to the screen, as it appears they are in final preparations.
7: T-minus 30 seconds.
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1: 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Over.
2: Hey, it's mission control to you, silicone for brains.
3: It is beautiful, mission control. I'm connecting by video. Stand by.
2: Wow. Is that South America? Over.
3: Roger that. I wish you could be up here, Ian. It's true. Earth does look like a blueberry. Over.
4: I wish I was there.
2: Please state your precise location, altitude, and speed. Over.
3: I'm above the Eastern Pacific, west of Mexico. Altitude is 389,634 feet. Speed, 17,241 miles per hour. I began retro rocket burn moments ago. Out.
2: Perfect. Retro rocket package should jettison automatically shortly. Please advise when this occurs. Over.
3: Burn is complete. Package just jettisoned.
4: Yes.
3: Over.
2: Okay, RD. Currently, you should be turned so that the bottom of your heat shield is facing the direction of travel.
3: Roger that.
2: Current location.
3: Passing over Texas. Temperature rising.
2: Report altitude and speed. Altitude and speed. RD, come in. Over.
4: What's going on?
2: We lost him. Check the radar feed.
4: Nothing.
2: Check again.
4: Nothing, sir. He's gone.
5: Does that mean he might have burned up?
4: Wait, look. I think that's him. Yeah, it has to be. He's just crossed into Illinois.
2: You're right. Okay, I'm picking up his data stream. Looks like his speed is 1,700 miles per hour. Wait, he's only at 30,000 feet. That's way too low at this point. He needs to deploy his chute now.
4: He's moving too fast, Mr. Pennington. If he did that, he'd come
2: apart. Coming apart in the air is better than crashing into Chicago. We need to end this now. I'm switching to manual mode.
4: Please, just wait. I think your GPS altitude reading might be off.
2: Oh, why?
4: Look, see the barometric pressure altitude? According to that, he's still at 60,000 feet, right on track.
2: The GPS determines altitude.
4: I added the barometric pressure reader because it's more accurate than GPS.
2: Are you sure, Ian?
4: Yes.
2: RD, do you copy? RD, do you copy?
3: Loud and clear.
2: You bugging them both.
3: Current altitude is 15,000 feet and speed 400 miles per hour. Port Washington, straight ahead. Deploying parachute now.
2: Thank you, Lord.
6: Attention, everybody. Our satellite has just deployed its parachute. Please turn your attention to the sky directly over the power plant.
7: I see you.
2: Call, Ian. Good call.
4: Mr. Pennington, you are incredible. Thank you.

0: Patrick, what on earth are you doing?
1: This desk won't fit up the stairs, so I'm taking it apart, like you suggested, and I'm rebuilding it in the office.
0: Would you like me to help you, dear?
1: No. Just kidding.
0: Oh, you.
1: I would like that, Peaches.
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4: 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On September 24th through the 27th, it's the Praise Fest of Manhattan. It's an annual event in Seco Park, and a variety of activities going on, including the featured artist Megan Wood. She'll take the stage on that Saturday evening, the 26th. It's a full day of regional artists in Seco Park, Manhattan. Keep listening for more information about that. Praise Fest, September the 26th for the artist. Elevation Worship is at T-Mobile Center, Kansas City, Missouri, on October 9th. That's a 7 o'clock concert there for Elevation Worship on the October 9th date at T-Mobile Center, Kansas City, Missouri. The Isaacs, October 17th at McPherson Opera House. That, of course, is in McPherson. 7 o'clock is the beginning of that concert for the Isaacs on October 17th. October 20th, Skillet will be in Kansas City, Missouri. Check it out on our webpage. Also, Disciple on the 23rd of October will be at the Wilson Park in Arkansas City, starting at 7 for Disciple, October the 23rd. November 6th, Mercy Me, Jeremy Camp, and Tim Timmons are together at the Park City Arena there near Wichita. 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The same group of folks, Mercy Me, Jeremy Camp, and Tim Timmons, will have a 7 o'clock concert on November 14th at the T-Mobile Center in Kansas City. 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

0: Today we're going to talk about the truth, the whole truth, and nothing but the truth. So, what is the truth? Emily?
1: The opposite of a lie.
0: Okay. Caitlin?
2: It's definite facts or saying something without a doubt that you truly believe.
0: That's right.
3: The real thing that really happened.
2: No lies.
0: No lies. Okay. You know, sometimes before Jesus spoke, when we read the Gospels and hear Jesus' teachings, Jesus starts out by saying, I tell you the truth. Why do you think he used those words? Why do you think he started off his teachings with, I tell you the truth? Caitlin?
2: To show that he believed and that he wanted others to believe that it was the truth and he was confident that he was right.
0: Good.
3: Like she said, just to tell people, this is the truth. It's not some kind of made-up fairy tale.
0: Okay, and Kaya?
4: To get people's attention so they would listen.
0: Good point. Let's read some examples of God's truth spoken by Jesus in the book of John. Jesus was speaking to Nicodemus, who was a Pharisee, who was a Jew and a very wise and holy man. He was a member of the Jewish council. But Jesus had some truths that he didn't know, that he had not heard before, not learned. Let's hear what Jesus spoke to him.
2: In John 3:3, Jesus said, I tell you the truth, no one can see the kingdom of God unless he is born again.
0: This was new information for Nicodemus. He had never heard this truth before, and he questioned Jesus' authority.
3: Jesus then said, I tell you the truth, no one can enter the kingdom unless he is born of water and the Spirit.
5: The wind blows wherever it pleases.
6: You hear its sound, but you cannot tell where it comes from or where it is going.
7: So it is with everyone born of the Spirit.
2: Then Jesus said, I tell you the truth. We speak of what we know, and we testify to what we have seen. But still, you people do not accept our testimony.
3: I have spoken to you of earthly things, and you do not believe.
6: How then will you believe if I speak of heavenly things?
0: Jesus then told Nicodemus about himself. He told Nicodemus that beautiful verse that we've all heard so many times.
7: John 3:16.
6: For God so loved the world that he sent his one and only Son,
3: that whoever believes in him will not perish,
7: but have eternal life.
6: This is the verdict. Light has come into the world.
2: Whoever lives by the truth comes into the light.
3: So that it may be seen plainly that what he has been done through God.
0: And this is God's truth.
6: He sent Jesus into this dark world
7: to light our way,
6: to make things clear to us,
2: to expose the evil in the world.
0: And God sent Jesus into the world not to condemn the world, but to save the world.
3: Jesus came to save us from our sins.
0: Do you think Nicodemus believed Jesus when he heard this? What do you guys think? Caitlin?
2: I think he did, but he kind of still was unsure, and he really had to think about it because it was a lot to take in.
8: Well, in the Bible, later on, it says that he was one of the people who buried Jesus' body the right way, and so we don't really know when we read it here, but if we go on, then we really know if he did.
0: That's a really good point. We know that he really loved Jesus, don't we?
8: Mm-hmm.
0: Because he was one of the two men who took care of Jesus' body.
3: And coming off of what Caitlin said, to mm-hmm. us, we know it, so it doesn't seem like a big thing to us.
0: Mm-hmm.
3: But like she said, Nicodemus had never heard it before. He thought he knew it all, but he didn't. And I think that was, like she said, a lot for him to take in.
0: And it probably wasn't easy for him to believe with all of the other Pharisees and other people who were putting pressure on him to turn away from that, right? Caitlin.
2: Yeah, because it wasn't the right thing to do to, like, believe in Jesus according to, like, all the people who he hung out with. And kind of like when your friends don't believe the same things, it's
0: right,
2: hard.
0: Right. Well, what we believe in is what?
8: Our faith.
0: Our faith, that's right. And what does it mean when someone says to you, I give you my word?
8: That means they're telling you the truth and they promise.
0: Okay. Emily?
3: It's like saying, this is what I'm going to tell you. Hold me to it.
0: Okay, good. Well, we have God's word, the Bible, to read and accept as truth.
6: We can be sure.
2: When we read the Bible, it's like Jesus is teaching us.
3: He gives us all we need to live and work for him.
6: And when we believe in his truth and turn away from our own ways, we will live forever with him.
5: That's the truth that Jesus shared with Nicodemus.
0: And God calls us to take his truth and share it with people everywhere we go.
6: He calls us to be lights in this dark world.

0: Dear Jesus, thank you for teaching us God's truth. We can learn all about God our Father and you when we read God's word. We need you, Lord, to guide us through this dark world. Thank you, Jesus, for forgiving us. We know how much you love us. You gave up your life for each of us who believe, so that we could live with you forever in heaven. You are the only way, and that is the truth. In your name we lift this prayer of thanks and praise. Amen.
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0: 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Karen and Kids is written by Karen Mortimer and the kids. 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
2: It's time now for another Man on the Street special report with roving correspondent Nit Whitley.
3: Nit Whitley here with another Man on the Street special report. We are traveling through time and space to interview historical biblical figures and asking them to give us a reality check of God as he pertains to the events of their lives. Today I'm coming in...
1: Jim Whitley calling Cousin Nit. Have you got your ears on?
3: Dim, what are you doing?
1: Just testing the equipment, Cousin Nit. Is your earpiece working?
3: Now, Dim, when I let you sit in the studio to monitor the interview, you were supposed to stay quiet. Now, don't talk on that microphone. You just interrupted my introduction.
1: Sorry, Cousin, but everything's working fine now. Carry on.
3: Well,

0: Thank you. As I was saying, today I'm coming to you from the temple in Jerusalem. With me are a number of doctors of the law of God. They have just had an interesting discussion with a remarkable 12-year-old boy named Jesus.
1: Excuse me, sir.
0: What was your impression of this young man?
2: Well, he was amazing.
0: I was rather impressed with him myself.
3: His insights into the things of God were incredible. He could take a principle from Scripture and give an application that was profound, breaking through the letter of the law and getting to the very heart of it.
2: And the answers he gave to our questions, they were deeper and more insightful than any I've heard from any adult.
0: Or even than our own.
3: And the questions he asked us, causing us to probe into the depths of our soul, and thereby revealing things to ourselves that challenged us.
4: Cousin Ned, come in, Cousin Ned.
0: Excuse me, gentlemen. Dim, what is it?
4: I'm hungry, Cousin Ned. Do you have any money here so I can get a candy bar or something?
0: Well, I
4: don't. Oh, wait, here's a $20 bill in this envelope. Can I use it? Great, now I can order a pizza and have it delivered.
0: Oh, don't take that. That's for my lunch.
4: Thanks, Cousin Ned.
0: Sure, you're welcome. Well, anyway, gentlemen, was there anything else you could tell us about Jesus?
2: Well, he came to Jerusalem with his parents for the Passover.
3: We began talking with him here in the temple, and before any of us knew it, his parents left. There were so many people traveling together that they didn't realize he wasn't among them until evening.
0: So they came back here to look for him.
3: And here they found him with us.
0: Dim, you're eating in front of the microphone.
4: Oh, is that bothering you?
0: Well, as a matter of fact...
2: What struck me as most interesting was what the boy said to his parents when they found him.
0: And what was that?
3: He said, "How is it that you sought me? Didn't you know that I must be about my father's work?"
0: What do you think that meant?
2: Well, the work he was engaged in was discussing Scripture here in the temple.
0: Yeah.
3: Oh, whose business is in the temple discussing Scripture?
0: Ours?
2: Yeah, but he's not the son of one of us.
0: No. Well, God's business is revealing and explaining Scripture. Oh, that's true, yeah. Well, wait, that would mean...
2: He's claiming to be the son of God.
3: And that would mean this Jesus is... The Messiah.
2: We must think on this.
0: That's something for all of us to think about. Consider Jesus. Some say he was just a good teacher, but his claims are too bold, too clear to limit him to that. His claims to be the Messiah, the Son of God, God come to earth, the Savior of the world, cannot be easily dismissed. So our reality check is, have you considered Jesus? Have you considered what he said and did? Have you considered his death on the cross and his resurrection from the dead? Don't wait another day to do so. Your eternity depends on it.
4: Great job, Cousin Ned. The gospel of Jesus is a reality check we all have to take.
0: Well, that's right.
4: Hey, what's here in this box with all these papers in it?
0: Oh, I don't touch that. Be careful with it. Those are my notes. I spent hours last night getting them in order. So please, just leave them alone.
4: Oh, I was just looking.
0: Dim, what was that crashing noise? What happened to my notes?
4: I don't know.
0: You didn't knock them over, did you? Dim.
4: We are losing transmission.
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7: 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Papa Chuck and the club are about to finish the fort, which is what they call their clubhouse. After about a year of hard work and a few minor disasters, the fort is about to be completed.
11: This is so exciting! Can I help?
12: don't help, Marcia.
11: Oh, here, just let me me carry this in and... Oh, no. I'll have it cleaned up in no time.
1: What's all the noise?
12: Minor accident.
1: Oh, I see. Look at it, will you? Stacy, he's putting on the door.
13: Wait, let me out. I want to see it from the outside.
14: Hurry up, Goose.
13: This is so super exciting. Well, exciting.
14: CJ, Ned, when I hold it in place, you slide a pin in the hinges. Bottom one first.
12: I got it.
14: CJ?
1: Got it.
14: Done. Just finished a fortress here. Let me hear it. But this is a victory. We need to roar.
1: Whoa. I felt that in my bones.
15: I've never heard anything like that in my life. Goose, you okay?
13: Wow. That was big.
11: It kind of scared me.
12: That took my breath away.
14: I haven't roared like that in a long time. Let's go see if Nana Cindy has some lunch for the fortress builders of the...
13: The club.
1: Club.
14: Club?
15: We gotta get a name.
16: And it was so hot that summer that the fields of corn started popping right on the stalk. After a while, the whole field was so covered in popcorn, the cows thought it was snow. They froze to death.
17: Oh, but that can't happen.
18: Opa. I thought it was hot.
19: Tootie, Opa is teasing us again.
17: No, really, it happened, and all the geese flew south.
19: Hon, leave her alone.
1: Tell us another one, Opa.
18: Yes, another one.
16: Perhaps when we get on the ship in the morning, I'll have some stories that I've never told you yet. Stories about these mountains. I will miss these mountains. Take a look now. Once we set sail, you will never see mountains like these again.
18: I can't wait till tomorrow. Tell us another one.
17: From the early days.
1: Daddy, what is it?
20: What can make a noise like that?
18: I'm scared.
16: Lord have mercy. It's him. Forgive me, Lord. Protect my family.
7: Well, Sunday morning was going along much like every other Sunday. Nana Cindy's father, Pastor Barnabas Flint, was welcoming folks and meeting the visitors.
21: Good morning, Mr. Crawford. Mrs. Crawford, I love to see that smile of yours.
19: Thank you, Pastor Flint.
21: Well, how are you folks on this glorious day?
16: Fine, Parson. Just fine.
21: Name's Pastor Flint. Welcome to Wildwood Community Church.
16: I'm John. Most folks call me Opa. And this is my daughter, Moyfred, and grandchildren Hans, Digger, and Tootie.
19: Nice to meet you.
21: Lovely to have you with us, Moyfred. What bright and happy children. Have you just moved to Wildwood?
16: No. We're boarding a ship at high tide. We're going back to my father's farm. I grew up in Wild Mountain. But now we're going to start a new life in old country.
21: Well, we are honored that you'd spend your last day in Wildwood with us. Let me find you all a seat. Come. That's my daughter Cindy on the organ. And these are the Crawfords.
19: How do you do?
1: Pretty dress.
19: Oh, thank you. Nice to meet you, Mrs. Crawford.
22: And I'm Mr. Crawford. Good to have you.
16: John, nice to meet you, Mr. Crawford.
21: And this is my son-in-law. Everyone calls him Papa Chuck.
14: Good morning.
16: You. It was you. Moyfrey, get the children out.
19: But Papa, we...
16: Now!
19: Hans, come.
16: I know you. I know you from the early days.
14: Please. Let me explain.
21: John, you needn't fear. Nothing is...
1: What's wrong?
21: You are safe, John. Those days are over.
16: Do you know who this grizzly is? I've paid for my sins. Children, out! Get out of here!
14: John, please, let me explain.
16: Do you not know who your daughter has married?
21: I do, but you need to know that those
16: days... Don't any of you know? This
0: grizzly is Goliath!
2: My name is Mariana Roberson. I'm 7 years old. I listen to Paws and Tails when I go anywhere in the car. You should too. Bye-bye.
3: Hello, lovely listeners. 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
23: Now, Tiffany, that is not true.
3: Ned, what are you talking about?
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3: Wait, we have no Tiffany t-shirts?
23: Oh, boy, here it comes. Bye, everybody.
3: You all will rue the day.
14: I have to go after him. He needs to know.
21: I don't think it'll matter. He was obviously abandoned in the early days. He's terrified.
24: Oh, Chuck, are you all right?
14: I can't leave it like this. I've got to try.
1: Nana Cindy, why do you call Papa Chuck Goliath? Pastor Flint?
21: Cindy, we'll need to sing. Please, everyone take your seats. This will all be made clear, CJ. You go sit with your folks.
7: Well, there was plenty of confusion and tension in that little church. After some persuading, Pastor Flint got everyone to calm down and stop their fussing. Now, the young'uns had often told stories of the fierce bear in the early days they called Goliath. Most of them were just made up. Some were about fierce battles with the bandits of the mountain, and others were of deceptions and betrayals by Goliath himself.
21: Hymn number 323, Cindy. Amazing grace, how sweet the sound.
7: After the song, one that has filled the hearts of the fearful for many years, Papa Chuck returned.
21: Now, if you will all take your Bibles and open to...
14: Sorry.
1: Papa Chuck, why did he call you Goliath?
21: Did you find them?
14: Yes. There was no talking to him. Every time I got close, he just ran away faster.
24: Are you all right?
14: No, I'm not. When will this end?
1: Papa Chuck?
14: Just a minute, son. Hon, I need to go and be alone with God. I guess I have to tell the kids. Ask the parents if they'll let the club come over after dinner.
24: Oh, of course I will. And of course they'll let them come.
14: Wouldn't blame them if they didn't. I gotta go.
21: All right, sit down, everyone. I think we need to talk about forgiveness.
7: Well, Papa Chuck went off to his favorite praying place. Most folks have one. His is Fortress Rock, as it has been since after the early days. He's sat and talked to God, listened for God, and even got into some pretty strong arguing with God. After church was over and after everyone had had their Sunday dinner, members of the club began to gather on the front porch of Papa Chuck's house.
25: Hey, guys.
26: Stacy, what did your folks say?
15: Wouldn't say anything except it needed to come from Papa Chuck.
25: Hey, CJ.
13: You know, it's all gonna change here. Whatever it is that Papa Chuck's gonna tell us, it's gonna change everything.
23: It is not. Nothing's gonna change.
1: No, I think she's right. She's always right about stuff like this.
24: Everyone here?
13: Yes, ma'am.
24: Well then, come on in.
25: Hi, Papa Chuck.
14: Hey, kids. Thanks for coming. Let's just have a seat and I'll get right into it. I need you to promise not to make any decisions until I've finished. Okay?
1: Oh,
13: okay. All right, Papa Chuck.
14: I've been waiting for just the right moment to begin this with you all. Guess God thought the time was now. When I was a young bear, Wild Mountain was dangerous. It was overrun with bandits. They came when they wanted. They took what they wanted. There was no law and nothing to stop them. They came to our cabin again and again. They took all our food, our horses.
4: We were afraid for our lives all the time.
5: Take the cow and the chickens. I love chickens.
6: All of them?
8: No, they're all we have left.
6: You will not take anything.
8: Chuck!
6: Big for your age, huh? How about I make you smaller?
9: No! Chuck, no!
5: Take all but two chickens. We want them to have enough so we can come back and take more later.
6: Did you see that, kid? Next time, I won't be stopped.
9: How bad is it this time?
8: I don't think we can make it through the winter now.
6: Why doesn't someone hit them back? We can't take this anymore.
8: Chuck, no one knows where they go. They ride where they please and hide so no one can find them. It'd take an army to stop them.
9: I'm not sure an army would be enough. What if they come back and we don't have anything for them to take?
8: Well, we'll have to leave.
6: We can't leave. This is our home.
8: There's nothing left but this cabin. We'll take what we can carry and walk down in the morning. It's over. They beat us.
6: But, Dad...
8: It's over!
9: Chuck, he's not angry with you. We just can't live here anymore. Not with the bandits. No one can. Go see if there are any chickens left in the woods. Go! Now!
4: But it wasn't over for me. I'd spent my whole life in those mountains. I'd been working on a plan for a long time. I'd often been in the woods and seen the bandits ride by. Each time they did, I followed them a little farther into the mountains.
9: How old were you?
4: Just turned 20. I was young, and I thought that I knew everything, and I thought I could do anything. There were four of us by then. A bunch of foolish kids, really. We learned where they hid and how they attacked. We learned what they wanted and where they sold it. We began to attack the bandits. At first, it was just sneaking in when they slept and taking stuff. Then, Derek had an idea. A foolish, exciting idea.
10: The fog's rolling in again. It does almost every day like this. And no one can see a thing.
11: We'll just wait till later.
10: No. The fog is our friend. What if we cover ourselves in gray ashes from the fire pit?
27: Ew. I've no intention of doing any such thing.
10: If we're as gray as the fog, my granddad told me about this.
4: Where are you going?
11: Now he's just going to get lost in the fog. I did that last Tuesday, and...
27: Schmedley!
11: Where did you come from? Derek, that's not funny. I almost swallowed a bone here. Where'd he go?
4: I can't see him anywhere.
10: I'm right next to you.
11: could you not do that when I'm eating, please?
4: This could work.
10: Yes, it could work. See, I can see you long before you see me. If I just step back into the fog...
27: He's vanished. Well, I've still no intention of smearing ashes all about my...
10: Why not?
27: Oh! Really?
11: Okay. That was a perfectly good piece of trout you made me waste.
10: Look, you could cover yourself in ashes and be invisible, or you could be caught and killed by the bandits.
4: This is great.
27: They would kill us, wouldn't they?
11: In the blink of an eye and without a second thought.
27: So, you know, perhaps ashes are not such a bad idea after all.
10: The gray ash, not the black charcoal. We need to look like the fog.
4: When the fog rolls over the bandits, so do we.
27: Woo-hoo!
11: They don't have a chance.
27: Some self-control, please.
11: You just told them where we are.
4: Yeah. Sorry. I got carried away. Let's follow the fog to the bandits. Today, they'll know what it's like to be afraid.
27: This is so exciting!
28: Did it work? Did the ashes make you invisible?
4: Yes, it did work. We attacked them. Took everything they'd stolen from others. Food, money, and weapons. And they never knew what hit them.
15: So you took all that stuff back to who they'd stolen it from?
4: Well, we wanted to. But we didn't know where they'd gotten it all.
14: We were so excited. So full of ourselves.
15: You kept it for yourselves.
14: We kept it for ourselves. We pretty much became just like our enemy. We changed.
13: I can't believe it.
15: So that old raccoon this morning...
14: was a bandit in the early days. He was afraid I'd take revenge on him. Like I used to back then. We worked hard at keeping him scared of us.
10: How? How'd you do it?
14: Different ways. Derek got especially good at looking like the fog. He loved sneaking up on him. He'd get right up next to a bandit and whisper in his ear before he attacked. It scared him bad. I'd come running at him, roaring as loud as I could. Most of the time, they'd freeze with fear. It was also my way of telling all the bandits on the mountain that we were attacking again. Then, one day, we named ourselves, gave ourselves nicknames. Okay, Derek, what about you? What's your name gonna be?
10: I've given this a lot of thought. I will be Avenger.
23: Ooh, splendid! I wish I'd thought of that.
10: Nettles, what one did you think of?
27: Well, I too have given this considerable thought. Mm-hmm. I will be the Pimpernel.
10: Pimpernel?
27: Right.
10: Like the flower.
27: Ooh, that'll terrify him. Like the Scarlet Pimpernel, you illiterate flea bag.
14: Okay, okay. It's from a book. It's a good name.
10: So as long as we have the bandits read the book first, then they'll be terrified.
27: How'd you like to be the Avenger with a knot on your ruddy head?
14: All right, all right. Schmedley, what's your name gonna be?
11: Well, I like my name. I'll just be Schmedley.
27: You can't just be Schmedley. You've missed the whole point. He's missed the whole point. We need to inspire fear. Well, this represents a total lack of imagination.
10: The bandits will probably just run off the mountain once they hear that Schmedley and the Flower are coming after them.
11: I like my name.
27: Have you ever read a book, you insufferable ninny?
11: Chuck, what about you?
14: I decided on mine last night. I don't want to just chase them off the mountain. I want to make them pay. I want them to be afraid. I want them to fear the fog. I want him to be afraid to go to sleep. I want him to be afraid of me. I will be called Goliath.
27: Ooh, splendid! Wish I thought of that.
10: Goliath. That'll work.
0: Hi, I'm Araya Sunshine from North Carolina. You know what I like to listen to the most? Paws and Tales, of course. There is more Paws and Tales coming right up.
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7: Well, the kids were filled with a whole mess of feelings. Ned was downright impressed. Stacy couldn't decide how to feel. Marcia felt lied to. And CJ felt like someone had just hit him in the stomach. Only Goose seemed to know what to do next.
28: And you've been afraid that we'd be afraid of you or not trust you anymore.
14: Yes, Goose. That's exactly right.
28: Well, you can put those thoughts away. You're Papa Chuck now, not Goliath. You're nothing like that anymore.
16: There are grown-ups who cannot seem to understand that. After some 40 years.
14: But a very special little weasel girl just did.
28: Really? When did... Oh, you mean me. Oh, well, I just... You know what? I'm kind of. I didn't even look Zavala.
3: So, you were this famous. Well, a criminal.
16: No, he was not a criminal. Not really.
14: I might as well have been. There's no use trying to make it better than it was.
23: But you never hurt or stole from anyone but bandits, did you?
14: We did not.
23: Well, there you have it. You were like a superhero or something. You were doing good.
14: We started out that way. That's what we wanted to do. But it got to us. I changed.
27: Here comes another bunch of them. Ah, it's just a few. Stragglers, really. No sense in going after that lot.
14: We take them.
17: What's the use? They don't have anything we want. Looks like they're headed out of the mountain anyway. I think they're leaving.
14: I said we'd take them. We always take them. I'll make sure they leave.
10: I agree. We need to keep them in fear or we lose our advantage.
27: I don't know. They look good and scared to me.
23: Goliath, stop!
17: He's changed. He's almost gone wild. There's no reason for this attack. Why would he care about a handful of bandits that are just trying to get out of the mountain?
10: It's his quest. He wants to get rid of the bandits. We all do.
27: Well, he's not right in the head anymore. I mean, he's beaten them badly. Some of them are going to wear scars for the rest of their lives because of him. All he knows is hate. It'll be the end of him, mark my word. And if it doesn't stop soon, it'll be the end of us as well.
14: I was changing. I was living wild. No one was going to tell me what to do. It was the worst time of my life. The second worst. CJ, you've been awfully quiet. What do you think?
1: How could you be Goliath then and, well, you now? What happened?
14: Once you get that far down, there is no getting up by yourself. God took a hold of me. I had to reach up, but then he took a hold of me.
28: And he snatched you out of your life of sin.
14: No, that's not how it happened. He helped me crawl out of that life. It was hard. It took years. I failed a lot at first. I wouldn't want anybody to go through what I had to. But God was there, holding me up all along. I didn't need just to stop sinning. I needed to start living for Christ. That's what changed me. He made me a new creature.
28: Is that why you're always teaching us? Telling us about God? Oh, well, of course it is. You're trying to save us from all that kind of stuff.
16: Oh, come here, Goose. Ooh, I just gotta hug you
28: up. Oh.
14: You're partly right. I'm trying to teach you, not just to be good. I want you to become new creatures, too. I want you to become disciples, become like Christ. That's my quest now.
28: Wow, this is really big.
14: First, I need to ask you each a question. I've had to ask hundreds of folks over the years to forgive me. Some have, others just can't. They don't trust me. They're afraid that deep down I'm still wild and violent, and they're afraid it might happen again. Now that you know what I was like, I need to know what you think.
1: What's that?
14: Knowing what you know, can you, each one of you, trust me?
1: Yes.
14: Stacy.
28: I sure do.
14: Oh, Marcia.
23: Well, yeah.
14: Thanks, Ned. Goose?
28: Huh? Me? Well, of course. I always have. Anyone can see your Papa Chuck now.
14: Thanks, Goose. CJ?
1: There's more to your story, isn't there?
14: Yeah. A lot.
23: Yeah, like, why did you stop hunting bandits?
28: When did you become Papa Chuck?
14: That's enough for now. I'll tell you more when you're ready. When I'm ready. Can you trust me?
5: I do trust you. I trust you because you're a disciple of Christ. And I want to grow up and be a disciple just like you.
14: Sweet.
28: Oh, wow. This is big.
16: You no idea.
28: Group hug!
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18: 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And there's a chance of rain, but everything's taken care of there. Rain or shine, we'll have the concerts. Thunderstorms are possible, 76 today. Partly cloudy on Sunday with a 79 high and 65 overnight into Monday with a 76 high on Monday. That's your weather. 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
1: And give everyone a safe trip home. Amen.
2: Thanks, Olivia. All right, that's it for this week. Except for one thing. If you can stay in your seats, Wooten Bassett has an announcement for the class.
3: He's not even here.
2: Well, that's why he asked me to play this recording. He also asked me to turn off the lights.
3: What?
1: I don't know.
4: Greetings, everyone. I would like to tell you a story about a certain group of middle school kids who were having Sunday school in a room just like this one. Little did they know that lurking outside the church was a half man, half chicken. After a freak accident at the chicken soup factory, he was out to seek revenge on everybody who eats, sells, transports, or processes chicken, which incidentally is just about everybody in this room. Oh, okay. And the chicken man just saw a sign outside about the all-church chicken dinner. This was not good. The chicken man sneaked around the parking lot looking for unsuspecting chicken eaters, which incidentally is just about everyone in this room. But he found no one. He walked through the door into the church, the one marked exit only. He didn't care. That's how bad this chicken was. He strutted down the Sunday school wing. Get it, you know, wing like a chicken wing. Okay, getting closer and closer. People inside the rooms could hear his three-toed clawed feet stepping closer, closer. He saw a door with the words middle school classroom standing on one leg. His claw crept toward the knob. Closer, closer.
2: About it. It's just me in a chicken suit.
3: What was that for?
2: Oh, thanks for asking, Olivia. That was just a sample of the scary stories I'll be telling at camp. What a nut.
5: Yeah, Wooten's going for a weekend retreat next month, and he's a camp counselor.
3: If you're the counselor, shouldn't you be counseling?
2: Hmm?
3: Why are you telling scary stories?
2: Well, you have to tell scary stories at camp, don't you? It's tradition. You know, it's part of the counselor's job. I mean, scaring the kids gives us something to counsel them about later, right? Especially when you're dealing with those cute little first graders.
3: Oh, wait a minute. You're going to be telling that scary story to first graders?
2: Oh, yeah, it was about a chicken man. How scary can a chicken man really be?
3: Well, I'd have nightmares for a month if you told me that story in first grade.
6: Me too.
5: Why don't you explain why you're here, Wooten?
2: Oh, yeah. Okay, thanks, Whit. Sure. The reason that I'm here is,
5: To explain that Camp What a Nut has been a favorite retreat spot for kids around Odyssey for many years. They have hiking, swimming, all kinds of sports.
2: That's right, and I hear they're adding rock, paper, scissors, which reminds me of why I'm here. I need one of you to be my assistant. Yeah. Well, anyway, I haven't even told you the best part yet. There's a special guest coming to the retreat. Melissa Cyphers.
3: Melissa Cyphers?
2: Yeah, she's got a new album out, so she's going to be singing a bunch of songs from it. Anyway, I get to pick one lucky person to be my assistant. So if you're interested, ask your parents and then come see me. Okay, I got to go. Thanks, Mr. Whitaker. Hit that play button again.
5: All right.
4: And the chicken man took out a tub, a pre-cooked batter, and a giant deep fryer, and he began to place the victim.
2: Yeah, I should probably work on that.
3: Anyway, he needs an assistant, and I really want to do it, Mom.
1: But that sounds like a good opportunity.
3: Mm-hmm. So, like, get this. The special guest for this weekend is... Melissa Cyphers!
1: Really?
7: Wow, cool.
3: Yeah!
7: Who is that?
3: Dad, really? You don't know Melissa Cyphers?
7: Sorry, no.
3: Okay, well, she's like a singer, and she speaks around the country about things like purity and living for Jesus.
6: Oh, wait a minute. Will it just be Melissa Cyphers, or will Joel Cyphers be there, too?
3: Well, since Joel is her husband, I think he travels with her everywhere.
6: You're kidding! I want to go!
3: What?
6: Her husband is also her producer and sound engineer. He does some of the coolest things with music and sound. He practically invented the phase enhancer sync pad for the Lotharian Wi-Fi keyboards. I'd love to meet him.
7: He invented the what for the What?
3: Well, sorry, you can't, Matthew. Wooten said he only needs one assistant, and it's going to be me. I mean, if Mom and Dad say it's okay.
7: Well, I don't have any problem with it.
8: I think it would be great.
6: Oh, wait a minute. What about me?
3: What about you? I want to do this to help Wooten help kids. You just want to meet some guy who, like, syncs pads on a soundboard.
6: It's way more complicated than that.
7: Well, hold on. Did Wooten say for sure that only one person could go?
8: Yeah.
3: Yep, he said he needed one assistant.
7: Well, I suppose it wouldn't hurt to ask if he could use more help, though.
6: Yeah, I'm sure he could. I'll ask him.
3: Oh, brother.
6: Oh, sister.
2: Okay, so let's give it a try, shall we, Whit?
5: All right.
2: Okay, thanks. Greetings, everyone. I would like to tell you a story about a certain group of first graders at camp. Just so you know, though, it wasn't this camp. Okay, it was a completely different camp miles away. So it's not this camp. Okay, anyway. So in that other camp, the first graders had no idea that lurking outside. Well, okay, not really like lurking. He was kind of like hanging out, you know, standing there saying, hey, what's up? You know, like browsing. Yes, yeah, okay. He was browsing, like for postcards or something, in the gift shop at a camp that's 1,000 miles away from this camp, which is safe and totally fine. And browsing in that gift shop was a man without a head. No. Can't use that. A thumb. Okay, he was the thumbless man, which is not really scary, but he does have trouble hitchhiking, you know, which is just sort of makes him mad because he's got places to go like everybody. Okay, he lost his thumb in an accident involving an electric razor. No, wait, that's wrong. It was a genetic problem. Okay, he was born without a thumb, which is not his fault, and he's gotten used to it by now. You know, he's been in physical therapy. He's doing good.
5: I stop you for just a second?
2: Okay, why? Is it too scary?
5: No.
2: Okay, because is that thumb thing too much? Because, you know, maybe he's just missing a tooth or has, like, ear hair.
5: Well, may I suggest that you just think of a story that's a little less scary to begin with. Mm-hmm. And then tell it. Uh-huh. The explanation seemed to be getting in the way a bit.
2: Yeah, maybe you're right. Okay, I gotta start over then.
5: All right.
9: Hi.
5: Oh,
2: hey, guys. So, Olivia, did you talk to your parents about going to Camp Whatanut?
3: Yes, I did. Mm-hmm. And they said that it would be a great...
6: Actually, we have a question first.
3: Mm-hmm. Oh, yeah. All right. You did say that you only need one person, right?
6: Or could you use a little more help and take two?
2: Oh, well, two would be great, Matthew, but all the cabins and the beds are taken and stuff, so I can really only take one assistant.
3: Oh, one? Yeah, so that's too bad, Matthew. Hey, maybe next year.
6: Oh, wait a minute. Why does it automatically go to you?
3: Because I heard about it first.
6: That's the rule?
3: Yes.
6: You happen to be listening to this news an hour before me, so you get to go to camp and not me?
3: Yes.
6: Wooten?
2: Yes?
6: Who do you want to be your assistant? It's your choice.
2: My choice? Oh, Matthew, I don't think that's a very good idea.
5: Why not?
2: Well, because I'm no good with those kinds of decisions. I mean, you never want to be behind me in line at the grocery store. That whole paper or plastic thing stumps me for like a half an hour.
3: Then who decides which one of us gets to go?
5: Wooten, I think you're going to have to make the decision.
2: Oh, really? But how? I mean, both of them would make good assistants.
5: But you said you can't take both. So you're going to have to figure out which of the two has the right skills for what you need.
6: Oh, that's easy.
3: Too easy.
6: Who would be Wooten?
2: I can't make that decision right now, Matthew. I need a little time to evaluate properly.
3: Precisely how much time?
2: Oh, I don't know. I guess I have to decide that, too.
6: All right. You'll let us know then?
2: Well, since you're my only two candidates, yes.
3: All right. Well, I guess we'll go now. I have to go feed the hungry.
6: Yeah, I've got prisoners to minister to.
3: Bye.
2: Bye. Oh, wait, what am I going to do?
5: Think of this as a good life lesson.
2: Well, for me or for them?
5: All three of you.
2: Well, how do you figure that?
5: It'll be good for them to learn that they're not going to be picked first for everything.
2: Okay, and what about me?
5: Sometimes you have to make tough choices, even if it means hurting someone's feelings.
2: That's the part I don't like.
5: Look, you just have to be as clear as you can be about how you make your decision. Think and pray it through. And then be just as gentle as you can when you break the news. If it's done reasonably, I'm sure the one who doesn't get the position will survive any hard feelings. Which they may have, by the way.
2: Well, this makes that whole paper plastic conundrum seem like a day at the beach.

0: I'll meet both of you in the sanctuary after Sunday school.
1: All right, Mom.
2: See you later.
3: Oh, hey, you guys.
0: Hi.
3: Oh, hi, Mrs. Parker. I just wanted to talk to all of you.
0: Okay.
3: Okay, I've made a decision about my decision.
1: Oh, what is it?
3: It's a test.
4: Ooh, what kind of test? Math? No. Geography? No. Fashion sense?
3: No. I'm going to pick questions that will help me figure out who will be better with the kids. You know, who's going to talk and listen to them and stuff. That kind of thing. How does that sound?
0: I think that's fair.
4: Sounds good to me.
1: No problem.
3: Well, then, I'd like to take both of you to my first grade Sunday school class right now. Is that okay, Mrs. Parker?
0: Yeah, absolutely.
3: Oh, great. Okay, you guys want to come with me?
4: Oh, yeah.
0: Have fun.
3: Okay, kids, so that's it for this week. Make sure you come next Sunday because it's really going to be cool. We're recreating Israel's battle against the Amalekites in Play-Doh. Okay, you can play until your parents come to get you. Puzzles are over there, trucks and cars over there, and blocks and stuff in the cabinets. Well, that went pretty good, don't you think? Now you have an idea about handling first graders at camp.
4: Yeah. Mm-hmm. Hey, Wooten, now just out of curiosity, what will we be teaching?
3: Oh, hang on a second. Zach, the glue is for sticking, not for snacking. The theme is love, as in the love talked about in 1 Corinthians. You know, we'll take each verse, and then we're going to concentrate on...
1: Whoa, is that an erector set?
3: Huh? Oh, yeah, it is.
1: Oh, give me a minute. I got to show that kid how to build a construction crane. Hey, can I play?
4: Yeah. My brother is so easily distracted.
3: Yeah, I know, kids. Oh, Dave, don't eat the action figures.
4: Okay. Hey, so which chapter in 1 Corinthians is that?
3: 13. You see, a lot of the words and phrases in there are sort of, Lego. Excuse me a minute. Hey, can I play?
4: Yeah. 1 Corinthians 13. I think I know how to get that position. Three remain, faith, hope, and love. But the greatest of these is love.
5: Wow.
4: Yay!
5: That is great.
1: Muy bueno.
5: An entire chapter memorized.
1: I'm proud of you.
5: Yeah. Did Wooten ask you to memorize that?
4: No, but that's the theme for camp, so I thought I'd show a little initiative.
5: Well, I am impressed. Has Matthew memorized it too?
4: Are you kidding, Dad? All Matthew does is play around with the kids. He's not taking this seriously at all. I've learned more about the Bible in these last 2 weeks than I have in the last 2 years.
0: When is Wooten giving you his test?
4: Any day now, but it's pretty obvious we'll pass with flying colors. So I'll just be up in my room, pack.

0: Becky, have a great week. Oh, see you, Mrs. Green.
1: Bye. Thanks, Wooten.
0: Oh, you're welcome. So, Olivia, do you think I scared any of you with my lesson today?
2: What do you mean?
0: Well, you know, that Bible story was a little scary, so I wanted to watch them to see if they got frightened as a test to see what kind of story I could tell them at camp.
2: Well, the story was about Zacchaeus. He was just a wee little man.
0: Yeah, but he was a wee little tax collector, which is pretty frightening. And he climbed pretty high up in that tree. Gave me vertigo just describing it.
2: I don't think they were scared.
0: Well, that's a good sign. Oh, hey, Matthew.
3: Yes?
0: Come over here, please. We can clean that up later.
3: Sure, what's up?
0: Well, we're going to have our quiz.
3: Right now?
0: Yeah, you guys ready?
3: Yes, I guess.
0: Okay, then, let's play.
2: Woo-hoo!
0: I've got my questions right here. I'll begin with you, Matthew.
3: Hit me.
0: Matthew, what is Kenny's favorite toy?
3: The toy workbench.
0: That's right. Good job. Olivia, what food is Patty allergic to?
2: Who?
0: Oops, Patty, you know, in our class.
2: What food is she allergic to?
0: That's right.
2: I don't know. How would I know that?
3: I know, peanuts.
0: You are correct. Matthew, your turn again. What is special about Andrew's younger brother?
3: He has Down syndrome.
0: That is correct. Matthew has 3 points, Olivia. Who is Amanda's best friend?
2: Who is Amanda? Wait, what kind of questions are these?
3: I know, Jessica.
0: Ding, ding, ding, ding, ding. That's right.
2: Okay, wait a minute. When are you going to get to the questions about 1 Corinthians 13?
0: Let me see. I don't have any.
2: Why not? You said that's the theme we'll be teaching.
0: Yeah, it is, but that's not really what I wanted you to concentrate on here, you know. I said that I wanted my assistant to be good with the kids, and that means, you know, getting to know them, talking to them, listening to them.
2: Well, so, okay, I memorized that whole chapter for nothing?
0: For nothing? I wouldn't say that. I mean, memorizing scripture is a great thing to do.
2: But I memorized it for the retreat, and Matthew didn't. All he did was play.
0: Yeah, you know, play with the kids, which was kind of the whole idea, Olivia. Boy, I'm real sorry.
2: Sorry? I'm the one who's sorry for wasting my time.
0: Oh, who told me this would happen?

0: it from me.
1: We both agreed to the test.
0: But you don't even like Melissa Cyphers. All you like is that techno sync keyboard thingy.
1: I didn't do it to meet Melissa Cyphers or her husband. I think this is about the kids.
0: Oh, please. If you'd have been a nice brother, you wouldn't have competed. You better leave before I really lose my temper.
1: This is my room.
0: I don't care. It's not fair. It was my idea, and I heard about it first, and you knew I wanted to go, and you jumped in front of me and took it for yourself. I can't believe you would do this to me.
2: Hey, what is going on in
1: here? The pictures on the walls are shaking.
0: He stole camp away from me.
2: What?
1: I passed Wooten's test, and she didn't.
2: Okay, now, Olivia, we all agreed that Wooten would make the final decision. I'm sorry that it didn't go your way.
0: I'm used to it. Nothing's gone my way ever since Mom came home from the hospital and said, it's a boy!
1: Hey!
2: Olivia, go to your room and calm down. I'll be there in a minute.

0: Olivia?
1: I haven't really calmed down yet. You should probably come back later.
0: Oh, I think now is a good time.
1: Door's open.
2: I brought the fire extinguisher.
1: What?
2: For the smoke coming out of your ears.
1: I'm not ready to laugh yet, Dad.
2: Olivia, I've never seen you like that.

0: give him the ribbons, applaud him in front of the church, but they didn't know the real Joshua Meany. The real one knew all about the Bible, but didn't follow a single word of it. I always thought that was wrong.
1: Well, yeah, it is wrong. But...
0: But what? Do me a favor. Recite 1 Corinthians 13. Start with verse 1.
1: Okay. If I speak in tongues of men and of angels, but have not love, I am only a resounding gong or a clanging cymbal. If I have the gift of prophecy and can fathom all mysteries and have all knowledge, and if I have a faith that can move mountains, but have not love, I am nothing.
0: Go on.
1: I get it.
0: Get what?
1: Having all knowledge. But all that knowledge doesn't mean anything without love. Like Joshua Meany.
0: As proud as your mother and I are that you memorized the scripture, it means a lot more to us to see you apply it. Can you show this kind of love to your brother?
1: I don't know. It's not easy.
0: I don't see where the Bible said it would be. Look, Olivia, I know you're disappointed about camp, but at some point, you need to find it in your heart to love, even through the disappointment. Isn't that what this chapter says? I'll let you think about that. And when you're ready, you need to go back and talk to Matthew.
1: Okay.
0: Okay.
1: Dad? Whatever happened to Joshua Meany?
0: I don't know. He moved away and, well, no one wanted to stay in touch with him. I wish I had. It would have been good for me to show the kind of love to him that we wished he would show to us.
1: That's sad.
0: It is sad. And I'd hate to see you make the same mistake. Talk to your brother.
1: I will.

0: Excuse me, are you Olivia?
1: Yes. Wait. I know you. You're in the first grade class at church.
0: Mm-hmm.
1: Yeah, your name is...
0: Kenny.
1: Right, Kenny.
0: I heard you were really smart, so I have a question for you.
1: Oh, you heard I was smart?
0: Yeah, I have this problem. My little sister and I got into a fight, and I wanted to know how sorry I am. Is there a Bible verse about that?
1: Well, yeah. I mean, there's one in 1 Corinthians. Wait a minute. Who told you to ask me that?
0: Him.
1: Him who?
0: Matthew.
1: I see. Will you excuse me a minute, Kenny?
0: Okay, see ya.
1: Hi, Matthew.
2: Hey.
1: You sent Kenny over?
2: Yeah, you haven't been talking to me, so I thought you'd talk to him. It was kind of my way of apologizing.
1: Hey, I should apologize, too. I'm sorry.
2: Okay. But do me a favor.
1: What?
2: I'd like you to come when Mom and Dad drop me off tomorrow morning at the church.
1: Why?
2: It would mean a lot.
1: Okay. As long as you don't attack me with silly string or make faces from the bus.
2: I won't. I promise.
1: All right. Then I'll be there.
3: Don't get on the bus yet. Just stay with your group. We're just waiting for a few more people to get here, then we'll head off to camp.
4: Okay, Matthew, do you have everything you need?
2: Mom, you went through all my stuff. I'm good.
5: Okay, now don't forget, no pets, right? I don't want any insects or reptiles or animals of any kind coming home with you.
1: Aw, Dad.
5: Hmm?
1: But you can bring me something.
2: What?
1: Melissa Cypher's autograph?
2: Maybe.
1: Maybe?
3: May I have your attention, please? Wooten Bassett has a special announcement.
6: Ah, thanks, Whit. Okay, everybody, welcome to the parking lot. I know it's crazy now, but just wait until we get to camp.

0: want crazy, I'll show you crazy.
1: Yeah!
0: But nothing scary or inappropriate for first grade sensibilities or practices. Anyway, I know we have, a few people here who were disappointed they couldn't come to camp with us. So my friend Whit and I made up a consolation prize that we placed strategically out of view on the other side of the bus. So, driver, move that bus! Ladies and gentlemen, please welcome Melissa Seifert!

0: think Olivia saw that having knowledge is a good thing, but it's not the same as being loving. Love uses knowledge to help and bless others. If it doesn't do that, then it's useless. You heard Olivia recite 1 Corinthians 13, but as that chapter makes clear, we need to do the word and not just hear it. So, what did you think of today's episode? 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Our cast included Kelly Stables, Zach Callison, Jess Arnell, and Mark Evan Jackson. 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
3: I'm going to testify.
5: Tiffany? Mom?
6: We just lost your dad.
7: There's something I wanted to show my dad. I'd like to show you.
4: Oh, I'd be honored.
7: It's a ring for Carrie.
3: You're packing.
8: With all you've gone through, I imagine you need some time for reflection.
6: Not reflection. Protection.
2: So I guess we're going to be doing some traveling today. Are you packed and ready to go? Well, then let's hit the road beyond Gilead.

0: That was clearly so cool, singing the brand new hit, Clearly You're Not. Now, folks, here's a friendly reminder from the state police. Winter is coming. Remember, it's time to winterize your home and your car. For a tip list on being prepared and what you need to do, visit the state police website at
1: Prepared. Yes. Prepared. Tiffany, are you ready to go get your hair done?
2: It's got the zipper, and you wouldn't even realize it if you weren't really looking. And I love that it looks like a backpack, but it's small like a purse. Isn't that awesome?
3: Uh-huh.
2: And open it up, and there's another pocket.
3: Yeah, wow, imagine that.
4: Yeah, that's cool, Sarah. I'm glad you like your new purse. Hey, Sydney, did you see the new Cutie Girl stuff at the mall yet?
2: Yeah, I was there the other night, and the display is huge. Backpacks and shoes, there are even books.
3: You know, those could be good for school, reading and all.
4: Yeah, I hadn't thought about that.
2: I saw them too. They were setting up the display when I got my backpack.
4: Really? Cool.
2: Did I show you the flap inside? It's like a hidden secret. I'll have to show you when we get back inside.
3: Yeah, okay.
2: I'm gonna go get a drink. I'll be right back.
3: I am so sick of hearing about that new backpack purse thingy, whatever it is. It's all she's talking about today.
4: I know. It's cool and I thought it was really nice, but I'm tired of hearing about it.
3: Me too. Hey, I have an idea.
4: Yeah?
3: Yeah. Here she comes. Just play along.
4: Okay.
3: Hey, Sarah, where do you say your backpack was?
2: It's in the classroom, over by the clothes. I'll have to show you when we get in.
3: Okay, yeah, I can't wait.
4: What are you doing?
3: You'll see.
5: So why are we going to get our haircut again?
6: It's the last day Maya has off from school before she needs to go back on Monday. They were so gracious to give us time after, well, you know. I thought Maya would like to go back with an all-new look. Perhaps we could all use new looks, fresh starts.
7: Okay.
6: See, that's good.
4: I don't need a new look. Randy loves me just the way I am. He'd be so upset if I cut my hair.
6: Okay, then. Maybe just a different style.
4: Whatever.
7: Hey, Tiff, is that your new phone?
4: Yes, I love it. It helps me keep in touch with Randy better.
7: I guess so. Does it have... Hey, wasn't that the turn to Sergio's?
4: Yeah. Mom, you missed the turn.
6: Hmm? Oh, no, I didn't. There's a new place we're going to try.
4: What? A new place? I don't trust new people with my hair.
6: I've heard great things about it.
7: Really? What's the name?
6: Marcus Senior Source.
4: What? That sounds stupid.
6: It's where Bethany Turner gets her hair done.
4: Really? Are you serious? Okay.
8: Okay. Hey, Steve, can you grab that book for me?
9: This one?
8: Yep.
9: Here you go.
8: Thanks.
9: Spending the weekend with her parents. Nice.
8: Yeah.
9: So when will you be back?
8: Well, we're just going for the weekend, so sometime on Sunday. Hello? Okay, yeah, cool. I'll be down in just a minute. Bye.
9: Carrie?
8: Yep, she's ready downstairs. Okay, you have my number.
9: Yep, have yours and Carrie's.
8: Yeah.
9: Have a good time.
8: Later.
9: Hey, Caleb, you forgot your map. Oh, well, he'll get there.
2: This is so good. Imagine what she's gonna do when she sees it's gone.
10: It will be pretty funny after everything she's been going on and on about. I can just see the look on her face when she realizes it's gone. But then we'll give it back to her. That's gonna be hilarious.
3: I'm glad it fit inside your backpack.
10: Me too. You need to clean yours out. There's a lot of stuff in there.
3: I know.
2: Shh, here comes Miss Gillis.
11: All right, class. Hunter is passing out your questions on yesterday's reading assignment. You have 15 minutes to work on them, and then we'll be collecting them.
2: Where's my backpack purse? It was right here.
11: Sarah?
2: My new bag. It's missing. I had it right here. I went to go get my new pencil sharpener, and now my purse is gone.
11: Well, I'm sure it's here somewhere, dear. There's no reason to panic.
2: I have to find it. It's brand new. I can't lose it.
11: All right. Class, has anyone seen Sarah's new purse? It's very important to her, and she'd like to have it back, please.
10: Sydney, we need to tell her.
2: No way. I'm not going to tell Miss Gillis we did that. We're going to get into such big trouble.
10: But
2: we'll wait till no one's looking, and then we'll slide it back into where it was. No one will ever know, and they'll think she just got confused.
10: I don't think that this...
2: Do you want to go to the office?
10: No.
2: Then you better not tell anyone. Trust me.
10: Okay.
9: Mrs. Richter? Maya, Tiffany...
6: Indeed. Hello, Steve. It's nice to see you.
7: Hey, Steve.
12: So, do you do hair?
9: What?
7: Tiffany, Mom already told us we're not going to get our hair done. Coming here to see Caleb was the surprise.
12: Yeah, well, it was worth a shot.
9: How did you guys get upstairs? Did someone escort you? You guys can't be up here without...
6: Yes, we ran into a nice boy downstairs who knows Caleb. He signed us in.
9: Okay.
6: So, where is Caleb? On his way back from class, I'd assume?
9: No. Actually, he's not here right now.
6: That's fine. We'll wait.
9: He won't be back.
6: What? What do you mean? Where did he go?
9: Oh, nothing bad's happened or anything. I mean, he just went to Carrie's for the weekend.
6: What? He went where?
7: Mom, calm down.
9: I don't know. I mean, I do know. He went to Carrie's. They'll be back Sunday.
10: Is this Caleb's computer? I am so bored.
9: Yeah, go ahead.
6: Why didn't he tell me?
7: Mom, Caleb's a grown-up.
6: He is not. He's still my son. How can I find him?
9: I don't know. They just left a little bit ago, maybe half an hour. You could probably still catch him.
7: Mom, why don't we just call him?
6: No. This was supposed to be a surprise for everyone.
12: Yeah. Woohoo. Great surprise. Right up there with the circus.
6: Now what will I do?
12: Hey, Mom, I think I know how to find Caleb.
6: Yes?
12: There's a map here on the printer.
9: Yeah, that's right. Caleb forgot to take that with him.
6: So this is the map to Carrie's house?
9: Yeah.
6: Excellent, let's go.
9: Okay, bye.
10: Miss Gillis.
13: Yes, ma'am. I saw something in her backpack.
2: What's Matthew doing?
10: What?
2: Matthew's saying something to Miss Gillis. She's looking at us. Do your work. Uh-oh, Hope. What's she doing? She's got your backpack.
10: No.
2: Wow, you're in big trouble.
11: Hope Morrison, would you join me, please?
10: Yes, ma'am. Where are we going?
11: We're going to take a little trip to the office.
10: Oh.
6: He said Caleb just left not too long ago, so if we hurry...
7: Mom, what are we doing?
12: Oh, don't you know, Maya? We're traveling hundreds of miles all across the eastern seaboard to get our hair cut by Caleb.
6: That's enough, Tiffany.
7: But why are we following Caleb? What's going on?
6: I have everything under control, Maya. No need to worry.
7: Mom, slow down. You're gonna get a ticket.
12: Well, what's a traffic ticket compared to bribery?
7: Tiffany!
12: Well, it's true.
6: If we hurry, we can catch Caleb. Just watch for his car, Maya.
7: All right, but... Mom, you gotta slow down.
6: I'm fine, Maya. Stop worrying.
7: Tiffany.
12: What?
7: Never mind.
6: Everything's just fine, Maya. Just fine. Road trips can be really fun. Just relax and have a good time. We'll catch up to Caleb soon.
10: Miss Gillis?
11: Yes, Hope?
10: I need to go to the bathroom.
11: You can go after we've been to the office.
10: No, I really can't. I'm gonna have an accident. Please?
11: All right. You go ahead. I'll be waiting right here.
10: Thanks, Miss Gillis. What do I do? What do I do? I can't go to the office. I'm gonna get in trouble, and I didn't even do it. Think. Hey, wait a second.
14: Hi, Patty. How are you?
11: I'm fine, Roberta. How's your class?
14: They're great. What are you doing here?
11: Waiting for Hope Morrison. She's in the bathroom.
14: Oh. Hey, did you get the new books we're going to be using?
10: This is it. When Miss Gillis is distracted, there's a plant right there I can hide behind.
14: Interesting. I wasn't sure about the philosophy in the biology book.
10: She'll never see me here.
14: I wonder what's taking Hope so long.
11: I should go check on her.
14: No problem. I'll let you go then, Patty. Talk to you later.
11: Drop by my class after school and we can talk some more.
14: See you then.
11: Hope? Are you all right? What's taking so long?
10: This is it. Gotta go now!

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2: So, well, how are you enjoying Coleraine?
3: Oh, it's beautiful, John. Yeah. I can understand why you chose to raise a family here. It's great. Well, I'm sorry, John. I have to take this.
2: Oh, don't worry about it. I'm just looking over the menu here.
3: Paulson. Yes. Hello, sir. I know. I've been in contact with her, sir, and I was aware of her plans to take a short trip, but... Yes. I know. I'll make sure she's there. Yes. Thank you. Sorry about that, John.
2: Oh, it's all right. I understand work issues. Will, I know I shouldn't even ask, and you probably can't tell me. But is there anything I can help you with?
3: I don't know, John. It's Monica.
2: Oh, Monica. Well, is she all right?
3: I wish I knew. She's disappeared.
2: What?
3: I have no idea where she is.
2: But when Mary and I saw her, she said you knew.
3: What? When did you see her?
2: That was just the other day. She was at her house and she was packing and said she told you she was leaving and that it was all right.
3: Well, I bought her some time. Tom's death was huge. It gave Monica some sympathy with the authorities when she may not have had any before. I told her to take a break from everything for a little while, but I didn't know she was going to leave town. And she's not taking any of my phone calls now.
2: She isn't?
3: No. Yeah. So I have no idea where she is or when she'll be back or if she's even coming back.
2: You know, I've been doing a little digging into this whole mess myself.
3: You have?
2: Yeah, yeah. And some things that came up at Tom's funeral, they just didn't sit right with me. So I thought I'd do some research on my own.
3: And?
2: I've been finding some really interesting things, but nothing concrete yet.
3: Really?
2: Yeah. Yeah, some really interesting things.
3: Maybe we should compare notes.
2: Yeah. Maybe we should.
4: So, Finn, what should we do this afternoon? I thought so, too. Finn, did you hear something? Yes, me too. Probably just the wind. The wind smells a lot like strawberry shampoo today. Well, I'm thirsty. Good thing I just made some lemonade. Finn? Don't you think the wind might be thirsty after that long run? And the wind giggles, too. Will the wind come and say hello?
5: Hello.
4: Oh, my. The wind sounds just like my friend Hope.
5: You're funny.
4: So are you, Hope. You make me smile in a wonderful way. And I'm sure that the wind wouldn't mind if you drink his lemonade.
5: Thank you, Miss Grace.
4: You are very welcome. And now, would you like to tell me why you're not in school?
5: Uh-oh. Busted.
4: Up here, we'll have to take a left-hand turn.
6: Mom, shouldn't we slow down? Or maybe take a bathroom break?
7: No! I'm sorry. We're very close, Maya. There's no reason to slow down. Caleb's very close, I can tell.
5: Right. Whatever.
6: Mom, there's a police officer right there. Slow down.
5: Oh, no, don't. Maybe we can stop this craziness right now. Oh, officer! Escape crazy lady here. Kidnapping? Bribery? Oh, come on.
6: Tiffany, stop.
7: We're close, very close. It's all going to be fine as soon as I find Caleb. Everything's just fine.
5: Be a joke, but then there I was going to the principal's office.
4: Oh, no. What happened when you got there?
5: Where?
4: to the principal's office.
8: Oh, I sort of didn't go.
4: What?
8: I snuck out.
4: Of the principal's office?
8: No, of school.
4: You left school without permission?
8: Yeah.
4: That's not good.
8: I know.
4: You know, you can't run away from the things you've done.
8: Yeah, I know. God knows everything. But, Miss Grace, I didn't steal her purse. Everyone thinks I did. I didn't. I just couldn't. I didn't. I mean, it wasn't me.
4: I understand that, Hope. And so does God. He knows what you've done and what you meant to do. And he loves you, no matter what. Even when you have done something bad, he loves you.
8: Yeah, I know that. I've heard it, but...
4: Yeah. Sometimes knowing and understanding are two different things.
8: What do you mean?
4: Well, sometimes you can know something, but when it really counts, it's easy to forget or hard to put into practice. Trusting God is like that. We can talk a lot about how we trust God, but when the time comes, do we worry and stress and get anxious?
8: Oh, or like knowing God loves me and that he'll take care of me, but running away when I should trust him?
4: Yep, just like that. Now, I think we probably have a few phone calls to make. I'm pretty sure your parents would like to know where you are.
8: You're right. I really don't want to go back to school, though.
4: Well, I'm sure you don't. But that's another part of running away. When you come back, you have to face what you've done. That's not always easy. But God is with you and will love you no matter what. If you remember that, you'll be fine.
8: Miss Grace?
4: Yes?
8: How do you know so much?
4: Oh, it's all by the grace of God. And compared to what he knows, I don't know anything.
8: Wow, that's cool.
2: I appreciate you taking time out of your weekend for me.
9: Ah, it's no problem, Caleb. I'm glad you and Carrie could make it home this weekend. Say, could you hand me that wrench?
2: Yep, here you go.
9: Thanks, sir. Mm-hmm. You know, Carrie's mother and I enjoy these weekends a great deal. Now, son, what'd you like to talk to me about? Is it politics, school?
2: Mr. Piper, I love your daughter, sir, very much.
9: Oh? Yes, all right.
2: And I know we're young, but I have a plan, sir, and I'd very much... I'd like your permission to ask for Carrie's hand in marriage.
9: Okay.
2: I'm sorry.
9: I said okay. You have my permission to ask for my daughter's hand in marriage. So, are you going to ask me now for her hand, or are you going to ask if you can ask me again?
2: Sir... May I have your daughter's hand in marriage?
9: Well, let's see. You're a fine young man, Caleb. You love Carrie, and we appreciate the care and the consideration that you've given to her. But do you know what's the most important part of any marriage?
2: Yes, sir. God. No marriage can survive without him. Carrie and I wouldn't have even gotten this far without him. I know that.
9: Oh, you're a solid young man of God, Caleb. And I appreciate that. I know that you will put your relationship consistently in God's hands, and you'll lean on him for everything. Mm. I couldn't ask for a better husband for my daughter.
2: Thank you, sir. Thank you. That is such a relief.
9: And Caleb?
2: Yes, sir.
9: I know your father just passed, and I hope this doesn't offend you, but we couldn't ask for a better son either. Mm. My wife and I are both very excited to welcome you into our family, and I hope you'll come to think of us as such.
2: Yeah, thank you, sir. But wait, you knew that I was going to propose?
9: Yeah, my wife had an idea. You know, women know about these things, Caleb. It's something you might want to make a note of before you get married.
2: Yeah, good point. Thanks again.
9: Yeah, no problem, Caleb. Now, do you know how you're going to propose yet?
2: I have a couple of ideas.
9: Do you have the ring already?
2: Oh, yeah. It's right here.
9: Oh, wow. That's a beauty, Caleb. Very nice choice. Carrie's gonna love it.
2: Yeah, thanks. I think she will, too.
9: Well, you know, one of Carrie's favorite places has always been our garden out in the back. You know where we have that little gazebo?
10: Oh, yeah, yeah. She has mentioned that before.
9: Perhaps my wife and I could help put something nice together back there as a surprise. If you'd like to ask her this weekend.
10: Yeah, that would be fantastic. I would really appreciate it.
9: You know, Carrie's mother would love to help with that. Just trust me. What on earth? There's someone pulling into our driveway. Must be something important.
10: Yeah. Oh, no.
9: Caleb?
10: That's my mother.
9: What? Really?
10: Yeah.
9: Well, we better go see what she needs.
10: Mom?
11: Oh, Caleb, it's good to see you, son.
10: What's wrong?
11: Wrong? Oh, nothing. We just wanted to come and visit you.
10: What?
8: Welcome to the crazy. Can we get our hair done now?
6: Oh, Tiffany.
8: Ugh.
10: Can someone please tell me what is going on here?
11: Of course, darling. We're going on a trip.

0: Monica is taking the Richter family on a trip? I have a feeling that might not be the best idea, considering all the bad things that have happened to her recently in Coleraine. But like we saw with Hope today, sometimes we think the easiest thing to do when we're faced with trouble is to run away. But that isn't always the good or right thing to do. Hope learned with the help of Grace today that when we run away, it shows that we aren't trusting God to take care of us. Even when things get scary and we're threatened with something like going to the principal's office, when we don't face those things with confidence, it shows what we really believe inside. It shows that we don't believe what the Bible says in Hebrews 13:5, that God will never leave us or forsake us. Well, I don't know about you, but next time something tough comes my way, I don't want to just hit the road. I want to do the right thing and remember that Jesus is always with me, and I want to run to Him the next time something tough comes up in my life. How about we try that together, all right? Then you can write or email me and tell me how it goes. You can either send a letter to P.O. Box 1001, Grand Rapids, Michigan 49501, or you can send an email to Gilead@keysforkids.org. It would be great to hear from you. Beyond Gilead is based on characters and situations in Down Gilead Lane and is a production of Keys for Kids Ministries, a listener-supported ministry. Today's episode, Crossroads, was written by Lori Twitchell and directed by Steve O'Dell. Roy Wallace was the recording engineer with post-production by Joe Carroll. Music was provided by John Campbell. Terry Ritchie was the executive producer, and I'm Zach. And I'll see you right back here next time, Beyond Gilead.
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1: 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And there's a chance of rain, but everything's taken care of there. Rain or shine, we'll have the concerts. Thunderstorms are possible, 76 today. Partly cloudy on Sunday with a 79 high and 65 overnight into Monday with a 76 high on Monday. That's your weather. 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
1: It's me.
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0: No way.
2: Is it a plane?
0: Uh-uh.
2: Who could it be?
1: It's me.
0: Check it out.
2: Is it a bird?
0: Uh-uh.
2: Is it a plane?
0: No way.
2: Who could it be?
0: Check it out.
1: It's me.
2: Is it a bird?
0: No way.
2: Is it a plane?
0: Uh-uh.
2: Who could it be?
0: Check it out.

0: another one?
1: Well, let me see. The tortoise and the hare, Humpty Dumpty, Little Red Riding Hood.
0: Ah, those are baby stories.
1: Oh, yeah, here we go. Ooh, I do have another one, and it's a good one. Let's see, the name of it is...
2: Wait, don't tell us now. Let's save the surprise for next time.
1: Ooh, good idea.
3: Well, that settles it then. We all come back and be in another story together.
0: Oh, that's it. 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
1: Angel 95, in lieu of Closet Classics today, we're featuring some of the local artists and interviews and music here on this segment as we get ready for Praise Fest, rain or shine. Praise Fest is on at Seco Park this afternoon and evening. 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Stop by the Angel 95 tent. We've got some giveaways, things to sign up for, and a special groups of people performing Christian music here at our tent. That's at Seco Park. Potter Hall is where we're located, right next to in the tent. So if you see the big building there, we're right next door and have a stage set up and are ready for you to enjoy the music. So come on out to Seco Park and enjoy the interviews we have for you coming up next year on Angel 95. Angel 95, we've got Praise Fest coming up very soon. On the 26th will be all of our artists from around the nation and close to home on the various stages, and that's happening in Seco Park, Manhattan. Brian Elder is returning this year. Hello, Brian.
2: Hey, Jerry. How are you?
1: Doing good. We saw you last year, bought the t-shirt, and hey, you're coming back again. We're glad to have you.
2: Thank you. I'm excited to be there for sure.
1: All right. Well, tell us a little bit about yourself. I know there's some changes in your life, brought about some maybe your music and how that's affected you. Give me a little background on yourself.
2: Yeah. So, I grew up playing music, and that's all I wanted to do. And then the quick story is I just... probably in my 30s, I had, I had done things that I really enjoyed. Like I got to open up for Bret Michaels from Poison, which was one of my heroes growing up. And there's different things. And so I was, it's what I wanted to do is music. And I eventually just got burned out. I didn't want to do it no more. And I don't really know the real reason. I didn't even like music anymore. So I stopped doing it. Went in the film business for about 10 years. That was in 2011. And then in 2019, I started battling depression, anxiety, and I had reached out to God to give me purpose, to show me what he wanted me to do. And I felt like he had led me back to my guitar. And so I started writing songs through what I was going through. And this time, you know, writing songs that also glorified him. And for 2 years, I did that, and then he started opening doors for me to play different churches and playing festivals, and now I'm in Nashville, Tennessee, and I play ride-arounds and just different things. Went up to North Carolina, played a festival, come back out to Kansas to play Praise Fest, and went to Illinois this year to play State Fair, and and I love it, and I have a two-year-old daughter. I think, I don't know if you mentioned that when you said that, but I have a two-and-a-half-year-old daughter and a wife, and there's a whole story how my wife and I met that's just crazy. It's like God's hand all over it. And so I love sharing that story whenever I play, especially when I play our wedding vows. And that's the quick story, trying to get us, you know, caught up to from there to here.
1: Well, I got time. Go ahead and tell me about how you met your wife.
2: Yeah. Okay. So I love sharing the story. So it is a long one. I'm going to try and make it really quickly. I was living in Austin, Texas. My wife and I, we both grew up in Gloucester, Virginia. And so we rode the same school bus together at one point. We went to the same school, graduated from the same school, everything. We knew of each other, but we didn't know each other. And so we didn't have the same friend circle, nothing like that. Well, I had moved out to Austin, Texas. I was living there for 10 years. And then at the time when the Lord led me from Texas to Virginia, and he led me with Joshua 1:9, which is a whole other story. And I went, got led out there to play music at an amusement park. So I quit my job and I left and went on and did that. Well, the last date of my contract, it was a 6-month contract at Busch Gardens in Williamsburg. The last date of my contract, at this point, I had given up trying to find a wife and all that stuff. I mean, I was still on the dating apps, but I was more surrendered with it than I was, or at least I thought I was. And on my last day of that contract, I was getting ready to go do Florida, like prison ministry. I'd gotten a message that this girl, Sarah, liked me on Facebook, dating app. And so if you know anything about dating apps, you swipe left, you say no, you swipe right, you can connect and go on a date. Well, I swiped left immediately. And as soon as I did that, I was like, why did I do this for her? So I sent her a message because we were already friends on Facebook. And I was like, hey, what have you been up to these days? She told me she was in Virginia again. I told her that I was in Virginia too, but I was getting ready to leave to go to do Florida. And then I'm going back to Texas. So we talked that one day. That was it. Nothing else, Jerry. No other conversation. Well, 2 weeks later, I played my first church that I ever played because that door opened. And so I was playing And I shared with the congregation that I was leaving to go to Florida next to do prison ministry in 3 days. And I was leaving that church after the service, and a gentleman stopped me and he was like, "Hey, I'd like to connect you with a church in Florida to play." He said, "I think you would do great down there. And you know, if you have a day off." And I was like, "Sure." And he's like, "How can I connect you?" And I told him, "You can look me up and just give him my information from there." And I talked to him a little longer and I left. I got about a mile up the road, literally not even a mile up the road. And I felt like I needed to turn around and give this guy my number. So I turned around and I was like, "Lord, if this is you leading me, I'll give him my number. If not, then no worries." So I turn around, I pull up, and it's just him and his wife outside in front of the building talking to two other people. And I didn't want to sound like an idiot and be like, "Here's my number." So I was like, "Hey, is the pastor still here?" And he was like, "I don't know, let's go check." And I said, "I just want to say thank you again." So we walked around the building. No one was there. And so I was like, "Hey, while I'm here, let me give you my number." So I gave him my number. I said, "You can connect me to the church that way." Well, the very next day, I get a message from Sarah. She said, "I think you met my dad." And I was like, I said, "Who is your dad?" And she sent me this picture. She's like, "You turn around and give your number to this guy?" I said, "Yeah." And she said, "That was my dad." And I was like, "Are you kidding me?" So we talked I left 2 days later. At this point, I left to go to Florida. And I was like, "Hey, I'm leaving to go to Florida to do prison ministry for 2 weeks." And I was like, "When I get back, we should hang out." And she was like, "Yeah, definitely." So I go to leave, and on the way down to Florida to do prison ministry, I get this wild and crazy idea in my head. And I'm like, I'm already halfway to Texas. So I'm going to go the rest of the way to Texas after the tour. And I'm going to pack up my stuff, sell whatever doesn't fit in my Camry and whatever. And I'm moving out of Texas, and I'm just going to maybe find an RV or whatever. I had this crazy idea that I was going to just see where God led me with the music. Well, I spent 2 weeks in Texas, and then the 2 weeks in Florida, and the whole 4 weeks we texted. And then when I got back from that, and we just really hit it off in just texting, it was amazing. I loved our conversations and just laughing and joking with each other. So I got back, and I did a men's retreat 2 days later in Northern Virginia. I did that for 3 days, and we still continue to text. Haven't met in person yet, but then we were going to meet that Sunday, and this was Saturday. And I was packing up my stuff, and the pastor and a friend of his came up and said, "Hey, we have a question for you. Are you seeing anybody right now?" And I said, "No, sir." I said, "Why?" And they said, "Well, we feel like you need a wife to walk alongside your ministry with you, and we feel like you're going to meet somebody. It's going to happen fast. Just go with it." And I was like, "Okay." I said, "Well, there's a lady I'm talking to," and they were like, "We don't know who she is, but when you know, you know." And I was like, "All right." Well, the next day, we met at church, the same church I met her dad at. And the sermon was on the blueprints of marriage. And oh, wow. Yeah. And so I'll never forget that. And it was just, it didn't feel awkward sitting there with her. But so we hung out for 2 weeks, because 2 weeks later I had to go to New York and do my next job, which was 6 weeks long. And it was one day I remember telling her, in those 2 weeks, I said, "If I asked you to marry me right now," I said, you'd probably run away. And I don't know why I felt like that, but I mean, I know now, and she was like, "No, I wouldn't." And I said, "Why not?" She said, "Not with you." She said, "Because when you know, you know." And so I told her what the pastor had said, and she's like, "Oh, that's crazy." So about 3 days before I went to go to New York, I was driving home, and I felt like I needed to go to a jewelry store. And I was like, "I'm not going to a jewelry store. This is crazy. Let it win that battle." I went to the jewelry store, and I was like, "If I find the right ring, I'll get it for her." And the crazy thing I didn't realize till later is the ring that I actually got her, her engagement ring, is the same exact ring her mother has, except it's a carat more than what her mother has. And I didn't know that until later. And I was like, "Wow." I was like, "You're wearing Sarah's ring." And she said, "No, this is mine." And I was like, "What?" And that was later. So I got her the ring that I apparently supposed to get her. And the night before I left to go to New York, I proposed to her at the same church. And she said yes. And then we were going to plan the wedding from far. But I ended up, it was a blessing. I only got to spend a week in New York, and I had got to come home 5 weeks early. And we got to spend the rest of those 5 weeks planning the wedding. She wanted to get married in December. This is November. She wanted to get married in December before the end of the year. And so we did that. We actually came out in Tennessee and got married. And the last part of this, which I think was so cool, was I was telling my boss that I know that God was leading me from Texas to Virginia. I said, "I don't know why. I don't know, but I know for sure he's leading me." And I told her the whole story of the Joshua 1:9. And she was like, "Oh yeah, he's leading you." She's like, "Go." And I said, "It's probably to help somebody out." She said, "Or maybe you're going out there to meet your future wife." And I was like, no, I'm going out there to help somebody." And that was like 6-7 months before I met her. And so I just saw God's hand in all of that. And we kept running into people too, because it was so quick for us to get married. we kept running into people like at the jewelry store, and they were like, you know, how long you guys been, you know, how long you guys been dating or whatever. And we told them, and they would be like, oh, we've been married for 50 years and for 40 years. And we got married like 2 weeks after or 3 months after. It was like, we were getting all this confirmation that we were doing the right thing is what it felt like.
1: Wow.
2: So
1: what a story.
2: Yeah.
1: It takes a little while to tell it, but it's awesome.
2: Thank you.
1: Well, you wrote a song, and I guess it came out this summer. Love Looks Like. Tell me about that song. We're going to hear it here.
2: So Love Looks Like is... It's basically, I was watching Mark Hall and from Crafts and Crowns, and he was talking about how he'll write what he feels, and then he'll write what the Bible says in the chorus and stuff. And so I had tried that with this song, because I was in a point where I was just feeling, you know, our feelings are fickle, and we get all these emotions as being human beings and stuff. And it's like, just feeling like, you know, how do I know that I'm loved and things like that? And I even started like just with people around me, and then I started questioning, you know, I know God loves me, but then it was like, how do I know you love me and all these things? And so the song started off when I wrote it actually being like that. The first verse was, how do I know you love me? Is it something I feel? Why do I question your love for me when I know it's real, or something like that? Well, it ended up changing to an actual story, but this song is just about how if anybody out there is like feeling like, you know, I'm not loved, I'm not good enough, I got to prove myself, I got to do all these things. You don't. That's what this world will tell you. Is you have to like prove yourself. You have to be this way or be that way or do these things, or, you know, that's not what the Bible says about love. Bible says that, you know, love looks like Jesus. And that's what that song is. It's love looks like Jesus. I mean, he died on the cross for our sins. He gives us mercy, grace, all these things. Like it's selfless. Yeah, so that's where the song comes from.
1: All right, Brian Elder, Love Looks Like. You can see him on the Praise Fest Angel 95 stage at 3 o'clock on the 26th. So let's listen to Love Looks Like. Brian Elder here on Angel 95.

0: Angel 95. We're talking to Brian Elder, and he's going to be one of the Praise Fest artists. They'll be on the Angel 95 stage at 3 o'clock in the afternoon on the 26th Manhattan Seco Park. And, well, you just told us an interesting story about your wife there. What is your music career doing now? I mean, we saw you like a year ago. Are you doing more festivals? You're doing regular concerts? What are you doing there?
1: Yeah, so I'm playing a lot of ride-arounds out here in Nashville, Tennessee, where we're at now. And I think we were living in Nashville. We had just moved to Nashville when I came out there. And doing ride-arounds, I went back home to Virginia in July, and then we went down to North Carolina. I played a MACU festival out there, Amplify Faith Fest. And then I got to play the state of Illinois fair, which I thought was pretty awesome. My dad lives up there, so I got to see my dad, and I haven't seen him in a long time. And just, I'm just pretty much going, honestly, Jerry, wherever the doors open, I'm going. I'm not plugging myself out there as much as I should. I'm really just kind of, as the doors open, I'm trying to walk through them if that's what I'm supposed to do. So,
0: yeah. Well, how might they get in touch with you? I know they can come and see you at the concert on the 26th, but what's your social media presence?
1: Yeah, social media, you can find me on all platforms under Brian Elder Music, and that's Brian with an I, E-L-D-E-R, and all of them are the same thing. And then there's also brianeldermusic.com.
0: All right, well, let's hear another tune there. Let's tell me about I'll Be All Right.
1: So It'll Be All Right. I mentioned earlier that I went through depression and anxiety, and I didn't know what I was supposed to be doing, and I had reached out for purpose and asking the Lord to show me what he wanted to do. It brought me back to my music, and then I started writing music what I was going through, and that was one of the first, that was the second song that I wrote when I started writing again. And when I wrote that song, I wrote it in present tense because the first lyrics are, I feel so broken inside. I don't know how to go on with my life. So full of pain, and I don't know why. And I don't remember what I had in between those two, but then I played it for a buddy of mine. He was like, you need to write that in past tense. So now the song says, used to be broken, was broken inside, didn't know how to go on with my life. So full of pain, and I don't know why. I got into your word and it changed my life. And so the whole song is just basically centered around, as long as you keep Jesus first in your life, it'll be all right.
0: All right, let's give a listen to It'll Be All Right. This is Brian Elder. 3 o'clock, he'll be on the stage at Praise Fest on the 26th. It'll Be All Right. Brian Elder here on Angel 95.

0: Angel 95 talking to Brian Elder and looking forward to seeing him again in Manhattan on the 26th at Praise Fest. He'll be on our stage, Angel 95 stage, at 3 o'clock in the afternoon. And Brian, anything else I haven't questioned you about or anything you'd like to let the people know about yourself?
1: I think you covered it pretty good. I mean, I'm trying to be open-handed to doing this. I love playing music now more than I did before. And I think the one thing that I would share with people, and it's because this is what I love to share whenever I play anywhere or talk to people, is that I know that we all struggle in this life, and we're going to struggle in this life. Even John 16:33 says we're going to have troubles in this life. There's also a promise that take heart, because Jesus has overcame the world. But the thing is, the hardest thing for me when I struggled, I still struggle, but when I was going through depression really, really bad, I thought I was alone. I thought I was the only one going through it. I thought there was no one else. And you see all these people putting on all their highlight reels and their things that you see, and you start, you know, comparing yourself to that and going, why is everybody else having this great time and why am I suffering and stuff? And so that was the hardest thing for me, thinking I was alone. And so I tell everybody, you're not alone. We're all struggling. We all are going through things, whether it's addiction, loss, depression, anxiety, whatever it is, we're all going through things and we will go through things, but you're not alone. And, you know, there are so many promises in the Bible you can hang on to. I mean, Jeremiah 29:11, God has, you know, for I know the plans that I have for you, to give you hope and a future. So that's what I just like to share, is that you're not alone. No matter what you're going through, don't be afraid to talk to people if you need to talk to somebody, but find somebody you trust in.
0: I think when we're on the dating mode, we're both past that, but the dating mode, we kind of put our best foot forward and try to look our best, and maybe not exactly that's us, or on social media either. We kind of put up a front.
1: Yeah.
0: Brian Elder, you can hear him at 3 o'clock in the afternoon on the Angel 95 stage at Praise Fest on the 26th. And one more song to close it out here. This is called Passenger Side. Tell me about Passenger Side, Brian.
1: Yeah, so Passenger Side, let me throw a quick story out there. I was in Austin, Texas. I was at a coffee shop. I was asking the owner how she opened the coffee shop. She was telling me she tried 3 different times, each time unsuccessful for different reasons. People would rent the building from underneath of her and things like that. So she gave up on that dream and moved on. Didn't want nothing to do with the coffee shop. A little while later, her and her family moved from San Antonio to Spring Branch, and she had no intentions of opening a coffee shop, but she saw this building. She went ahead and went for it. She got approved for it. She was about to open the coffee shop in January of 2021. We had an ice storm that came through, and it wiped out all the power and stuff for like about a week or so. She couldn't open up, so she had to postpone it to February. And she didn't have time to promote it. So she said she prayed out to God to be my promoter. And she told me the day she opened up, she sold out of everything. And so I asked her, I said, what was the lesson you took away from that? Because in life, there is this lesson we learn from everything we go through. And she said that the lesson she learned was to give God control. It's in his timing, not ours. So I got in the car and these lyrics popped in my mind. I'm in a rat race, drag race, trying to reach the finish line. I'm in a hurry, worried that I won't make it in time. And I got home and finished the song, and not that day, but I finished the song, and it is what it is now. It's Passenger Side. It's about giving God control, hopping over in the passenger side, letting him drive.
0: Awesome. Well, you can hear those songs and more with Brian Elder, 3 o'clock in the afternoon on the 26th at the Angel 95 stage of Praise Fest. Brian, it's a pleasure, and we'll see you soon.
1: Yes, sir. Looking forward to it, Jerry. Thank you so much.

0: Praise Fest is on, rain or shine today. On the Angel 95 Acoustic Stage, we have Tammy Barrett, Ken Savvy, Brian Elder, Hope and J.R. Street, and Kelly Alana. And that's all happening at the Angel 95 stage, the acoustic stage. The Thriving KJRL stage is Relevant Church, Bill Horn, Next Era, Jimmy Bratcher, Refined Worship, Eric Brown, and Justin Aaron. All ahead of a great evening here on Angel 95 and Praise Fest. Plan to join us out here at Seco Park in Manhattan. Angel 95, it's a Praise Fest day at Seco Park, Manhattan. 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And there's a chance of rain, but everything's taken care of there. Rain or shine, we'll have the concerts. Thunderstorms are possible, 76 today. Partly cloudy on Sunday with a 79 high and 65 overnight into Monday with a 76 high on Monday. That's your weather. 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
1: Angel 95 Praise Fest coming to Seco Park, and on the 26th of September, that's the date we'll be in the big tent there with the acoustic artist. And I have a couple of those acoustic artists with me here, and we want to talk to them and find out about some of their music. We have Hope and J.R. Street here, and we got acquainted, I guess, at the zoo.
2: Yeah.
1: Which is odd, but anyway, tell us about, you guys just recently married, right? Not too long ago?
2: Yeah, we just got married in March, March 28th.
1: So, and you're still all smiles.
2: We are still in that honeymoon phase. Yeah. Nothing goes wrong yet, right?
1: So how did you get together musically?
2: Yeah, actually, we were on a worship team together for a camp for high school and middle schoolers. Mm-hmm. And he was playing bass and I was singing. Mm-hmm. And I walked in the chapel one day and he was playing the piano, singing a song that he wrote about falling into the arms of Jesus.
1: Oh, wow.
2: And so I was melted on the floor.
1: Yeah. So who writes? You guys write your own music? Or?
3: Yeah. We've both been writing, I think, on our own for quite a while, just off and on. And I think as we kind of got to know each other through the worship team at Christian Challenge here at K-State and started dating, we just did a lot of our music writing together. It's funny because I take a really long time to write songs, and she's super fast. I'm the one that plays the guitar.
2: I'm basically impatient.
3: But so I just, like, we'll sit down and start playing some random thing on the guitar, and she starts humming a tune, and we're like, oh, that's her song. There you go. It's great.
1: Besides God, what's your inspiration in writing music? What gets you going on the writing of music?
2: You should answer this.
3: Oh, okay. Well, I don't really know.
2: Yes, you do. Keith Green.
3: Well, okay, sure. I don't know. You want to know, like, my favorite artist or something?
1: Yeah, yeah.
3: I'd say Keith Green. He's a Christian artist.
1: Yeah,
3: in the 70s.
1: I'm surprised at your age that you remember Keith Green.
3: Yeah. Oh, yeah.
2: He loves Keith
3: Big
2: Green.
3: Time.
2: I didn't know who he was before meeting him, but he loves Keith Green. Yeah.
3: Yeah, I discovered him probably 6 years ago or something, and he's just been my favorite since. I also really love Johnny Cash. I'm a pretty big country fan, too.
1: Cool.
3: And he's always been my favorite. Yeah. And then I think the group that kind of got me really interested in music was Queen.
1: Queen, all right. Well, they're good, too. I did mainstream radio for a number of years, so I know all those artists. It's hard to fool me on music trivia, but it's before the 90s. I win at music trivia.
3: Yeah.
1: So I've been doing this 57 years, so little practice. All right. So anyway, you're going to be on our stage, the acoustic stage, and you sent us a song. Tell us about that song that we're going to hear in just a moment.
2: Yeah, so it's called Beautiful Reminder. Actually, it's a fun story. We were at Liquid Art Winery doing what I thought was a regular gig, and he apparently set it up behind my back as a big proposal or whatever. It was so wonderful. So all of our family was there and friends, and I was completely oblivious, but at the end, all of our friends said encore, and we had a plan for encore, so I started announcing that encore, and then he interrupted me and said, that's what she thinks. Actually, I wrote a song for her, and I'm going to play it right now, and that's Beautiful Reminder. Mm-hmm. And so he sang it to me, and then he proposed, and I was weeping, and it was beautiful. And then we got that song recorded, and we danced to it as our first dance on our wedding day.
3: Yeah.
2: So.
1: All right. So, and you have a song repertoire. I'm sure you're going to play more than just that song at our event. We'll talk about that in just a bit, but let's listen to that song right now here. On Angel 95, Praise Fest, they'll be there on the 26th, actually at 4 o'clock in the afternoon in our tent for Praise Fest in Seco Park. Mm-hmm.

0: Angel 95, we're talking to Hope and J.R. Street here, and they're going to be at the Praise Fest acoustic stage. That's Angel 95, and that'll be at 4 o'clock in the afternoon during that event on the 26th. The whole event goes the 24th through the 27th. They're packing food the first 2 days, and then, of course, the big concert date is going to be on the 26th, and then there'll be worship again on the 27th. So it's really a four-day event, but the 26th is when you hear all the artists. And tell me a little more about that surprise proposal deal. What, how did it all go?
1: Well, yeah, this was, we got engaged on May 29th of 2025, and we were actually planning on doing it in the fall. So it was a complete surprise for Hope, which was really fun. Kind of the reason I decided to do it earlier is one of my good friends is actually her cousin, and he was going overseas for the summer. And I don't know, I just kind of felt ready. So I wanted to get it done before he and a few of our other friends went over. And so, yeah, I talked to her dad and got the ring all within about a month before the proposal. And I didn't really have a plan, but I have always thought, like, oh, it'd be kind of sweet, you know, to do write a song for a proposal or something. And it just kind of started happening. The song is actually kind of loosely themed around faith, hope, and faith, hope, and love. Just those themes from the Bible. Each verse kind of goes through that, and it ends with hope, because that's her name.
0: Yeah.
1: And I thought that was really special. So yeah, I planned that gig at the winery, which was really exciting for Hope because she finally thought that I was taking over some of the planning side of things.
2: Which he still has not done since then. That was the one gig he planned.
1: But and everyone was there, made a plan for an encore, and my friend that I mentioned before, he walked up after I played her that song and brought me the ring and did a little trade-off with my guitar,
2: and
1: then I turned around.
2: There was a rainbow over us because it was God was like blessing our time together because it rained slightly, and then right before the gig started, it stopped raining and there was like a rainbow right above us. So it was so cute.
0: All right. A visual hope there.
2: Yes, of course.
0: Exactly. Yeah. And my wife would want me to tell you that her aunt's name was Hope, too.
2: So,
0: That name goes back a ways. So anyway, do you guys like play at Christian Challenge?
1: Yes. That's how we kind of got to know each other. Mm-hmm. We both came to K-State and got plugged in with Challenge.
2: I actually work on staff for Christian Challenge now. Okay. So I mentor college women. I lead worship. So we love Christian Challenge.
0: Well, let's put in a plug for them. Where do they gather? When does that happen?
2: It happens on Tuesday nights at University Christian Church at 8 p.m. Mm-hmm. I mean, we love and accept everyone. We just want to help people grow closer in their walk with Christ. Mm-hmm.
0: So I know your future is pretty well taken care of here together, but what do you plan musically for the future?
1: That is a good question.
2: Whatever God has for us, but you should talk about
1: it. Sure. We just want to continue writing songs out of our love for Christ and love for each other and love for people. We'd love to start planning shows and tours. We're really bad about that, actually. We want to start doing shows in Kansas and keep recording, keep writing. Mm-hmm. We're just really passionate about using creative gifts for God's glory and helping
2: teach others.
1: Yeah.
2: That.
1: Yeah.
2: Yeah. So we have a ministry, like, hopeful pursuit of ministry for a ministry called Echoes of Eden. Mm-hmm. And we are working on a website, and we want to have a platform for artists, creatives, kind of just all over Kansas that want to use their gifts for the glory of God and be trained up in how to do that. And so, of course, we are musical, and that's the gifts that we have, but we also have friends that are artists and friends that are writers and friends that are into photography and media that want to use their gifts for the glory of God, and we want to help them give a platform to do that. So
0: we'll make sure that you give us your URL so we can get you on Angel 95 site, and we'll be glad to.
1: Well, it's actually echoes-of-eden.com. There's not much on there now,
2: but it's pretty stripped down, but it will get filled.
1: Our there's kind of three of us that have kind of been driving this dream, and our third counterpart, who's a close friend of ours, has been working on that. Because
2: shout out to Colin Hammond.
1: Yeah.
2: He's an awesome computer science guy who also loves to do poetry.
1: Yeah. Yeah.
0: Very cool. All right. Anything else I haven't asked you about yourselves, your music, or you want to make sure you tell our folks here?
2: I mean, really, I mean, yes, we're Hope and JR Street who love to do music, but we want to do everything we do for the glory of God, mm-hmm. because this is His music, these are His voices, yeah. and it's by His grace that we get to love one another and we get to love others.
1: Yeah, why don't I got a chance to kind of talk about, like, some of my inspiration. What what inspired
2: inspiration.
1: You? Yeah.
2: I grew up in the arts. I grew up doing musical theater. I grew up with amazing choir directors that love the Lord and also love me. And I didn't have a lot of artists out there that I loved, but I just loved my friends that did music. And I do that. So, yeah.
0: Where are y'all originally from?
2: I'm from Wichita, Kansas.
0: Okay. Mm-hmm.
1: I'm from Sabetha, Kansas. It's a little town about an hour north of Topeka.
0: Okay. But, very good.
1: Yeah.
0: Very good. Well, we'll look forward to hearing you again on the 26th at 4 o'clock in the afternoon at our tent, Angel 95, the acoustic tent there at Praise Fest. Thank you all for talking to us today.
2: Yeah.
1: Thank you so much.
2: Thank you so much.

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2: 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And there's a chance of rain, but everything's taken care of there. Rain or shine, we'll have the concerts. Thunderstorms are possible, 76 today. Partly cloudy on Sunday with a 79 high and 65 overnight into Monday with a 76 high on Monday. That's your weather. 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
11: Hey there, I'm William Ryan III, and I'm really happy that you have joined me for this week's countdown. Now, if you're stopping by for the first time, here's a little bit of what you're in for. We'll be counting down the top 20 songs in Christian music over the next couple of hours, and along the way, we're going to hear some stories behind some of those songs from the artists themselves. We'll also check in and see what's going on with some of your favorite artists in our Three Things You Need to Know. That's our new segment, as well as hear our Station of the Week and much more. Now, a couple of highlights for you if you listened to the show last week. Well, Megan Woods, she is moving fast up the charts. So you'll see where she lands this week. And two new songs are hitting our chart this week, and I cannot wait to play those for you.
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11: Well, it has been a minute since we've heard this artist on our countdown. Her last song was called Get Behind Me, and she is back with a brand new one this weekend on the countdown. It is Emerson Day, and here she is to tell us about No Smoke.
12: Hey, it's Emerson Day, and my song No Smoke was inspired by the story of Shadrach, Meshach, and Abednego. They stood up to King Nebuchadnezzar even in the face of death. And because of their bold faith, they were able to go into that fiery furnace and come out completely unharmed. In scripture, it says, without even the smell of smoke on them. And today, we might not have golden statues before us, but there are idols all around in our everyday lives. No Smoke is a reminder that we only bow down to one name and the one true God.
7: Number 20, new music.

0: If you need a little pick-me-up today, that one was for you. It's called No Smoke. It's a brand new one hitting our chart at number 20 from Emerson Day. Well, now we go from that new song to another new one. This time it's from Andrew Rip and Jervis Campbell. This one is called Hold Me Up.
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1: Hey, this is Ryan Stevenson, and this is the story behind my new song, This I Know. Psalm 46 says, God is our refuge and strength, a very present help in times of trouble. This song was born out of that tension that we all feel, believing that God is good while living in a world that's unpredictable and sometimes painfully unfair. It doesn't ignore the hurt or try to rush past the questions. Instead, it sits in the uncertainty and chooses to trust the goodness of God anyway. It's about learning that faith isn't pretending that everything's okay. It's placing your weight on God's faithfulness when nothing else feels steady. Even when the story doesn't make sense, this song is a reminder that God's character hasn't changed, and that the same hands that allow the storm are the same hands that hold us through it.

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1: That is number 18 this week from Ryan Stevenson. It's called This I Know on 20 The Countdown magazine. Now, I saw this was pretty cool, too. Ryan is actually playing a concert this weekend to benefit the ministry of one of our stations that airs 20, Praise 93 Radio in Albany, Georgia. So if you're listening there this weekend, you got to like write in, let me know how that show went. If you get to see it, it'd be pretty cool. Well, our first segment for the week had two new songs hitting our chart from Andrew Rip and Emerson Day. And I hear you often say that's one of your things that you love about 20 is get to be introduced to some new music. So did you know that you don't have to wait for a new track to hit the countdown? 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
1: 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And in those 17, one of those songs is making a pretty big leap. 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

0: stars go dim at number 17 after a one-spot climb with Holy on 20 The Countdown Magazine. Well, now this song is our biggest mover this week. It's a new one from Megan Woods. This just hit our chart last weekend, and she's already jumping up here.
1: Number 16.

0: She is already jumping it up 4 spots this week to number 16. After just debuting last weekend, that's Megan Woods with Heaven Down Here on 20 The Countdown Magazine. She is headlining her tour called The Truth, and it begins in the U.S. this October 1st. And I hear that she's joined by Jeremy Rosato, so that's going to be fun. Looks like some of those dates are actually selling out already, too, which is a good problem to have for her. Well, did you realize that as you were listening to 20 The Countdown Magazine this weekend, countless others all over the world are listening at the same time? Doesn't that blow your mind? Not just people in your city. There are men, women, and children of all ages and all walks of life, all worshiping to the songs on the countdown at the same time as you. Now, I'd love to give you a glimpse of who is listening with you, and maybe when you hear their names, you can say a quick prayer for them. Such a powerful image there, right? Well, let's think about our friend named Familiar, who is listening in Malawi. That's a country on the continent of Africa. Familiar wrote in recently and said, "I've been listening to your program for 2 years. Keep it up. This program encourages a lot of people with its hopeful messages and Christian songs." Well, Familiar, I'm so glad that you found our countdown 2 years ago and you've stuck with us too since then. And we honor you and all those listening in Malawi today. Now it's your turn. Let us know where you're listening from and what part of the world you're in, and I'll share it here with everyone that's listening to our show. 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
0: Well, a few weeks ago, we had a new song hit our chart from the band Passion Worship, and they're in to tell us about that song here in a little while, along with the remaining 15 songs of the week. And stay with me, because we're going to get to our artist news a little later in the next hour. We have some cool things like the winning future fan favorite, those new songs that I played last week. We're going to play the winner this week. And also, we're going to feature a radio station of the week, one of the many stations that airs 20 around the globe just for you.
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2: Hi, this is Gigi. I am calling from Florence, Alabama. I'm listening to y'all on WFIX, The Fix, and I just appreciate all y'all do. And after church, it's just a good way to celebrate and worship throughout the day. 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
4: 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Street, and Kelly Alana. And that's all happening at the Angel 95 stage, the acoustic stage. The Thrive at KJRL stage is Relevant Church, Bill Horn, Next Era, Jimmy Bradshaw, Refined Worship, Eric Brown, and Justin Aaron. 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
6: Hey guys, what's up? It's Christian from Passion Music, and I want to talk about our new song, Just That Good. It is a joy bomb. You know, Scripture says that the joy of the Lord is our strength, and that's really, it's in this song a lot. In Psalm 40, David writes, he said, "I waited patiently for the Lord. He inclined and heard my cry. He lifted me up out of the pit. He set my feet on a rock, and then he put a new song in my mouth, a hymn of praise to God." And that's what this song is. It's an expression of a heart set free, redeemed, brought back to life by the love and the touch of God. And when you've been redeemed like that, you can't help but sing about it. You want to dance a little bit. You want to shout. And that's what this song is. It's the expression of that love. We got to lead this song at Passion 2026 with 45,000 college students who were full of the joy of the Lord. And that was a lot of fun. I hope wherever you are today, whatever you're going through, this song infuses your life with that joy that's so available and so possible in Christ.
1: Number

0: That is the band Passion, and that's their song called Just That Good. Moving up to number 15 this week on 20 The Countdown magazine. Now, Cochran & Company, they're dropping down to this spot with What Grace Can Do.
1: Number 14.

0: It's Cochran & Company, number 14, with What Grace Can Do on 20. Well, now we get to hear the story behind a song from an artist themselves, and you're going to love the story about this song called Thank God, but I'll let her tell you all about it.
1: Hey, I'm Leanna Crawford, and this is the story behind my song, Thank God. When I look back on my life, I can't help but thank God for all the times that he said no, or not yet, or I've got something better for you. Honestly, if it was up to me, my life would look a whole lot different. And even though I've experienced hard, messy, real human seasons, I can look back now and see that God was using all of it. So to you, if you've been in that season or you're in that season right now, know that God will not waste your pain. And I pray that one day you too can look back and say, thank God. Number 3.

0: 2020, the Countdown Magazine. It is Thank God from Leanna Crawford, number 13 this week. You know, she is getting closer and closer to expecting her first baby. That is going to be happening in November if all goes as planned. So we are getting so close. I'm sure they are so excited, getting ready, getting the room ready and the crib and all the things. I mean, there's so much to do when you got a new baby coming home, right? Well, our future fan favorite winning song, that is coming up for you next hour. That's where we play two new songs and get you to vote on them. And then the following week, we play the one that has the most votes as your winner. But that's coming up, and I hope you'll be able to stick around for that. But this last week, I threw you a little curveball. And Sarah, she had some thoughts about it. Listen to this.
1: William Ryan, this is Sarah calling from the beautiful state of New Hampshire. We're in the middle of our fall foliage season. You gave us such a hard job this week in choosing the future fan favorite. What were you thinking to make us choose between Seth Schlatter and Joe L. Barnes and Seth Schlatter? I actually chose that song, Road Less Traveled. Thank you so much for everything you and the team do. Have a wonderful weekend.
0: Well, Sarah, thanks, first of all, for listening every week and for sticking with 20. You and your family have been such good friends of our show, so thanks for leaving your thoughts and for voting. And I know it was a tough one this week, but you can thank Amy, our producer, because she actually picked those songs this week to vote on. She must be a huge Seth Schlatter fan or something. She just wanted him to win either way. And he did, of course, since he was in both of those choices. But you'll have to listen next hour and see which song of those that got it. We'll play the full version for you. But do you have any thoughts or questions about something that you've heard on 20? Let's hear about it. You can leave me a message right from the Connect tab at 20thecountdown.com, just like Sarah did. Or you can even find our listener line telephone number listed there if you want to call that and leave a voicemail. Or you can even just type a message. But either way, it works for me. I would just love to hear from you today.
2: Coming up.
0: Well, I know we have a lot of big fans of the band For King and Country, so you would be happy to know if you fall into that category that their new song is coming up in our remaining 12 this week. 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We're going to fill you in on those three things you need to know this week.
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8: Moms, this one is for date night, not family night. Mayday follows an American pilot who crashes behind Soviet lines and teams up with an odd Russian cabin dweller just to survive. Here's what a parent needs to know. Frequent violence, guns drawn, stabbings, hand-to-hand combat throughout, 10 profanities in total, including some genuinely harsh language, references to sexual acts, an STD joke, and a hired escort, heavy drinking and drunken behavior, plus breaking and entering, theft, and a hostage situation. The Movie Guide verdict, 4 out of 4 stars for quality, a genuinely well-made film, but for content, caution and a heavy one. 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

0: 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That parody band, Apologetics. Now they have their own show on Angel 95 FM. 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This is 7 Saturday and Sunday nights, and at 11 a.m. Mondays. 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

0: On the days you're struggling to believe it, on the nights you're falling all to pieces, you can bring your lonely heart to Jesus. What if I told you that I believe it?
1: Artist News. Three things you need to know. Number one.
2: If you know Ann Wilson's breakout song called My Jesus, then you might be interested to know that the story of how she got her start in music is now being turned into a movie. Now, Ann became the first solo female artist to take her debut single to number one on the Christian Airplay chart since it began in 2003. I mean, that's a pretty incredible way to start your music career, isn't it? But before all that, Ann was just a regular teenager who posted a video of herself singing online. And that video, it caught the attention of people in the Christian and country music industries, opening a door to a whole new chapter in her life. Now, this movie, it's going to follow that journey, including how Ann navigated some changes in her family, her friendships, faith, and identity as her music career began to take shape. Production of the movie is expected to begin next month, so we'll be keeping an eye out for more details as Ann's story makes its way to the big screen. You can find more about the movie and Ann Wilson's journey at our website at 20thecountdown.com.
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2: 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This story, it might bring back some memories. Let's hear from Caleb and John as they tell us the story about it.
3: Okay, I'm super excited for what we get to do today. So growing up, I listened to an audio series called Adventures in Odyssey. It's this audio series from Focus on the Family where all of these different characters learn a lot of life lessons and they learn about the Bible and it's super fun. Well, they reached out to us and they are doing a remake of Adventures in Odyssey as an animated movie, and they want us to sing a song from the 70s Jesus rock era. So we're doing a vocal session for that today. I'm super excited. Let's go.
2: How cool is that? You could definitely hear the excitement in Caleb's voice when he's talking about it, right? He even said his inner child is pretty happy right now. Adventures in Odyssey has been part of so many families' lives over the years. I'm sure you too. And now this new movie, it's going to be coming to the big screen next year. We'll have a fun behind-the-scenes video of Caleb and John recording their song, along with more information about the movie, over at our website at 20thecountdown.com.
1: Number three.
2: The band For King and Country, they have always been willing to make music with artists from different corners of the music world. They've teamed up with artists like Michael W. Smith, Kirk Franklin, Tori Kelly, Jordan Sparks, and Dolly Parton. But this week, Joel and Luke shared that one kind of collaboration still feels rare: being invited into a writing room to help someone else tell their story. That invitation came from Jessica Simpson. Together, they worked on her new song, My Mosaic. Now, Jessica's story has had quite a few chapters. She grew up in a pastor's family and sang in church. As a teenager, she signed with a Christian music label before finding success in the pop music industry. Then came the reality show that followed her life as a young newlywed, and later, the fashion business that she built. Much of that life played out in public, but the headlines, they didn't tell the whole story. Jessica has also spoken openly about painful experiences in her struggle with alcohol addiction. Last fall, as she marked 8 years of sobriety, she wrote that getting sober allowed her to pursue God's purpose for her life. Now, through this song, she is sharing more of that journey, including the faith that she has returned to. I imagine there's a lot of trust involved in sitting down with other songwriters and saying, here are the parts of my life that people haven't really seen. Help me find the words. And that's what makes this collaboration different. Joel and Luke aren't just adding their voices to a song. They're helping Jessica tell a story that only she could tell. And the message of My Mosaic is one I think a lot of us need to hear. The painful pieces of your life, they don't have to be the end of your story. God can bring beauty from them as well.
1: You're up to date. That was three things you need to know. Now, back to the countdown with William Ryan III. Number 11.

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0: 10 down and 10 to go. You were just in time for the top 10 remaining songs of the week. In our first half of our show, not a single song was in the same spot as last week. In our second half, two tracks held steady, four slid down, and four are moving up. Now, the big question that I have, did Phil Wickham and Crowder make it to 7 weeks in a row at that number one spot? Well, hang out with me and we are going to find out soon.
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0: Let's do this and kick off our top 10 songs with a new one that just hit our chart 3 weeks ago. It is from Brandon Lake. It's his latest called How Good God Is.
1: Number 10.

0: is Forrest Frank. He's at number 9 after climbing 2 spots with OK on 20 The Countdown magazine. Well, we have an artist in now to tell us about this song of his called Demons. Here is Josiah Queen to tell us about writing it.
1: I wrote this song with a couple of close friends, and it really comes from a journey of battling depression, anxiety through different seasons of my life. The enemy has tried to attack my mind, but I've learned there is real power in the name of Jesus. When his name is spoken, darkness has to leave. This song is a declaration that fear doesn't win and lies don't get the final say. If you've been fighting battles in your mind too, I hope this song reminds you that there's hope and there's freedom.
2: Number 8.

0: is Josiah Queen with the longest running song on the countdown this weekend. It is called Demons, and it's at number 8 this time. Last week, I asked you to engage with 20, and whether you sit and focus or you use it as a soundtrack while you're doing something else, Callie, who listens on 91.3 The Fix in Alabama, she sent me a message that sounded similar to the way someone else was listening to the show last week. She said, I listen every weekend while I DoorDash. It keeps me motivated for the week ahead. Well, Callie, thanks for doing that, for listening while you're out there dashing, and I get to hear that from people all the time, so maybe we should get them to sponsor the show or something. I don't know. 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I'd love to hear from you. 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Just go to our profile there and click send message and type in whatever you would like to say and send it our way.
1: Coming up.
0: Well, we're moving right along to get closer to the number one spot out of these top 20 of the week. We have 7 more songs to go, and we still have a couple of more artists dropping by to tell us the stories about their music, so you don't want to miss those. And a little later, we're going to have the winning future fan favorite. Now, last week, I know, it was a little confusing. We had 2 songs that both had Seth Schleter in them, so either way this week, Seth Schleter, I'll just go ahead and spoil it for you. He's a winner of the future fan favorite, but I won't tell you which song got it. You will have to stick around and find out later on.
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6: 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And there's a chance of rain, but everything's taken care of there. Rain or shine, we'll have the concerts. Thunderstorms are possible. 76 today. Partly cloudy on Sunday with a 79 high and 65 overnight into Monday with a 76 high on Monday. That's your weather. 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
1: This is Chandler Moore, and this is the heart behind my song, God, I'm Just Grateful. The Bible instructs us to give thanks in all things. That means in the good and the bad and the ugly and the beautiful, we are to thank God for it all. And I think this song helps me set my eyes on the list of reasons I have to be grateful. God has been so good, and in the midst of fires and trials and struggles and battles, I still have a reason to be grateful. And this is that song. Here's God, I'm Just Grateful.
2: Number 6.

0: grateful for you.
1: Is Chandler Moore. He is at number 6 this week after climbing up a spot with God, I'm Just Grateful on 20 The Countdown magazine. I'll tell you something I'm grateful for. Last weekend, we got to get the entire family together. That was Morgan and Bailey, our kids, and then our new daughter-in-law, Ari. And we got them all together for a birthday celebration. My wife, Christy, she celebrated a birthday last weekend. And so what a rare thing to get everyone together for a dinner on a Saturday night. I mean, it was an amazing time. We went to a little quiet restaurant and just hung out for hours and talked. I mean, that is Christy's idea of the perfect birthday. Have that whole family together, lots of great conversation, lots of good food. I mean, it was just such a cool time. And we, of course, celebrated her all weekend long. On Sunday, I got to, after church, take her out for lunch to one of her favorite places and have a nice little salad. And I even ate not a salad, but I threw it into like a tortilla and they made it a wrap for me. So it was a little more hearty for, you know, a guy. But I think she had a pretty good birthday. One thing that she did that I was not included in was she got together with a lot of her friends that are in her small group, and they played Mahjong. I mean, this is all the rage right now, but she had a whole day of that, and I think that was a blast.
2: Coming up,
1: 5 more songs to go. If you can believe it, we're already down to these top 5. And if you can, just plant yourself there for a little while longer, because there could be some crazy things happening in our top 5. And even our future fan favorite winner, that might be a little crazy, because last week we had 2 songs that one of them was from Joel Barnes featuring Seth Schleter, and the other song was from Seth Schleter himself. So either way, he is going to win the future fan favorite this week. So we'll find out which song got it coming up soon.
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4: 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I've been listening to 20 The Countdown magazine since 2016. 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
7: 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And that's all happening at the Angel 95 stage, the acoustic stage. The Thriving KJRL stage is Relevant Church, Bill Horn, Next Era, Jimmy Bratcher, Refined Worship, Eric Brown, and Justin Aaron. 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
3: 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I'm Jay the Rackman, and for over 14 years, I've been running a station called KEBCDB 93.3 Rackman Christian Radio. 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
1: Well, this next song is a perfect song just to roll the windows down if you're in the car. It's nice weather, of course, and crank it up. 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
1: 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All right, it is time for the future fan favorite. And last weekend, we let Amy, our producer, pick the future fan favorite songs, and she did something kind of fun. I think she must be a big Seth Schleter fan because she picked a song from Joel Barnes called Road Less Traveled that was featuring Seth Schleter. And then the other song that she picked to go head-to-head with that one, it was from Seth Schleter himself called All In. Well, we tallied up all the votes to find out which one of those you liked better and you liked the collaboration the best. Here is Joel Barnes and Seth Schleter singing Road Less Traveled.
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Isn't that a cool song? That is the winning future fan favorite. It's from Joel Barnes and Seth Schleter. It's called Road Less Traveled here on 20 The Countdown Magazine. Great pick. Okay, we're going to do it again this weekend, and I have two different artists for you to listen to and new songs for you to hear and vote on. The first one, it's a new one from Corey Asbury. It's called Blessed Be.

That's a new one from Corey Asbury. It's called Blessed Be. The first pick for the future fan favorite. Okay, the next one, it is from Joseph O'Brien. It's called More and More. Listen to a sample of it. Hey.

0: That's the new one from Joseph O'Brien. It's called More and More. The song before that one was from Corey Asbury called Blessed Be. Those are this week's picks for the future fan favorite.
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0: It's John Reddick here on 20 The Countdown Magazine. That's his latest song called Holding On, Praise God. Number 4 this week. You know, his No Fear tour is kicking off next month, and he has a special guest joining him. Guess who it is? It's Hope Darst. So that'll be a lot of fun for those two hitting the road next month. Well, I'm always so blown away and humbled whenever I see donations come in from around the world to support our mission of spreading the gospel around the world through music, one countdown at a time. 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
0: 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This is the time to start making your predictions. Is Phil Wickham and Crowder in that number 1 spot for a 7th week in a row? Someone new there? I mean, is it exactly the same top 3 as we had last week? We're going to find out in no time, so stay with me.
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0: Well, it looks like Phil Wickham and Crowder stepped out of the way to let someone else have that top spot. Here they are with It Really Is Amazing Grace.
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3: 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On September 24th through the 27th, it's the Praise Fest of Manhattan. It's an annual event in Seco Park, and a variety of activities going on, including the featured artist Megan Woods. She'll take the stage on that Saturday evening, the 26th. It's a full day of regional artists in Seco Park, Manhattan. Keep listening for more information about that. Praise Fest, September the 26th for the artist. Elevation Worship is at T-Mobile Center, Kansas City, Missouri on October 9th. That's a 7 o'clock concert there for Elevation Worship on the October 9th date at T-Mobile Center, Kansas City, Missouri. The Isaacs, October 17th at McPherson Opera House. That, of course, is in McPherson. 7 o'clock is the beginning of that concert for the Isaacs on October 17th. October 20th, Skillet will be in Kansas City, Missouri. Check it out on our webpage. Also, Disciple on the 23rd of October will be at the Wilson Park in Arkansas City, starting at 7 for Disciple, October the 23rd. November 6th, Mercy Me, Jeremy Camp, and Tim Timmons are together at the Park City Arena there near Wichita. That concert starts at 7 for those artists. The same group of folks, Mercy Me, Jeremy Camp, and Tim Timmons, will have a 7 o'clock concert on November 14th at the T-Mobile Center in Kansas City. 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Angel 95, it's a Praise Fest day at Seco Park, Manhattan. 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And there's a chance of rain, but everything's taken care of there. Rain or shine, we'll have the concerts. Thunderstorms are possible, 76 today. Partly cloudy on Sunday with a 79 high and 65 overnight into Monday with a 76 high on Monday. That's your weather. 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

0: That is your new number one song here on 20 The Countdown Magazine. It is from Matt Maher. It's called Gonna Be All Right. Now, that is his 13th week on the countdown with that song, and he is already there at number one after jumping three spots last week to land there. That's pretty impressive, but such a great song. I love that one, and I hope you do too. Well, I would love to hear from you this week. 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It's always cool to hear where you're at and where you're listening each weekend. But I'm William Ryan III, and I will look forward to talking to you again next time.
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Hello, everybody. Everybody gather around. Yeah, it's me. The Rack Man is coming round. He's been struck down. Oh, but he's here. Welcome to the Rack Man Show. Hey, yeah, I am. I'm your host. And that's about all I am right now because I don't know how to deal with this, but I'm here, and we've got a lineup of brand new singles like that really good bluesy number by Naomi Celeste called Good Company. And coming up, we're going to hear from Bragg Worship, Steve Paul McCollum, Gary Whitehead, and let's see, Jeremy Bilson. So, hey, you got a song request? Well, we got a new number, and I'm still trying to figure it out. Wouldn't you realize that I can't even know what our own studio line number is right now? That's because, well, I don't look at my own post. Anyway, I will have it for you in just a minute. But here is Bragg Worship and Trip Lee. Hey, right here with me, the Crazy J, on the Rack Man Show.

in 1776. We were doing pretty well. We broke free from the tyranny and rang that Liberty Bell. For many years we were rocking along, everything was going fine. Now we're seeing change and bad rearranging that's affecting our lives.

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We had country music, rock and roll, dance to disco in those days. It was a different life we lived back then, and nothing like today. It's that our kids and our grandkids won't have a chance.

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We want what we had. Bring America back. We want what we had.

Welcome to Today's Hope with Kristen Rickards. God is whispering a dream in your heart. You have to get quiet enough for long enough to hear it. There's no mistaking his tug on your soul to fulfill a destiny. A passion you have for a particular skill is not an accident. He put it there, and he wants to use it for his purpose. He is a creative God, and he wants to show you the unique ideas he has for you, if you let him. Sometimes he speaks deep into your soul with a need to accomplish a specific mission. Other times, he lights up a neon sign to show you the way. The vision he gave me for this devotional was like the second example. It seemed like every person I talked to mentioned that I needed to write what God had put on my heart to encourage others. As the desire grew stronger, I realized that it wasn't a coincidence that all of these acquaintances from completely different backgrounds and fields were saying the same thing. God was using this to get my attention. So I ask you, do you know what unique gifts God has put inside you? Have you taken time to pay attention to where he's leading you to use them? God has a calling on your life specifically designed for you. Ask him what that is. Then listen closely and respond to the dream he has planned for you step by step. Let's meditate on this verse today. Romans 11:29. For God's gifts and his call are irrevocable. This has been Today's Hope with Kristen Rickards.

I don't remember, or if you remember going back that far, that was about 86, 90, just about the time Avalon came into a group, Greg Long and his wife became Avalon, the two partners, right? Out of the three or four that were in that group, that was Days of Grace. And I've got another one here from Greg Long that I'm going to play in just a second here. By the way, in case you didn't know it, or maybe you were dreading it, I know I don't like doing this, but if you don't get the word out, nothing will happen. I mean, I could just pray, God, I just believe in the supernatural, and right now, in the name of Jesus, all the money we need for the year is done and given. And yet, God has another plan sometimes where we don't get everything we ask for. We get it in the way he wants to give it to us. And I think you can apply that to his and your life, right? So beginning April 12th, 2026, our spring fundraiser for JTM Ministry Solutions, Rackman Christian Radio, our goal is to reach $2,000 before May 15th. So April 12th to May 15th this year. 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You. All right. Here is Greg Long and Jesus Saves. Wow. Jesus Saves. After that, Hope Ascending, brand new music.

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God bless. I'm Jay the Rackman, signing off.

0: Over time, you've become unfriendly. Everybody knows you agape love them, but they don't think you like them. And there's come a point when your husband feels you just don't like him. But what I've recognized is women fixate on the negative. And then I say, would you make a list of the positive? And women have said to me, thank you for having me do that. I fell in love with him all over again. See, women have said to me, if I don't respect him in one area, I don't respect him in any area. And you need to understand that men respond to honor and justice. And when you don't honor them and treat them justly, you'll lose them. There's insurrection, basically. And it's not honorable to a man and not fair to a man to not like him on every area because you're upset with him about one area. And so what he does, he just thinks, this is overkill. This is way beyond what's friendly. Friends don't treat each other this way. And three kids came and a ton of laundry and all this stuff. He's calling you and come in and be with me. You look, I don't have time to do that. Now, if you want to talk, did it ever occur to you that he has a need that you don't have and that he can be energized by the relationship with your mere presence shoulder to shoulder without talking? Now we're saying as a woman of love, he has a need and it isn't always just talking. So how do you meet a need that he might have that you don't? It's called shoulder to shoulder presence. The other guy doesn't even look at him and just goes. See, if you give a man a lot of time shoulder to shoulder, he'll eventually open up. But if you don't give him a lot of shoulder to shoulder time being friends, just because we like each other and we hang out together and we do things. See, what you think is that that's not a quality time, just sitting there watching a football game. But what will happen as you're doing that, you'll find his spirit being energized, softening, and you're now his friend. I want to share some things with you that's been going on. See, you women are too impatient. Just be with him. She just sat there and watched him. And she said it was absolutely mind-boggling. Once he realized what she was doing, that she was applying it, he started grinning. And she sat there 45 minutes and got up, not saying anything. And she said, that energized you, didn't it? He said, oh, yes, you have no idea. And she said, no, I don't. I don't. See, men go out hunting 3 days. What energizes us as men is different. And what you need to do is meet a need that he has that you don't have. And the next time he calls you to come be with him to do something that you think is frivolous, just do it for 20 minutes. And watch what happens.
1: 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Street, and Kelly Alana. And that's all happening at the Angel 95 stage, the acoustic stage. The Thriving KJRL stage is Relevant Church, Bill Horn, Next Era, Jimmy Bratcher, Refined Worship, Eric Brown, and Justin Aaron. 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And there's a chance of rain, but everything's taken care of there. Rain or shine, we'll have the concerts. Thunderstorms are possible, 76 today. Partly cloudy on Sunday with a 79 high and 65 overnight. Into Monday with a 76 high on Monday. That's your weather. 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

0: I don't know about you, but I am tired of telling God how to do what he does. He knows what he's doing. But here is a better way to pray. You ready for this? God, I don't know what I need, but I trust you. Surprise me. And I'm always surprised when he comes through and when he answers my prayer. Not because I don't believe he's faithful, but because it's always, always better than what I thought it was going
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2: 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Street, and Kelly Alana. And that's all happening at the Angel 95 stage, the acoustic stage. The Thriving KJRL stage is Relevant Church, Bill Horn, Next Era, Jimmy Bratcher, Refined Worship, Eric Brown, and Justin Aaron. 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Come on out and enjoy the activities this afternoon and evening. And there's a chance of rain, but everything's taken care of there. Rain or shine, we'll have the concerts. Thunderstorms are possible, 76 today. Partly cloudy on Sunday with a 79 high and 65 overnight. Into Monday with a 76 high on Monday. That's your weather. 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
5: 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Joe Neal here with you. Thank you so much for joining me. We have tunes coming up to celebrate the 250th birthday of America, also to celebrate the freedom we have in this country and the freedoms we experience in Christ. Music coming up on the way from I Am They, also music from Jeremy Camp, Bill Wickham, Danny Gokey, and music right now starting us off. It's a classic from Woody Guthrie. Here is the tune, This Land Is Your Land, as we kick off the Independence Day weekend edition of the Christian Media Spotlight Radio Show.

Independence Day edition, the Christian Media Spotlight radio show, Philicum and Battle Belongs. Music upcoming from Hillsong Worship, but right now a tune from Jeremy Camp, reminding us of the freedom that we have in the Lord. It references Romans 8:11, emphasizing the power that commands the dead, moves mountains, calms the seas, is active within all of us. It also quotes First John 4:4, stating, "Greater is he that is living in me." It's Jeremy Camp reminding us of the freedom we have in him and the freedom we have in this country here on this Independence Day weekend. Here's Jeremy Camp, same power, right here in the Independence Day weekend edition of the Christian Media Spotlight radio show.

it's all about, isn't it? That song appears on Our Money here in the U.S. of A. It is also a central cornerstone of our faith. Hillsong Worship, In God We Trust, here on the Christian Media Spotlight Radio Show, Independence Day Weekend Edition. Joe Neal here with you. We're up to a historic song now that's among the same lines, prominence-wise, as the national anthem. I'm talking about America the Beautiful. Its lyrics were written by Catherine Lee Bates, and the music was composed by church organist and choirmaster Samuel A. Ward at Grace Episcopal Church in Newark, New Jersey, although the two never met. Bates wrote the words as a poem originally titled Pike's Peak. It was first published in the 4th of July, 1895 edition of the church periodical, The Congregationalist. At that time, the poem was titled America. Now, Ward had initially composed the song's melody in 1882 to accompany lyrics to Materna, basis of the hymn O Mother Dear Jerusalem, although the hymn was not first published until 1892. Now, the combination of Ward's melody and Bates' poem was first titled America the Beautiful in 1910. And the rest, as they say, is history. One of the most prominent patriotic songs this time of year and year round. We got a couple of versions we'll share for you this show. Right now, here is a version from Jamie Johnson. Here is America the Beautiful as we continue the Independence Day Weekend Edition, the 250th birthday of America, here on the Christian Media Spotlight Radio Show.

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Great to have you with us. Joe Naylor with you. There was music there from Mitch Russell, A Soldier's Memoir. My hope and prayer is that you're enjoying the 4th of July weekend with your friends and family, whether you're eating hot dogs and burgers, whether you're enjoying some fireworks, or just simply enjoying some quality family time together. Thank you for taking us along with you over this 4th of July weekend, and we hope and pray that you stay safe and experience the many blessings that we experience in this country as we celebrate America's 250th birthday. Danny Gokey shares what he wanted people to remember when he wrote this song. He says, God has a purpose for our country, and he's not through with us yet. So let's be part of the light that solves problems and not creates problems. He said, I just said, Lord, write through me. I want to be a beacon of hope, and I know there's a remnant of people that feel like they've lost their voice, and I wanted to write a song that could match with the heart of a lot of people, the majority of the people in our country, is that we still believe in our country. We still believe in the great things that have happened in our country. We believe that there's more good to come. Gokey urges people to be brave, stand up for freedom, stand for truth. This is not the end. I still believe in us, in America. He says he describes it as a lament with hope at the end. Here's Danny Gokey. My America, I still believe. 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

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We've got music from Brenly Brown in just a moment, but right now, featuring Matthew West, this is a song from I Am They. It's a song about finding peace and joy through faith, shedding the burden of past mistakes, overcoming feelings of shame or brokenness. It's a celebration of all that spiritual liberation. Here is I Am They, featuring Matthew West. It's Found My Freedom here on the Independence Day weekend edition as we're celebrating our freedoms in America and our freedoms in Christ here on the Christian Media Spotlight Radio Show.

0: bless you all. Thank you. This has been such a blessing. One of the greatest gifts of my life. Thank you.
1: She was on the 12th season of NBC's The Voice. That is Brenly Brown in a version of God Bless America on the Independence Day Weekend edition of the Christian Media Spotlight Radio Show. We have a brand new version of America the Beautiful coming up from Stephen Curtis Chapman and Chris Jansen coming up. Great tune coming up in just a few moments. For right now, here's Brenly Brown once again with another great song celebrating this holiday. Here's 50 Stars. It's right here on the Christian Media Spotlight Radio Show. It's our 4th of July, Independence Day weekend.

Stephen Curtis Chapman, along with Chris Jansen, brand new version of America the Beautiful. We have a quintessential song to end this particular show and our holiday edition. It is a song that he says he wrote it in response to his feelings about the shooting down of Korean Airlines Flight 007. He said that he wanted to write it my whole life. When I got to that point, we were doing 300 days a year on the road, and we were on our fourth or fifth album on MCA. I called my producer and said, I have a need to do this. I've always wanted to write a song about America, and I said, we just need to be more united. As for writing the song itself, he says that it more or less wrote itself, and the lyrics flowed naturally from the music as a reflection of his pride to be an American. It's often called a signature song, released all the way back in 1984. Here's the great Lee Greenwood. God bless the USA. Ending this 4th of July, Independence Day weekend edition of the Christian Media Spotlight.

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Lee Greenwood, God Bless the USA, ending this Independence Day weekend edition of the Christian Media Spotlight Radio Show. 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Until then, this is your executive producer, sound engineer, music director, and host, Joni, reminding you now more than ever to love each other well. I will see you back here next week for another edition of the Christian Media Spotlight Radio Show. 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

0: and Aaron. All ahead of a great evening here on Angel 95 and Praise Fest. 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Come on out and enjoy the activities this afternoon and evening. And there's a chance of rain, but everything's taken care of there. Rain or shine, we'll have the concerts. Thunderstorms are possible. 76 today, partly cloudy on Sunday with a 79 high and 65 overnight into Monday with a 76 high on Monday. That's your weather. 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

0: This is the Weekend 22 Countdown, and I'm Josh Ashton, coming at you with the top 22 Christian hit songs from all across the country. And hey, check it out. I hope you're having a great weekend. Heads up on the show this week, we're going to be joined by Jordan Feliz, describing his music and purpose behind it. We got plans for Joseph O'Brien when he pops through to give us the story behind his song, More and More. Also, first ever chat with Gabe Bonovan on the show this week. And Gio, he's going to stop in later, sharing his thoughts on seeing his music as a calling and encouraging others to pursue that calling as well. Also, new music on the show this week. One of them coming at you from Joseph O'Brien, another from Gabe Price and Friends. And then, of course, we've got the top 22 songs for the week. So here we go, kicking off the countdown this week. It's KB and No Big Deal as they premiere at number 22 with Got a Reason. And they happen to snag our highest debut of the week on the Weekend 22.
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2: As long as I'm breathing.

That is our highest debut of the week. It's Got a Reason from KB and No Big Deal as it crashes into the countdown, starting things off at number 22 here on the Weekend 22. Now, you know, we always enjoy getting to spend time with our friends of the show. I'm talking about our favorite artists, and we just

0: discuss their music. And we recently had a chance to catch up with Jordan Feliz. Man, this dude, the singer-songwriter himself, described his music and the purpose behind it.
1: I think I've adopted the term soul pop is kind of the way I've described it, I guess. You know, it's kind of like a fusion of like soul, not just like in soul, because I grew up listening to like Earth, Wind & Fire and Al Green and like Sam Cooke. I mean, that's just, those are what I grew up on. But it's not just like soul in that way, but like soul being like, it's something that's really like pouring out of me, you know? I don't want to just write songs to write a song. I want to write a song that I believe in, like that I really believe that the Lord is really pouring out of me. And that's where the soul comes in. And the pop, really, I just want it to be joyful, man. Like, even in some songs that might be softer or even maybe a little bit more emotional, like, I want there to be joy and hope in everything that I do and everything I create. Because that's such a big thing that I really want the world to know, you know? And that's what I want to portray in the message of my music.
0: Thank you, Jordan. Here he is on the countdown at number 21 for three straight weeks. It's Jordan Feliz and KB with Familia on The Weeknd 22.
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0: That's Familia from Jordy Feliz and KB, holding strong at number 21 this week here on the Weekend 22. Now, 10 Rock, he dropped his debut solo album entitled God Is a Person over the summer. And the Christian hip-hop artist described the record to Relevant Magazine by saying, a lot of songs start with a certain emotion, whether it's sadness or despair or hopelessness. And as you're listening, the song doesn't leave you in that emotion. There's always a twist. There's always a turn. See if you can spot it now, as 10 Rock's on the countdown now with Playlist, three lower than last week at number 20 on the Weekend 22.
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0: Hey, what's up? I'm Josh Ashton. And yeah, these are the top 22 most played songs on Christian hit radio from all across the country. So as we look to the top of The Weeknd 22 charts this week, who is taking number 1? Is it going to be Torrin Wells and Miles Minnick spending a 13th week at number 1 with Second to None?

0: Hey, we got the answer for you coming up. Stay with us right here on the Weekend 22 Countdown. 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
0: This is the Weekend 22 Countdown, and I hope your weekend is going great. What's up? I'm Josh Ashton, your host, and I'm bringing you your favorite songs this weekend from all across the country. Now, Thunderstorm Artis, he was born and raised in a large musical family in the North Shore of Oahu. And the Hawaii native was also a season 18 finalist on The Voice, where he wowed audiences with both cover tunes and his own original compositions. So John Legend actually called his tone magical. Thunderstorm Artis, he's played alongside of mainstream acts like Jack Johnson, Train, the Zac Brown Band, even toured extensively with his brother Ron Artis II. And he's continuing to make a name for himself now on the countdown as Useless from Thunderstorm Artis is in. Just three positions lower at number 19 on the Weekend 22.
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0: useless.
1: That's Thunderstorm Artist dropping three positions this week to the new home down at number 19. It's Useless right here on the Weekend 22. And hey, don't forget the Weekend 22. 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And now on the countdown, we've got good weather forecast along with Geo crawling up one with lows to highs on the Weekend 22.
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0: That's good weather forecast featuring Geo. It's lows to highs. Up a position this week. Take it over. Number 18 here on the Weekend 22. Now, Evelyn Cormier, she recently performed a benefit concert that raised over $6,000 for a church's mission trip. So due to the funds raised, a group from Leominster Village Bible Church is going to Ecuador to help a church build a roof. Yeah, you can check out a clip of Evelyn's live performance alongside of her brother Solomon, who actually came out of retirement for the gig. It's all up there on her official Instagram page. And check it out. It's our number 17 song from Evelyn Cormier as she jumps up three with Like Me Better on the Weekend 22.
1: Number 17.

0: That's Like Me Better from Evelyn Cormier. Up three notches this week, taking over at number 17 here on the Weekend 22. And oh yeah, we are on our way to the number one song in the country. All right, so check it out. Coming up on the countdown, we're going to be chatting with Joseph O'Brien as he gives us the story behind his song, More and More. Plus, we're going to catch you up with all the latest music news when Rachel James swings through for you and more. There's still a lot more to go here on the Weekend 22.
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23: 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And there's a chance of rain, but everything's taken care of there. Rain or shine, we'll have the concerts. Thunderstorms are possible, 76 today. Partly cloudy on Sunday with a 79 high and 65 overnight into Monday with a 76 high on Monday. That's your weather. 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
0: This is the Weekend 22, and I'm Josh Ashton, keeping you up to date with the hottest hit songs of the week. And hey, I hope you're having a fantastic weekend. Now, Tiki Lau, here's how they describe themselves on social media. They say, "We make Christian dance music. Our mission is joy and unity." You can follow the duo from California on Facebook at Tiki Lau Music, and Tiki Lau is on the countdown now. Climb it up two, take it over number 16 with an absolute banger. Here's Your Goodness on the Weekend 22.
1: Number 16.

0: That's Tiki Lau in your goodness. It's up two places this week at its new home at number 16, right here on the Weekend 22. Now, the Weekend 22, we've got that new Instagram account. By the way, if you happen to be there, we would love to be able to follow you back on yours. We do that. Yeah, you can find us on Instagram under the name The Weekend 22 Countdown. And now on the countdown we're talking about is this one. It's Safe and Sound in Your Love from Stephen Malcolm as it tumbles seven notches down in reverse on the Weekend 22.
1: Number 15.

0: That one is down 7 positions to number 15. It's Stephen Malcolm in Safe and Sound in Your Love right here on The Weekend 22. And The Weekend 22, we've got our toll-free comment line that's up and running for you anytime. The number, it's 1-800-761-HITS. I mean, it's there for you. I'm talking 24-7 to let us know what you think about the show or to be able to share any other comments or questions that you might have and maybe even your story. Yeah, because we here at The Weekend 22, we would love to hear your story about how a certain song or artist has made an impact. And if you happen to think about it, we'd love to hear from you anytime. Ring us up right there and share. The number is 1-800-761-HITS. And now on the countdown, we've got Tyrion inching up another spot this week, taking over number 14 with God Is For Me on The Weekend 22.
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0: That's Tarion, and God is for me. Up a position this week at her new home at number 14, right here on the Weekend 22.
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0: And right now, if you would, welcome in Rachel James. She's here to get you caught up on all the latest music news.
2: Torrin Wells has a big couple of weeks ahead, and it starts with a new single out now. The song is called Here Comes the Church, and it's the title track from his upcoming live album dropping October 2nd. It features Tiffany Hudson, and Torrin said it's probably his favorite song on the album. He really put it well. At its worst, the church is a business. At its best, it's a family. And this song is a celebration of that family, bumps, bruises, and all. It follows his previous single with Naomi Raine, What a Miracle Feels Like, which hit a million streams in its first week. The full album is available for pre-order now. Then on October 6th, Torrin pulls double duty at the Dove Awards, hosting for a fourth consecutive year and performing. He's also nominated for two awards this year, bringing his career total to 20 nominations. Right after that, he kicks off the Worship Now tour on October 10th. Tickets are on sale now. For more information, visit torrinwells.com.
0: Thanks, Rach. 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And as far as the countdown goes, we've still got plenty of music coming your way this week, including the latest from Gladden and a new one for your eardrums from Joseph O'Brien. That and more, it's all coming up right here on The Weekend 22.
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5: 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On September 24th through the 27th, it's the Praise Fest of Manhattan. It's an annual event in Seco Park, and a variety of activities going on, including the featured artist Megan Wood. She'll take the stage on that Saturday evening, the 26th. It's a full day of regional artists in Seco Park, Manhattan. Keep listening for more information about that. Praise Fest, September the 26th for the artist. Elevation Worship is at T-Mobile Center, Kansas City, Missouri, on October 9th. That's a 7 o'clock concert there for Elevation Worship on the October 9th date at T-Mobile Center, Kansas City, Missouri. The Isaacs, October 17th at McPherson Opera House. That, of course, is in McPherson. 7 o'clock is the beginning of that concert for the Isaacs on October 17th. October 20th, Skillet will be in Kansas City, Missouri. Check it out on our webpage. Also, Disciple on the 23rd of October will be at the Wilson Park in Arkansas City, starting at 7 for Disciple October the 23rd. November 6th, Mercy Me, Jeremy Camp, and Tim Timmons are together at the Park City Arena there near Wichita. That concert starts at 7 for those artists. The same group of folks, Mercy Me, Jeremy Camp, and Tim Timmons, will have a 7 o'clock concert on November 14th at the T-Mobile Center in Kansas City. 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
3: Welcome back to The Weekend 22. Hey, what's up? I'm Josh Ashton, and we are counting down the top hit songs of the week. Gotta say props. Hey, thank you so much for sharing part of your weekend with us. Now, here's some cool concert news for you. Bethel Music just announced the fall leg of their Knights of Response World Tour. All right, so the next run is going to kick off October 9th in Atlanta, Georgia, all the way through October 25th, where it concludes in Nashville, Tennessee. If you want more info, you can visit BethelMusic.com. Back into the countdown we go now with Good in My Soul from Gladden as it three-peats in the same spot as last time and the time before that, right here on the Weekend 22.
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4: 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Yeah, we all go through it, so aren't we all the same? I got a thorn in my side. Take it out from where it hides. Throw it in the fire, let it burn in the night.

0: That's glad and good in my soul. Holding steady at number 13 for three consecutive weeks right here on the Weekend 22.
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0: As we pause the countdown part of the show, because what we like to do each week is basically introduce to you a new song we think is a future hit in the making. And we feel these in our gut. And this week, our first gut experience comes to us courtesy of an artist out of Brentwood, Tennessee. And we had a chance to chat with Joseph O'Brien recently and got the scoop behind his new one, More and More.
2: More and More is a funny story because when I first wrote it, I actually didn't think I was going to release it. I thought I was going to pitch it to another artist, but I was playing the demo for my wife in the car one day and she just started bawling and told me, like, Joseph, you have to release this. So I was like, oh, okay. I took a little bit of a leap of faith and decided to put it out. But it wasn't until the song was completely finished that I'm in the car driving and I'm just crying as I listen to this song because it touches on how I fall short consistently. I can't escape my sinful tendencies, but God's grace has been lavished upon me and it doesn't dry up and it doesn't run out. There is literally no debt that I could rack up that God's grace isn't able to afford. So praise God that every time I ask for forgiveness, He's faithful, gracious, and just to forgive.
0: Hey, thank you so much, Joseph. Well, without delay, here is our first pick for a future hit from Joseph O'Brien. This is More and More on the Weekend 22.

0: That's More and More from Joseph O'Brien. It's our first pick for a future hit right here on The Weekend 22. And real quick, before you get back to the countdown, I want to remind you, head up our website, weekend22.com. Number one, that's where you can go to sign up for the Weekend 22 newsletters and even vote in our weekly polls. 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And now back into Countdown we go with Bodie as he spends his second week at number 12 with Say So on The Weekend 22.
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0: That's Bodie holding steady at number 12 with Say So right here on the Weekend 22. And hey, don't go anywhere. Coming up next, we've got this second half of the countdown for you with the latest headed your way from Halvey and No Big Deal. 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

0: The Bible also tells us of a side of Jesus we don't hear about often enough. 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
3: 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And now in the countdown, we've got Grace on Me from Lin V, zooming up three spots, taking over number 11 on the Weekend 22.
2: Number 11.

0: That's Lin V up three positions to number 11 with Grace on Me right here on the Weekend 22. And hey, now, Halvey, if you haven't heard about this, he's wrapping up his See You Tonight tour as we speak. So the 33 City Live tour kicked off back in August on the 12th in St. Louis, Missouri. And the final two landing spots are Cincinnati, Ohio, and Atlanta, Georgia this weekend. So congrats, Halvey, Indie Tribe, and Kaijon Boone on a successful run. And Halvey's on the countdown now. We have to find him a spot lower, though. Down one to number 10. It's Halvey and No Big Deal with Rooftop on the Weekend 22.
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1: That's Rooftop from Halvey and No Big Deal. Down a spot this week to number 10 on the Weekend 22. Oh, by the way, if you happen to be on X or Twitter, if you still call it that instead, you'll find us right there with you. 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
2: Number 9.

0: That's Demons from Josiah Queen. Up a spot this week, taking over number 9 on the Weekend 22. And hey, don't go anywhere. Coming up next, we got your brand new poll question of the week for you, as well as your results from last time. Rachel James is going to swing back through to get you caught up with all the latest music news. And speaking of latest, we've got a first, a chat with Gabe Von Oven on the show. And, well, of course, music, more countdown. It's all coming up right here on the Weekend 22. The Weekend
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0: The Weekend 22. Back with more of the Weekend 22 Countdown. I'm Josh Ashton, coming to you with the best hit songs of the week. And hey, I hope you're enjoying your weekend. Now check it out. It's always fun when you get to chat with an artist for the very first time. And that actually happened when we had a chance to sit down with Gabe Von Oven.
7: So Kane kind of came, how I kind of got my start as a Christian artist was through TikTok. I was just kind of
3: experimenting with singing to the Lord, and I was just writing stuff on my piano. And I happened to write that one on my piano, played a couple chords, and just said, let me tell you about the King. And the song kind of came from this concept of just telling people about King Jesus and who he was in this like kind of rap fun style. So I kind of put it on the internet and it did really well. And it was my second song I put out. So I don't even know if I'll continue to like rap a lot, but I enjoy it. And that's kind of how the song flowed. So that was a story about King.
0: Hey, thank you so much, Gabe. And here he is on the countdown, sliding one down to number 8. Here's Gabe Von Oven with King on the Weekend 22.
7: Number 8.
8: Let me tell you about the King, reigning above, powerful and mighty, came down to love. He sits on the throne, highly seated, for his blood has atoned. He's a roller of stones, can't you see? Let me tell you about the King.

0: Let me tell you about the king.
1: That's King from Gay Vonhoven, dropping a notch this week down to the new home at number 8 on the Weekend 22. And it is time for our new poll question of the week. 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As we're going through the categories, your nominees are Counting My Blessings from Seth Schlatter, Jamie McDonald, self-titled Jamie McDonald, King of Hearts from Brandon Lake, Mount Zion from Josiah Queen, and Walk Through Fire from Ben Fuller. And the winner is? 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As we get back into the countdown, with Holy Spirit, Won't You Come Down, from John the Kid, as this one jumps a big 4 spots to take over number 7 and snags the title of Biggest Mover of the Week on the Weekend 22.
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3: I had 10,000 tongues. I couldn't tell all that the Lord has done for me. So I'll keep on singing. Pray.
4: Holy Spirit, won't you calm down? 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

0: That one's pulling off the rear feet of claiming biggest mover of the week for a second straight week. It's John the Kid as he flies up another four positions to his new home this week at number 7 with Holy Spirit Won't You Come Down right here on the Weekend 22. Now, Joseph O'Brien, he dropped out his debut album last weekend. And the release, it's called What's Good For Me. It's got 13 songs on it, including a guest appearance from Tyrion. By the way, the Goatee Records album, yeah, it's available everywhere now. And Joseph O'Brien's on the countdown now as well. Here's Trust Fall. Not falling, not rising, just holding steady this week on the Weekend 22.
1: Number 6.

0: It's number six again for a third straight week. It's Joseph O'Brien's Trust Fall right here on the Weekend 22.
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2: Matthew West's new album, Jesus is King, is out now, and the final single he released before it may be the most personal thing he's ever written. It's called Younger Me, and Matthew wrote it entirely on his own, which feels fitting given what it's about. The song looks back on the moments that shaped his life and faith, finding God as a teenager, facing rejection in Nashville, meeting his wife, and building a family. Through all of it, he's pointing his younger self back to one simple truth. Trust God through every chapter, because Jesus was enough the whole time. It was the final preview of Jesus is King, which came out this past Friday. The album is built around a really compelling framework. Each of the 12 tracks fills in the blank Jesus is blank, revealing a different part of who he is and what that means for our lives. Matthew is currently out on the Jesus is King tour through October 4th. Find out more at MatthewWest.com. I'm Rachel James with Music News.
0: And definitely for the latest news throughout the week, don't hesitate to click on through to our website right there at weekend22.com. And as far as the countdown goes, stick around because we got plenty of music left on the way coming at you. One from Hopeful, and we'll even bust out new music for you from Gabe Price and Friends and more. Yeah, we still got more left here on the Weekend 22.
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0: Welcome back to the Weekend 22. What's up? I'm Josh Ashton, your host. And hey, I hope you're having a fantastic weekend. Now, Gio, he has been a fast-rising artist in the Christian hip-hop scene over the past few years. And, well, when we talked to him recently, the 24-year-old got to talking with us about seeing his music as a calling and encouraging others to pursue that calling as well.
9: I see music as a calling over my life because it was something that was definitely placed by God. And so as I continued to do that, there were definitely people in my life, even some family that were like, what are you doing making music? Like, you're never going to be able to survive off of that. But the truth is, it didn't matter what they said because I knew that this was a calling from God, that this was my purpose on earth. I think that often happens a lot where people look at creatives and they're like, get a job or do something that will really impact people, like be a doctor or serve as a minister in the church. But really, my form of spreading the gospel is through music. There's an area that doesn't have much going on right now. So I think that's definitely something that if I could encourage someone who's making music right now or wants to start making music, is that if God has called you to it, he's going to equip you to it. Just focus on him and focus on that goal that you have in mind. And I promise you, it will not go to waste.
0: Hey, Gio, thanks, bud. And here is Gio. And with me as it spends a second week locked at number five on the Weekend 22.
1: Number five.
10: 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Rain.

0: Clocking number 5 again this week in back-to-back weeks. That's with me from Geo right here on the Weekend 22. Now Hopeful, their band, a group made up of 5 friends from Southern California surf and skate scene. So get to know them. Randy James, he's on lead vocals. Hunter Jackson's got guitar covered. Rafael Bastos plays rhythm. Eddie Buona slaps the bass. And James Berrigan rounds out the band on drums. So now that you know them, go ahead and turn it up and enjoy the surf skate scene on your radio right now with Everything Is Better from Hopeful as it holds down the same spot as last week on the Weekend 22.
1: Number 4.

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0: As we pause the countdown one final time to break away from the numbers to bust out new music to you, we think is a future hit in the making. Because what we did earlier in the show, we shared with you new music from Joseph O'Brien. And now got our second pick for a future hit on deck coming into his courtesy of an artist originally out of Redding, California. Talking about Gabe Price and Friends. Here they are with Too Good, our second pick for a future hit on the Weekend 22.

0: That is our second pick for a future hit. It's Gabe Price and Friends, and it's called Too Good. It's right here on The Weeknd 22. Now, Connor Price and Graham released a joint collabo EP entitled 100 earlier this month. The four-song album features tracks Zero to Hero, 10, 11, and Amnesia. I would have thought 12 came next. The duo, they got the idea from a coffee barista, okay? Check out the entire fictional origin story. You can visit Connor's official Instagram page. At three straight weeks at number three, it's got to be automatic. Actually, it is automatic from Halvey and Connor Price, now on The Weeknd 22.
1: Number three.

0: That's Halvey and Connor Price in Automatic, going back to back to back weeks at number 3, right here on the Weekend 22. And don't go anywhere. We've reached the final pause spot in the countdown. Coming up, we got the reveal of who's holding our number 1 song of the week on the Weekend 22.
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3: 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On September 24th through the 27th, it's the Praise Fest of Manhattan. It's an annual event in Seco Park, and a variety of activities going on, including the featured artist Megan Wood. She'll take the stage on that Saturday evening, the 26th. It's a full day of regional artists in Seco Park, Manhattan. Keep listening for more information about that. Praise Fest, September the 26th for the artist. Elevation Worship is at T-Mobile Center, Kansas City, Missouri on October 9th. That's a 7 o'clock concert there for Elevation Worship on the October 9th date at T-Mobile Center, Kansas City, Missouri. The Isaacs, October 17th at McPherson Opera House. That, of course, is in McPherson. 7 o'clock is the beginning of that concert for the Isaacs on October 17th. October 20th, Skillet will be in Kansas City, Missouri. Check it out on our webpage. Also, Disciple on the 23rd of October will be at the Wilson Park in Arkansas City, starting at 7 for Disciple, October the 23rd. November 6th, Mercy Me, Jeremy Camp, and Tim Timmons are together at the Park City Arena there near Wichita. That concert starts at 7 for those artists. The same group of folks, Mercy Me, Jeremy Camp, and Tim Timmons, will have a 7 o'clock concert on November 14th at the T-Mobile Center in Kansas City. 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
1: Welcome back. And hey, I hope your weekend is going great. And of course, that you are enjoying the countdown. I'm your host, Josh Ashton. Now, earlier in the show, we heard from a Christian dance music duo by the name of Tiki Lau. And now we hear from another Christian dance music duo called Believers, made up of producer Owen Bloomfield and singer-songwriter Jordan Blaine. And Believers check in for their third week in the runner-up spot with More Like You, coming in at number two on the Weekend 22.
2: Number two.

0: That's week three at number two for More Like You. It's from Believers, and it's right here on the Weekend 22, which does bring us to our number one song on the countdown. And Torrin Wells, he is back once again to host the GMA Dove Awards on October 6th, and the singer-songwriter was asked by the awards show some fun questions earlier this week, such as, which artist is most likely to break into song mid-conversation? Which artist is the biggest prankster? Which artist is the funniest? And many more. If you want to check out all of Torrin's answers, which features a lot of Pat Barrett, by the way, you could visit his official Instagram page. And Torrin's on the countdown now, along with his bud, Miles Minnick, as they keep second to none at number one, spending 13 weeks in the number one spot on the Weekend 22.
1: Number one.

0: That's our number one song for a 13th straight week. It's Tora Wells and Miles Minnick with Second to None, wrapping things up here on the Weekend 22. And hey, real quick before we bounce out, I want to say thanks again to all of our guests for joining in. From Jordan Feliz to Joseph O'Brien, Gabe Von Oven, and Gio. The Weekend 22 is an AMP Creative production with the charts compiled by tabulating playlists from contemporary hit radio stations all across the country. 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You can also find us on Insta under the name The Weekend 22 Countdown. Our executive producers are Kid Farley and Brandon Rabar. The Weekend 22 is produced by Jason Burrows. Rachel James has you up to date with all the latest music news and research and script for Weekend 22. They're made possible by Brandon Rabar. Hey, and one last time, I'm Josh Ashton. As always, enjoy getting to spend my time with you, counting down the best hit songs of the week. Now I want you to have a great weekend. Yeah, go out, enjoy it. Oh, or what's left of it. The Weekend 22.
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